Two Empires Rock Station. It's 103.7 The Crow. I can't get over how much I love Metallica. That is one band I never, ever, ever, ever get sick of. Hey, you're with Robbie Blackstone Cherry's Bonfire Nights, an acoustic evening at Biggs Bar Tuesday, November 17th. Have you checked out the concert page yet? 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

Here's another 103.7 The Crow review from our Facebook page. You guys suck. Why don't you quit and get real jobs? So nice to hear from you again, Dad.

to Empire's Rock Station. It's 103.7 The Crow. How about those Minnesota Vikings? They actually won again with some touchdowns. Right now, Vintage Dio. It's Holy Diver. It's on The Crow.

0: 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We've got some retro Aerosmith on the way. The latest from Nickelback, Linkin Park, up next.
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3: Skies will be partly cloudy overnight. We'll dip to a morning low of 45. Then tomorrow, partly cloudy and not as warm as today. 62 the high, north breeze 5 to 15. On Wednesday, partly cloudy and 61 with a northeast breeze. Thursday, mostly cloudy. Good chance of some light rain showers with a high of 58. From the Storm Center at Kelloland TV, I'm meteorologist Jay Trowback.
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12 in a row, commercial free. It's another Rock Block. It's 103.7 The Crow. You're with Robbie, and I'm not sure how it happened this weekend, but my husband, for some reason, his hair was looking just like Billy Joel from Green Day. And I said, all you need is some black eyeliner, and, well, you'd have him pegged. Let down. Do it for the love.

climb inside the heads of Dave, Chuck, Lisa, and Andy. 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

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Now you do what they told you. Now you do what they told you. Now you do what they told you.

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You're with Robbie, and we've got your tickets to Behind the Scream, a live conversation with David Arquette. 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

Vintage Van Halen, it's Unchained. It's 103.7 The Crow. Did you see Valerie Bertinelli? She's been all over social media because apparently there are haters out there who say she can't and shouldn't love her ex-husband. Oh, come on. Stop, will ya? Epic. Faith No More. 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

0: Evanescence and another 12 in a row commercial-free rock block. It's 103.7 The Crow. So this is kind of, I guess, some stupid criminal news. A U.S. citizen stopped at Miami Airport. This was last week. Hear about this guy? Officers noticed that he had an unexplainable bulge at his waist. Turns out he had 10 live birds tucked in his underwear. He was charged with smuggling. 10 live birds stuck in his underwear. Okay, that's just weird. I've heard of fetishes, but that's just weird. On the way, some vintage Ozzy Osbourne, Elsa Fozzy, Alice in Chains next.
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8: Temperatures have been falling today and they'll continue to fall overnight. Our low by morning, 45. Then tomorrow, partly cloudy and a near normal high of 62. North breeze, 5 to 15 miles an hour. Wednesday, partly cloudy, 61 with a northeast breeze. Good chance of some light rain on Thursday, high of 58. From the Storm Center, Keloland TV, I'm meteorologist Jay Trowback.
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1: Thanks. But does anyone have a towel? I didn't really need to see that right now.

Sioux Empire's Rock Station. It's 103.7 The Crow. Here we go. 12 in a row. It's commercial free. It's another rock block. White Zombie. 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

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Dead Poets Society. This is a good one. This is cold. It's on The Crow.

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It's kind of our thing.

Starless, The Perfect Circle, it's 103.7 The Crow. You're with Robbie, and The Crow's annual Halloween Blood Drive is back. 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
7: Skies will be partly cloudy overnight. We'll dip to a morning low of 45. Then tomorrow, partly cloudy and not as warm as today. 62 the high, north breeze 5 to 15. On Wednesday, partly cloudy and 61 with a northeast breeze. Thursday, mostly cloudy, good chance of some light rain showers with a high of 58. From the Storm Center at Kelloland TV, I'm meteorologist Jay Throwback.
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playing those old school favorites, Rush, Limelight. It's 103.7 The Crow. That's from the Permanent Waves album from 1980. And Neil Peart wrote that song because he wasn't real. He didn't like being in the spotlight. As good as he was, an amazing drummer, he didn't like it so much. And he felt that it was a bit surreal being put on the pedestal by fans. I love Rush. One of my faves ever. Ninth Key, Happy Feels Like. 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

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It's 103.7 The Crow. So this Thursday night, Sled Reckoning, someone will win a $20,000 grand prize package. It's all happening at Vern ID Motorplex's annual snow event. Details now.

Here's another 103.7 The Crow review. Greg from Sioux Falls said on Yelp, would rock there again. 3.5 stars. Thanks.

away from me. It's falling away from me. Less falling away from me.

Sioux Empire's Rock Station. It's 103.7 The Crow. It's Robbie. So are you using the dating apps? Have you ever? Well, I guess there's a new one that allows other people to vote on potential matches for you. It's well, kind of like the game show. Remember Love Connection? Daters see which options got the highest percentage of votes. So then

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5: We'll be partly cloudy today and not as warm as yesterday. Our high 62, a north breeze 5 to 15. On Wednesday, partly cloudy 61 with a light northeast breeze. Thursday, mostly cloudy, a good chance of some light rain showers, high of 58. Friday, mostly sunny, breezy, and high of just 56 degrees. From the Storm Center at Kelloland TV, I'm meteorologist Jay Throwback.
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Del Rapids, Centerville, and the whole Sioux Empire. 103.7 The Crow. Everything that rocks.

Old School Queen, Another One Bites the Dust. It's 103.7 The Crow. So I guess we could say that about Brian May. I mean, you know, he says he's done. Queen will not tour again. He said after 50 years on the road, he doesn't want to sacrifice freedom and time away from his wife, his grandkids, and other interests like astrophysics. You're how old? 79, and you want to get into astrophysics. Theory of a Dead Man. It's 103.7 The Crow. Oh!

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103.7 The Crow. 12 in a row, commercial free. And yeah, I do want to go home at some time tonight. I don't know about you, but the Monday going well. Beastie Boys, Brass Monkey. It's on The Crow.

0: Sean Downs, Young Again. It's 103.7 The Crow. To wrap it up for yours truly, I'll be back at it your Tuesday. Don't forget, be listening in tomorrow morning with Dave and Chuck, the Freak in the Morning, because you're going to get that and everything that rocks all day. On the way, the latest from Foo Fighters, some Weezer is next. It's 103.7 The Crow. Have a great night.
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0: Jalapeno pimento, only at Slim Chickens.
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6: Partly cloudy skies today and near normal temperatures. Our high 62, a north breeze 5 to 15. On Wednesday, partly cloudy 61 with a light northeast breeze. Thursday, mostly cloudy, a good chance of some light rain showers, a few tenths of an inch, high of 58. Friday, mostly sunny, breezy 56. Saturday, mostly sunny, breezy and 64. From the Storm Center, I'm Jay Throwback.
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Little known fact, when the Yotes hit the field and get a W, it's typically because they rock the Crow before the game. 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
5: We'll be partly cloudy today and not as warm as yesterday. Our high 62, a north breeze 5 to 15. On Wednesday, partly cloudy 61 with a light northeast breeze. Thursday, mostly cloudy, a good chance of some light rain showers, high of 58. Friday, mostly sunny, breezy, and high of just 56 degrees. From the Storm Center at Kelloland TV, I'm meteorologist Jay Trobeck.
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Tom from Buffalo Ridge wrote on Facebook, "For some reason, I can't quit listening to The Crow." And Tom, we can't quit you either, big guy.

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9: Partly cloudy skies today and near normal temperatures. Our high 62, a north breeze 5 to 15. On Wednesday, partly cloudy 61 with a light northeast breeze. Thursday, mostly cloudy, a good chance of some light rain showers, a few tenths of an inch, high of 58. Friday, mostly sunny, breezy, 56. Saturday, mostly sunny, breezy, and 64. From the Storm Center, I'm Jay Trobeck.
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0: 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David Arquette, who plays bumbling police deputy Dewey Riley, is coming to town to celebrate the 30th anniversary of the original Scream flick in person. 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
7: Partly cloudy skies today and near normal temperatures. Our high 62, a north breeze 5 to 15. On Wednesday, partly cloudy 61 with a light northeast breeze. Thursday, mostly cloudy, a good chance of some light rain showers, a few tenths of an inch, high of 58. Friday, mostly sunny, breezy 56. Saturday, mostly sunny, breezy and 64. From the Storm Center, I'm Jay Trobeck.
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11: We'll be partly cloudy today and not as warm as yesterday. Our high 62, a north breeze 5 to 15. On Wednesday, partly cloudy 61 with a light northeast breeze. Thursday, mostly cloudy, a good chance of some light rain showers, high of 58. Friday, mostly sunny, breezy, and high of just 56 degrees. From the Storm Center at Kelloland TV, I'm meteorologist Jay Throwback.
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6: Partly cloudy skies today and near normal temperatures. Our high 62, a north breeze 5 to 15. On Wednesday, partly cloudy 61 with a light northeast breeze. Thursday, mostly cloudy, a good chance of some light rain showers, a few tenths of an inch, high of 58. Friday, mostly sunny, breezy, 56. Saturday, mostly sunny, breezy, and 64. From the Storm Center, I'm Jay Trobeck.
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1: The following segment is pre-recorded. 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
2: Well, I guess this shouldn't really surprise you too much. Every Amazon shopper knows they collect a lot of information about their users. They don't just recommend stuff you bought or clicked on. They already know what you want to buy in the future.
3: Yeah, they do.
2: But what does Amazon think of your booty?
3: I don't want to ask it.
2: Apparently, they've been collecting all sorts of information about us, and there's a new profile page on your app called About You, which I checked out, and it does reveal some surprisingly specific details. One woman's, it says, has flat buttocks.
4: What?
5: She must have searched
4: why would it say that?
5: If you search for like a
4: like
5: booty,
4: a padded booty enhancer.
5: Yeah.
4: Yeah.
3: Oh, no.
2: Chuck, what has Chuck searched for?
5: Look at it.
2: What has Chuck searched for? Here's the story from Fox 5. Take a listen.
6: Creepy.
7: Wait, that's so scary.
8: A little iffy.
6: Or convenient.
9: It's really cool that it collects all this data because then it makes it easier for it to like recommend stuff.
6: Amazon's been learning what its customers like, and now it's giving shoppers a look at what it thinks it knows about them, including your backside. This post went viral after a shopper discovered Amazon's About You profile included the preference has flat buttocks.
7: Wait, how does it know that?
6: For some shoppers, the details are getting a little too personal.
7: Likely owns a Ford Focus. These are both the cars that we own, and we have not ordered stuff for both on Amazon.
10: Your privacy is invaded. Yes, it's not good.
6: So Amazon says the feature is made to enhance your shopping experience based on your habits. So if your one-time purchase of rotisserie chicken isn't something you want highlighted, you can actually update, add, or remove specific details. Tech expert Adam Schwamm says Amazon's been personalizing what shoppers see for years. What's changing is how much say you have in it.
11: They've always been doing it, but now I feel that they're giving the end user more control and security, you know, for themselves.
12: We're seeing a lot of AI, and as a computer science student, it is kind of jarring.
6: Jarring for some, but hardly surprising for others.
13: I'm not freaked out. I've been in IT for a while, so I experienced the changes in technology.
6: So whether it's creepy or convenient may depend on the shopper. But if Amazon thinks it knows you better than you know yourself, now you could set the record straight. On Long Island, Jody Goldberg, Fox 5. News.
3: It thinks I'm a nail tech.
4: Well, because of Stella.
2: Yeah, and mine too. It's like some stuff that Amber's ordered or the kids, you know, because I order it through my account.
3: My number one thing is he shops from women's departments.
4: Well, it's your daughter's.
2: You probably do.
4: Account.
3: And then automotive maintenance.
4: Yeah.
2: Other people added some weird stuff they saw on theirs. Does not trust people. Mm. Can't keep real plants alive?
3: That's crazy.
2: Treats cats as children? That was Chuck's.
3: Mm-hmm. I mean, it does mention my cats and the dogs.
2: Likes to explore specialty cheeses. That's Lisa's.
3: Lisa's?
4: Yeah. Yeah.
3: But this is like, enjoys cookie baking and decorating, has a workshop, likely has a garage, has a hamster.
2: Yeah, if you go into your Amazon app and you click on your name, if you have multiple people in there, and you'll see About You, click on that, and you can scroll through to see what they think of you.
3: Knows the types of foods that you that my dogs like to get and the types of food that my cats. And so it'll, obviously it's like, okay, well, if you're buying like farm fresh food for a dog, then it's only going to show you stuff that's kind of in that same vein. It's
2: any
3: not
2: surprises
3: waste your
2: on yours,
3: time.
2: Jason?
14: I'm looking.
2: Nothing so far?
14: No, Jesse does a lot of it.
3: Yeah.
14: So I like to shop at girls and boys departments. I get all my clothes from the boys department.
3: Yeah, that's true.
14: They got
3: true.
14: Me. Yeah.
2: You're a dainty guy.
14: They've been listening.
2: You're a dainty little
3: very
2: guy.
3: Cheap.
14: Yeah, you know, I'm eco-friendly, organic and natural.
2: Oh, yeah. Gotcha. It's got you figured out.
5: It's got you. Yeah. It's got us.
2: This could be great news for any college undergrad. Kraft Mac and Cheese is putting out a cheesy ramen. They're developing Kraft Mac and Cheese Cheesy Ramen. There's going to be three different varieties, spicy, chicken, and pork. They say the idea was inspired by people adding cheese to their ramen dishes to balance out spice and add creaminess. And they've been seeing growing demand for cheesy ramen in the U.S.
3: I mean, why wouldn't you? Just do it, you know? Just do
4: it. Makes sense.
2: All three flavors will be available in the ramen aisle early next year for around $3. It actually already debuted in Canada.
3: Oh, okay.
2: I haven't heard anything about it, though.
3: You don't travel in those circles, you know?
2: Yeah. I'm not a big Kraft ramen fella.
3: No.
14: So they just got the powdered cheese in the little packet, sort of like the chicken seasoning or whatever.
3: Yeah.
14: It's probably good. I mean, it's just long Kraft mac and cheese.
3: Yeah, that's
2: but
3: it.
2: With a little bit of spice to it or pork or chicken.
3: Can't be terrible.
2: Yeah, it could actually. It could actually be terrible.
3: Well, maybe.
14: No, not with that delicious powder.
2: That chemical blue box. Yeah.
14: I mean,
3: as long as they get the powder right, we're good.
2: I need 12 of them right now.
14: this guy's like hungry.
3: Man. Yeah,
14: he is. He's like, donuts.
4: He's tired.
2: So I went to a gas station at like 3 a.m. and bought half the store.
3: Oh, man.
15: Rai gets hungry.
3: I don't like baby voices.
14: You gotta go home.
2: All right, if you're on TikTok, you know the three categories. There's the good and the creative. There's the bad rage bait stuff. And then there's the really weird stuff. If you've been scrolling TikTok recently, you might have thought, why is everyone boiling and eating whole zucchinis?
3: Are they?
2: It's the latest hack, and it's pretty simple. You boil water and salt. You toss a whole zucchini into the water. You boil the heck out of it. You let it cool. Then you add olive oil, salt flakes, and eat it whole, end to end.
3: Okay.
16: Is to eat a zucchini is literally to just boil it. Boiled water with salt. When you put it in here, you put some red wine vinegar and olive oil. It's all you need. It's so good.
2: That's everyone who tries so it, disgusting. I don't know if they're lying. They just say how delicious it is.
4: Yeah, I don't know.
14: It's a little too mushy.
3: Yeah, it looks so mushy like to me. My mouth
14: I like
3: is
14: it
3: like
14: more al dente.
4: I like zucchini, but not like that.
2: I like zucchini too, but yeah.
3: You don't think guys are just watching chicks put zucchinis in their mouth, are they?
2: Maybe. I mean, you can see better things if you want to look at that.
3: You can, but you know,
14: messed up.
3: Some of these things are undercover.
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19: Partly cloudy conditions today, cool, with a high temperature near 60, while the light north wind 5 to 15 miles per hour. Mostly cloudy this evening and tonight, 42 are low, with a light north wind. Partly cloudy skies for tomorrow, high temperature near 60, with a light northeast wind of 5 to 15. From the Kelloland Live Doppler HD Storm Center, I'm Scott Lunds.
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0: Dave and Chuck the Freak here with you. It is the 13th of October, a Tuesday, and thank you for joining us. Don't freak out, people, because I'm wearing glasses today.
1: I'm freaking out. Yeah. I'm stupendous.
2: I didn't even notice. Did I not look at you today?
1: You didn't.
2: Been wearing them the whole time?
1: Yeah. Stupendous Dave.
2: I didn't even look.
0: I developed this like floater in my eye, which, by the way, don't Google that.
1: Oh, no.
0: Which I
1: God,
0: did on the way
1: no,
0: in this morning. No.
3: What's it mean?
0: It could mean all sorts of horrible things.
3: Oh, no.
2: You going to an optometrist?
0: You got to go to an optometrist today and see what it's about.
2: Got checked out.
1: So it is you have like a floater. It's just not going away.
0: Not going away.
1: Is
0: normally
1: it always,
0: they always
1: in the
0: away.
1: Same spot?
0: I think it's hard to tell. It's when I look this way that like if it's in my right eye. If I look to the left, I see it. When I'm looking straight ahead, I don't see it.
1: Yeah. You haven't talked to anybody about it?
0: No.
1: Okay. All right, let's do a show.
0: Uh-oh. Well, that's great.
2: So this is
0: why do I talk to him? I should never talk
3: no.
0: to him.
3: No.
0: He's worse than Google.
2: This is why you never brag about your great vision all the time. You usually brag a lot.
0: The lead thing is a retinal tear.
1: Oh, yeah.
2: Well, that's not good.
1: Patty just went through that.
0: Yeah?
1: Same thing. Had
0: what?
1: You know, there's surgery and stuff you do. And
0: surgery?
1: Listen, don't worry about it.
2: The retinal tear is
1: fine. A tear is fine.
3: You're fine.
0: But then if you start to see flashes, they say get to the hospital immediately. What is that?
1: Yeah, I mean, I don't know.
3: You haven't, right?
0: And these glasses
3: have you
0: suck.
3: Seen flashes?
1: Well, are you wearing glasses that are like literally to just read?
0: It's for better for the computer. Yes,
1: yeah,
0: but I can't, so it makes you all blurry. I can see
1: you guys are all blurry to me anyway.
0: Okay.
3: What's happening?
0: I don't know.
2: Gosh, I have. Oh, I'm not going to brag. Don't
1: yeah,
2: brag.
1: Don't brag.
2: I mean, no. See what happens?
1: No, I mean, yeah. No, it's just the thing is.
2: How does that happen, though?
1: Are you tired
2: here?
1: Too? Are you really tired? Did you get some sleep this weekend
0: or no? I did
1: no?
0: get some sleep. I got lots of sleep, actually. We had like a movie marathon day yesterday.
1: Oh, okay.
0: And it was kind of dark in the basement.
1: Yep.
0: We came upstairs and I was like, oh, what is that? But it says that really shouldn't affect anything. I don't know. Just coincidence.
2: Movie marathon day.
0: Yeah. We had a family movie marathon day.
2: On a beautiful day?
0: I know.
2: What are you doing? You have all winter to do that.
0: Yeah, I know. But we just wanted a nice, chill day.
2: Gorgeous day. Yeah. Be outside.
0: It's fine.
2: There.
0: We did our outside stuff over the weekend.
1: I was going to say, were you on the? Were you bouncing around at all? Bouncing around on Saturday?
0: I was on a boat. Yeah, but that didn't happen.
1: I know.
0: Detached retina.
1: Yeah, that's I think what.
3: How do you get it?
2: Yeah, that's
1: listen,
2: what I want to know.
3: Right. How do you tear your retina?
1: Listen, guys.
0: I don't know.
1: Crazy times.
3: Just like it's got to be. It's not blunt force trauma or something.
2: There was nothing that happened
1: I think with Patty, nothing happened at all. It just
3: really?
1: Was.
3: Well, that's how does it happen?
1: I think you just start falling apart. You know.
3: Yeah.
1: You just start falling apart.
3: Everything just breaks down.
2: Well,
3: yeah. I was in a good mood. Now I'm sad.
0: Oh. It says, like, severe nearsightedness, so I have a bit of nearsightedness, can affect it. Eye trauma or injury, I don't think so, unless something happened I don't know about. Aging.
1: Thin, light, sensitive tissue lining in the back of your eye gets pulled hard enough to rip. Aging is the number one thing.
2: Man, 50 suck.
0: Yeah.
3: They're telling you to go to an ophthalmologist and not an optometrist, just so you know.
2: Oh.
1: Yeah, it's like diabetic. You want to go to the same guy that I would go to. Yeah.
3: I know a specialist that can try to help you get in fast.
0: My buddy is, I should know if he's an ophthalmologist or an optometrist.
1: It's an ophthalmologist is what you need, which is.
3: I got one in the family. I can try to hook you up.
2: Oh, right. I got every doctor in the family.
3: They're all so smart.
2: So convenient.
3: They're all so smart, and I'm such
2: a
3: moron.
1: That's so
3: I'm
1: amazing.
3: Such a disappointment and
1: oh
3: failure.
1: My God,
3: but it's
1: yeah,
3: so good.
1: Are.
2: Is everyone going to medical in your family?
3: Yes. So smart.
1: They're so smart.
3: Everyone is so smart and successful.
2: When you go into medical, you're really smart.
3: Yeah, they're
1: like every single person he knows that he's been born with.
3: My bloodline is pretty intelligent.
1: Yep.
3: Somewhere along the way.
1: Yep, he's like, I think I'll try like movies. Right?
3: Yeah.
1: Yeah.
3: You know, I'll just like watch stuff. I'll do comedy. I'm not even funny, but let's do it.
1: Well,
0: be down. Look at you, you're a talented man. Don't be down on yourself.
1: Yeah.
0: Chris is with us. Hi, Chris.
1: Oh,
0: you had a comment.
1: Chris.
4: Good morning, guys, and Lisa.
2: Good morning.
4: So a couple years ago, I was getting ready for work in the dark, of course, and I bent down, and all of a sudden I thought there was a lightning storm going on outside. So I looked out the window, and I said, that's not a lightning storm. It's my eyeballs.
0: Mm-hmm.
4: So I got into my eye doctor right away. Oh, and by the way, the floaters are a real thing, because as I was driving to the eye doctor, I thought I saw a flock of birds. It was not a flock of birds.
0: Yikes, mine's not that
4: but
0: bad.
4: But anyway, oh, man, I thought it was a retinal detachment.
0: Yeah.
4: So what they told me at the doctor's office is as you age, isn't this a kick in the ass? That your eye is made out of gel.
0: Yeah.
4: And that it's called viscous gel, and it hardens as you age, and it pulls away from your retina and causes that kind of stuff.
0: Yeah, it's fun,
5: what happened to you?
4: So it could be you.
5: Okay, what happened to you?
1: Yeah, did you get it fixed? Did you get it fixed? You're good?
4: I'm sorry, I couldn't hear you guys.
5: Chris, what happened to you?
4: Not a damn thing. They told me not to worry about it. Huh. My other eye might start doing the same thing, but it hasn't so far.
5: Do you still see a flock of birds every minute?
1: Yeah.
4: No, but okay. I do get floaters every now and then.
5: But yeah, they go away.
4: I'll be looking around at work, and I'm like, where the hell is that gnat coming from? It's not a gnat. It's a floater.
1: Okay.
5: Yeah.
1: No, I would, I'm going to just caution Dave here. Yeah, this is a bad road to go down.
5: All right, Chris, thank you.
2: Was it rough on Patty?
1: It's still.
2: Not
0: it's
2: fun.
0: It's still
2: fun
0: rough? Stuff.
1: It's like.
2: Did it happen recently?
1: Like within the last year. And, you know, like they have some surgery and it is.
2: Well, it's your eye.
1: Well, it's hit or miss too. It's.
2: Oh.
0: Well, yeah, they say, like, someone said, don't let them do surgery.
2: Oh.
1: It's hit or miss.
0: Lord,
1: I mean, it depends. I don't know, Dave. This is terrible
5: Ryan.
1: Stuff.
5: Ryan!
1: Don't take people's calls.
5: One more. Just what, Ryan?
6: Yeah.
5: What do you got?
6: So, I'm 31 years old, mind you. At 21 years old, maybe it was, like, just before, so, like, 20 years old, I woke up one day, and I saw about three little floaters in my eyes, thought nothing of it. 2 years go by, I dealt with just those three, and all of a sudden I have, to this day, I have over 40 floaters, and I've gone to the eye doctor.
5: All right, that's, I can't.
2: Yeah. He's only in his 30s, I guess that's. This?
1: But that's probably, he's got an eye problem.
2: Yeah, he's got a lot of eye problems.
1: He's got eye problems, you know?
5: 40 floaters. How do you see anything?
1: You stop seeing.
7: You just see flocks of birds everywhere you go.
1: Stop seeing.
5: Okay.
8: Sweet stuff to get the morning going, Dave.
5: Yeah, good times. Good times. Everything's great. So my buddy is an optometrist.
1: Yeah,
5: not
1: that's
5: an
1: not
5: going to
1: do it. Yep.
2: Dave always comes on the air with all of his medical problems.
5: I'm not having talked to anyone
2: private
5: yet.
2: Private parts, that whole deal.
1: Oh, yeah.
5: Private parts was a mistake.
2: You know, like,
5: private parts was a mistake.
2: I mean, no, I get the eyes because you're wearing glasses, so you have to kind of explain yourself.
7: You should just said you were going for the sexy look. You know, you're just probably rocking
2: just
7: some glasses.
2: Tired eyes.
1: Yeah. I can understand, though. Like, you got this thing. You're like, you know, you want to talk about it.
2: Right. I understand that, too. Driving was okay? You could drive?
5: Yeah, it was fine.
1: It's only when he looks over to the left. When you look over to the left.
5: There it is.
1: Oh, boy.
7: What's it look like?
1: It's not
5: a
1: strobe,
5: like a
1: right?
5: squiggly, black squiggly line.
1: Okay. So, squiggly, I get squigglies in here all the time.
5: Yeah, but they
1: but
5: go
1: that's
5: away. They go away. This has been in my eyes
1: it's
5: since yesterday.
1: It's just there,
5: afternoon.
1: Yeah.
5: And I thought, okay, if I get a good sleep, which I did, I had a good sleep. I thought I'll wake up, and then I was like, it's still there.
2: It's still there.
1: Yeah, and it's different. Like mine, it doesn't matter like where I'm looking. Like it's just a weird in my brain.
2: Have the diabetic eyes. You have to, that's
1: yeah,
2: also
1: but
2: why
1: that's like my migraines. yeah, you have to watch it. I have to go to that ophthalmologist all the time.
5: Okay.
1: You know.
5: Perfect.
1: Yeah, it's good.
5: We'll just see how things go. Lots of people calling in, I'm sure, with great
2: everyone can relate.
1: Really bad
2: so many people can.
1: News. Yeah, I mean, because most eye stuff is just devastatingly bad.
2: Eye stuff freaks me out.
1: Yeah,
2: scares
1: of course.
2: Me
1: yeah, of
2: a
1: course.
2: Lot. Mm-hmm. So.
5: I'm surprised I slept because I was like, well, this could be it.
1: I can't believe it.
7: No.
1: Yeah, I can't believe it.
5: It's the final countdown.
1: No, I mean, you're good, but...
7: We need a... give us a positive call.
5: Okay, here's one. Here's a text. I'm a married female. I just had a romantic dream about Chuck the Freak. We just met. We were kissing softly and getting very close.
2: Yeah. Wow.
5: Then my alarm went off. Hearing his voice this morning, it's different.
7: I meant, like, positive about your eye, but yeah, that's great, too.
2: This is good for Chuck.
5: Yeah. Give him something to
2: here he goes.
5: Get happy about.
2: Going to talk to you this morning.
1: I'm really sorry that you woke up. I didn't want you to.
5: Oh, Lord. Dear God.
1: We could have stayed in bed all night.
5: This isn't helping me.
2: She's married. Oh, her poor husband.
1: Yep. He doesn't really
2: She's having dreams about Chuck.
1: He doesn't stand a chance, to be quite fair.
5: Oh, that's devastating.
7: You don't want to ask what you're dreaming about.
5: Who are you dreaming about?
1: Nobody.
5: Chuck the Freak.
1: Yeah, that's bad.
7: Chuck. Pleasing me sexually.
1: Wow. That's about the only way I would do it is in your dreams.
5: You are not pleased
1: in real life.
7: That's good. That'll fill you up.
1: No, I mean, I'm fine. Yeah.
5: Fill you up?
1: Yeah.
5: Like your brain?
7: Yeah.
5: Your body?
7: You know, like, fill you up.
5: Feel good?
7: Like, yeah.
1: Boy, I feel great. Dave feels terrible.
7: Ladies out there fantasizing about
1: people
7: you.
1: People want to have sex with a fat old man.
5: Brian, that guy who who I hung up on, who said he had like 40 floaters. There was a positive ending to that?
1: No.
8: Yeah, at the end, he was like, I'm going to tell him, though, it's not as big of a deal as everybody's making it up with. I live with them. We're good.
5: Oh, so not great.
2: Living
5: he's got 40.
1: Thank you, Ryan.
5: Floaters.
8: Isn't that good news? He lives with them.
1: Yeah.
5: That's not good news.
8: He
5: How
8: survives.
5: Would you like
8: How
5: to see through 40 them? Floaters?
7: Can't see much.
1: I don't know. You should talk to...
5: Our definition of good news is different.
8: I thought that was pretty positive the way this was going.
1: He should talk to Patty and find out what's
5: going on. No, I probably shouldn't.
2: Yeah, you should talk to Patty.
5: Not if it's going to be that.
2: But yeah, I mean, you said it was rough, though.
1: She's a carrier of great news.
5: Oh.
1: You know what? Let me just reach out.
5: No, do not.
2: She's sleeping.
5: Do not.
1: What's up
5: with
1: your
5: eyes? I'm sure it's nothing. But don't listen to our listeners and don't Google. Actually, I think I ChatGPT'd it.
1: Oh, yeah. Be careful.
5: Yeah. So that was great.
1: You don't want to do that.
5: If I see flashing, I've got to get to the ER.
1: Flashing is bad. Also, the other thing that would have been bad is if you were like, oh, yeah, no, it's just weird. I see like a horizon line of blackness. I can only see like down. I can't look up and see anything. Then it's you're talking Stroke City, USA.
5: So
2: Stroke City.
5: Oh, yeah. Huh? Chuck the Freak, ladies and gentlemen.
1: Well, no, I had a buddy that was driving and it had to happen. He was like 40 years old.
5: What happened?
1: He was driving, and then all of a sudden, like, everything above him became black, and all he could see was, like, from the horizon line down, everything else was black. When he looked up, there was nothing.
2: And that was
1: looked down, and it was a stroke.
2: Stroke.
1: It was a stroke. Now he's fine. Like, he went right to the hospital. He was fine.
5: All right.
1: But that's not a squiggly. That's not, like, a squiggly floater. That was, like, you literally lose, like... A huge chunk of your vision just stops, and it's both eyes. It's, you know what I'm saying?
5: This guy said, same thing happened to me. The easy fix was eating clean and fasting 20 hours a day and eating only 4 hours a day.
1: That's amazing, yeah.
5: I see perfectly now.
1: No, it's fun. Fasting 20 hours
2: what?
1: A day.
2: How does that help?
1: I don't know. You just get skinnier somehow. What I'm realizing is getting skinnier is like really it's like the key to... Just about every single thing.
5: Sure,
2: you're just now realizing
5: it.
2: That?
5: Hashtag health.
2: What are you talking
1: about? I
2: just don't
1: like it. I hate
5: Chuck
1: it.
5: The freak
1: I love
2: duh.
1: Being plump.
5: Duh! She gave you a duh!
1: It's so nice being plumper. I'm softer, cuddlier. I make for great sexual dream partners.
5: You do, yeah. You were kissing softly.
1: That's not how I do it.
5: Okay. He's got diabetes eyes.
1: Yeah, they're working. They're working all right.
5: You can't barely see a thing you just said.
1: No, I mean.
5: Anyway, that's enough of the eye stuff.
2: Okay.
5: We'll move on with the show, and if it gets worse, I'll just leave.
2: Okay.
7: Yeah, that sounds good. Flashes. Like, get out of here.
1: Yeah.
2: Yeah, like your eyes are more important than this show.
5: Yes. I think it's more important than the show. Right? I realized
1: every single my finger is more important than the show.
2: A lot of things are more important.
1: My foot
5: is more important. Everything is more important.
2: Everything is more important.
1: My pubic hair.
5: You know how many people still ask me about my penis in public?
1: Oh, wow. Yes.
5: A real regret that I shared on the show. A real regret.
8: You know how many people ask me about your penis?
1: That's wild, huh?
5: That's crazy, too.
2: My mom
1: asked me about Dave's penis.
5: Oh, she did not.
1: No, 1,000%.
5: You were Linda.
8: Is Dave okay?
2: Oh my God, I heard about
1: That's his. So embarrassing.
2: That is so. I hope my that mom so never asked me about your penis.
5: She has not.
1: How did he do it? I'm like, you know.
5: It's no good. It's no good. Too many people know.
1: Yeah.
5: I forget that people listen.
1: Yeah. Of course, you know, you think it feels like just us.
2: Yeah.
5: It's our friends. We're just sitting talking. Oh, you know what happened to my dick?
1: I think it's why I'm even able to do this show, because it feels like just
5: us. Right, and then you realize the people that listen, and it's embarrassing.
1: Like, if there was just all of a sudden just all these people just appeared listening, it becomes a lot more, you know, it's different. Drinks and stuff.
2: Yeah.
5: Got this email that came into us. Email at daveandchuckthefreak.com is how you reach us. How's she going from Tampa? Just wanted to relay this story to you. My wife was telling me about her day. She's a high school teacher. She scolded a couple of kids in her class because they were saying, penis, penis, penis. She confronted them and asked them what they thought they were doing. They said they were trying to take away the negative power of the word.
1: Yes!
5: Yes! I was dying.
1: Yes!
5: Which she didn't think was funny at all. They admitted they were listening to a podcast of Dave and Chuck the Freak.
2: Mm-hmm.
5: And I said, oh my God, we listen to them every day at the fire station.
1: And she said this,
5: what is wrong with them?
2: A lot.
5: And that's what he said. He said, a lot.
2: Oh.
5: He said, just incredible. I had to share that with you guys. Thanks for the laughs and guiding the new generation to take away the negative power of the word penis.
2: That's hilarious.
1: That is the greatest thing we've ever accomplished.
5: That is.
9: That is amazing. Because that clip that we play comes from Community.
5: Right.
9: So
5: we play it at the end of our show every day.
9: Yeah. So, but the fact that it was us, not Community.
1: Yes.
5: Yes.
1: Yeah.
5: It's amazing.
1: Oh.
5: Thank you for sharing that with us.
1: Incredible.
5: After a negative start. That's a positive turn. All right, next one comes in here. This guy said, good morning, penis and balls. You guys were talking the other day about an email from a guy who found the note on his lady's phone containing the 70-plus names of guys she had slept with. If he didn't break it off after listening to you guys, I'm here to tell you that he absolutely should.
1: Yeah.
5: A few years ago, I dated this girl who off the bat was wanting to get intimate. On our second date, while I was driving home, she unbuckled her seatbelt and started giving me roadhead. Didn't take long for her to admit that she's a bit of a sex addict, and she had slept with well over 80 guys.
2: She just was honest right away.
1: I guess it's kind of better to just put it out there. Let's wrap this up if we need to wrap it up. Because there are some guys that they don't care. They're just like, yeah, sure.
2: Mm-hmm.
1: I'm 82. I don't care.
5: Also, she told me she's bi, so her total body count was actually well over 100 when you added in women. Now, I should have run for the hills, but I was young and naive, and this was my first relationship in over 3 years, so I stayed tried to make it work.
1: That's fine.
5: The bedroom activities quickly escalated.
1: I bet.
5: She wanted to be bound, gagged, slapped, choked, toys used on her magic button, butt plugs, everything. Physically, I couldn't keep up.
1: Yeah.
5: She was also a size queen.
1: Oh, tough.
5: And I'm not packing anything that would satisfy one of those.
1: Mm-hmm.
5: On top of that, she wanted me to last forever like a porn video.
1: Well,
5: it was all just impossible.
1: Yep.
5: Somehow, we stayed together for about 18 months before I finally wrapped it up.
1: Well, that's a good stretch. He was tying her up and just doing unspeakable things. You know what I mean?
7: He's like an Olympic athlete.
1: You gotta attach the machine to her all the time.
5: Plugging every hole, doing everything.
1: Holy cow, that's exhausting.
7: Please, one more month. One more month.
1: Yeah.
7: He's got a trade.
1: He is.
5: Kind of like the email you guys read, I think I got a sign from the universe. She was using my old Apple Watch, and somehow the texts merge with mine. So on my phone, I had her text show up from a guy she was going out on dates with, trying to start a new relationship with before ours was over.
1: Yeah.
5: Packed my stuff and moved out the same day. The only good thing that came from that whole thing, since she was bi, we did have a couple of threesomes with other girls. So that was fun.
2: Sounds like you had an adventure.
1: I think that's really just chalk it up to
2: that. That's it.
1: You know? chalk it up to that. Now, it'll never get better than that, and that's fine. You probably don't want it to be that crazy. No one does.
5: That listener from the other day, all I can say to him is run, dude, as fast as you can, and don't look back. Sincerely, a now happily married and new dad listener who's been there. There you go.
1: Yeah, there's a real sweet spot in there somewhere that you got to try and find. You know, like tying somebody up and having to train like Michael Phelps is not like a great way to live life. You know, unless you're Michael Phelps.
2: And as long as you leave there without a disease or something.
1: Right. You kind of won.
2: You just, you know, it's an okay thing.
5: Yeah.
1: It's just life.
5: Right. It's like story. You said, it's a ride. You went on a ride. Yeah. He had an adventure.
2: Life gets boring later, and you'll be thinking back.
5: Yeah, remember that time I put that.
10: You'll never believe what I did to this one broad. She was a sexual maniac. It took her 5 seconds to give me road blowjobs.
5: Road.
8: Yep. Can't wait till his son asks him, "Dad, how'd you get so good at tying knots?"
10: Sit down. Where's your mom? All right, I'll tell you.
5: Oh man. What a trip. You're right, yeah. Lisa. I think you're right.
2: Yeah, never regret a sexual experience.
1: Oh, my God, no. Talk life is just, that's all life is.
2: Yeah.
1: You know? Just
5: years from now, you'll be thinking, man, I wish I had old butt plug Betty back.
1: Oh, yeah. They get much worse. They get much worse as you get older.
5: You can enjoy it. Okay, another message to get to here. This person said, good morning. So I was on a road trip with my stepsister for the holidays. Pause to see if Chuck and Jason perk up after hearing stepsister.
1: I did.
5: Oh, Lord. Anyway, she's a fan, too. We were listening to some of your best ofs. There was a topic involving a hospital incident. It sparked a memory. Short comment that is relative to the story. I've been listening to y'all since Chuck was doing DJ nights at Club X.
2: Oh, my God.
1: Okay. All right. That's a long time. All right, then.
5: In fact, it was at quite a few of those club nights. Ooh, I was there.
1: Don't say anything.
5: Trying to pick up goth girls. Back when you needed to have a pen on you to get a phone number. Anyway, fast forward to 2008. I'm working as a Quicken Loans banker. One afternoon, I developed a little coronary issue. As the housing market was crashing, I was not surprised to end up in the ER with chest pains. The next day, I was scheduled for an MRI. While being wheeled down the hall to the MRI, the guy pushing me must have looked down to the front of my scrubs because he asked, "Do you have any metal on you?" And I said, "No, my watch and BlackBerry are back in the room." He cleared his throat and said, "Are you sure?"
1: Oh, no. It's pay news.
5: It was at that time I got what he was saying. I instantly popped out the two rings in my nips.
1: Oh.
5: And the barbell from my wiener.
2: There forgot we about go. That? How do you forget about that?
1: You just forget about them, Lise.
5: He awkwardly dropped them into his pocket.
10: What? Ooh, what? I got to put your dick ring in my pocket?
1: He probably had gloves on, and then, you know, he's going to probably just put that shirt right into the...
2: Maybe find another...
1: I mean, I don't know. I don't have Ziplocs on me. Maybe.
5: I think it was the size of the rings that caught his eye. The nips were gauged out from my metalhead raver days. I could put a short, big pen through each nipple. It was a fun way to ask for a phone number during those Club X nights. Oh, and the penis was a 10-gauge barbell frenum piercing.
1: Okay.
5: On the bottom of the shaft behind the head, kind of like a speed bump. I am fairly positive that if it wasn't for that guy pushing me to the MRI, I would have been a hilarious news story on your show. Mad respect to all the behind-the-scenes people at hospitals noticing thing. And if that guy from 2008 is listening, thank you again. After that, I gauged them down so I wouldn't have saggy nipples.
1: I thought those things were not magnetic, which would have been, he would have been okay, probably. But still, not worth the risk.
5: Yeah. Sounds if like they were like almost no homemade. Metal. I don't know.
1: Well, that's the thing. Like, if you got them at, you know, some joint, then there's chances that they're just steel. Right. Like if you got them at a reputable place, you know, it's probably surgical steel right. And not magnetic or something. But
5: how did he know? How did the guy know?
1: He might have been able to see through.
5: On the shirt. Not
1: yeah.
5: Dong.
1: Well, no, but I think he probably was just like, I see something huge on your nipples, some big rings or whatever. You know, I mean, you can see him through a shirt sometimes.
5: Oh, you can. We saw with that politician.
1: Yeah, the governor guy.
5: Yeah.
1: Yeah.
2: Cuomo.
1: Yeah.
2: Yeah.
5: Saw his nip rings.
1: So.
7: Can't see the underside of the penis.
5: No, though. he couldn't have seen that.
1: Just a, I don't think he was like, I know you got one there.
5: I told you that guy that was, when I went in for mine a couple years ago, he asked me like four times. I was like, dude, there's nothing. I got it. It's all good.
1: Yeah. He was really worried.
5: Well, I guess they just, I mean, I guess they just got to be.
1: They've seen it all.
5: Yeah. Who knows? They got to take no chances.
7: Yeah.
1: Well, you know why? Like, because everyone who gets ends up having something bad happen, they've all answered twice that they don't.
5: Right. What were you saying, Jason?
7: You just don't look like the guy with a frenum piercing.
5: Well, I look good. Yeah. I don't want to look like the
7: guy. I know. I'm just surprised that someone would ask you so many times.
5: Of all of us on the show, who do you think would look like the guy with the frenum?
1: Ryan.
5: For sure.
7: Yeah.
5: Ryan.
10: Why?
1: Ryan? Uh-huh. Ryan.
10: Am I going to pierce my penis?
1: Listen, give it a whirl.
7: I don't know, man. Maybe at some point you did it.
1: Yeah, like right. That's like, to me, it's like, oh, yeah, well, you know, me and the guys were in Wisconsin. You know what I mean? Like, it would be that type of thing. It would be that.
10: Silly.
1: You know what I mean?
10: It's just nipples. I stopped at the neck.
1: Yeah, see? Well, see? Yeah.
7: A couple more beers and you would have been at penis. That's all I'm saying.
5: Mm-hmm. You didn't pierce your nips, though, did you?
7: Who?
5: Ryan.
7: Yeah, he did.
1: Yeah, he did. Yeah,
10: we talked about it.
1: Yeah.
5: Oh my God.
1: He forgets. Yeah.
5: I do. I forget everything.
10: It's that
5: really
10: floater,
5: do.
10: Man.
5: It's
10: oh
5: the
10: no.
5: Floater. It's distracting. God, there it is.
7: Oh my God. Oh, Lord. It is distracting.
5: It is.
7: God, there it is.
5: I forgot. But you didn't keep them in long.
10: No, just like a couple of weeks.
5: Yeah.
10: They're not fun. Gauging your nipples out is crazy.
1: I can't even imagine it.
5: No, I don't.
1: Can't even imagine it.
5: I have sensitive nips. I can't imagine what that would do. I'm sorry.
1: Make them 20 million times more sensitive, I think.
5: Yeah, I wouldn't want that.
1: But yeah, it'd be like you could barely wear a shirt.
5: No. No, thanks. Someone said, by the way. Don't make those noises.
2: No!
5: Stop it today. The MRI magnet is so powerful. Typically, non-magnetic material can become charged.
1: Oh, geez. That's crazy. Didn't know that. That ain't great.
5: So I'm sucked dick.
1: Yeah,
5: first
1: but
5: up to
1: what
5: the
1: if
5: top?
1: I have like a hip replacement or something? So you can't. You know,
2: no,
1: you got steel in. Yeah, see, that's what I'm saying.
5: But what's that steel?
1: A medical grade.
5: Because Amber has a knee. She has to go through a special scanner at the airport and stuff. You know.
1: Yeah, I don't know. I'm not a medical man.
5: No, none of us are.
11: ChatGPT, tell me about medical stand with a scanner with the metal. I got my dick and nips pierced. Can I get scanned?
1: Great question.
5: Yeah.
1: It'll be like, oh, you got your penis pierced.
5: All right, coming up here on Dave and Chuck the Freak, we're going to get to our first check of the news. Crazy story coming out of Georgia. Did a man fall to his death from a roller coaster? How did trust no one, help no one take another deadly turn? And did a guy ride out this past weekend's hurricane on his boat? Let's get to that.
12: Checking in with the Morning Report.
5: I'm Dave Hunter. Time now for a check of the news. It has been a bad summer for roller coasters. The latest, an emergency on the Goliath roller coaster at Six Flags outside Atlanta, led to evacuations from the ride and passengers having to climb a steep descent. Looks like one person flew off the ride, hitting several others as they fell out.
2: Oh.
5: And it was all caught.
1: I was going to say, it's on video. I've been told not to watch.
5: The picture they take of the coaster, it was at that exact moment.
1: Oh, no.
7: Souvenir photo.
5: A souvenir photo.
2: My.
7: No, like, people are like,
1: there is like some kind of, I was on X, obviously, and that just shows you death nonstop. And one of the things was like, don't search this out. And I'm like, I just watched a tiger eat a man. Like,

0: In a statement, Six Flags said, "We are deeply saddened by the guest incident at our park today. Our thoughts and heartfelt condolences are with the guest's family, friends, and loved ones." It was just 2 weeks ago that Six Flags Magic Mountain in California announced the permanent closure of its roller coaster X2. That announcement coming after the filing of several lawsuits claiming the ride caused park guests severe brain injuries. In Georgia, Six Flags advertised its Goliath ride with the saying, "Take your screams to the extreme." That ride tonight, now the scene of thrill-seeking, turned fatal.
1: No one
2: Ryan Chandler
1: anymore.
2: Joins us now live from Atlanta. And Ryan, we are in the early stages of the investigation here. Is there any sense yet of what went wrong?
3: Well, Tom, Six Flags says out of respect for the family's privacy, they are not releasing any more details at this time, including the identity of the driver who died. Though they do add first responders responded immediately, and they are cooperating with authorities. Tom.
4: So there are people who apparently were on the ride at the time, and this is some audio of them kind of describing what happened.
5: And so he fell onto you all?
6: Yes, he didn't fall directly onto us. He fell onto a girl 2 rows in front of us. He fell and hit the car 3 different times. They got it right where the pictures for the Goliath is taken. He was in our pictures.
5: We got down the ramp. You could see him above us. We were above him screaming. So then you could see him above us flying off the car in the pictures.
6: Oh, God.
5: He smashed down.
6: His son was sitting right beside him. His wife and daughter were not on the ride. They were at the bottom and had no idea. His son watched it all. And the security would
2: not check, 1, 2, 3, 4, mic check, 1, 2. So it's a man who fell off.
6: Yes, sir. Yes, a man fell off the Goliath ride.
2: And he hit you guys as he was falling.
6: Yes, sir. He hit the girl 2 rows in front of us on the Goliath ride, right where the pictures are taken.
5: He come off of the ride and smashed back down onto the car 3 times.
6: He's in our Goliath pictures, the pictures that they take that you can keep.
2: Yes.
6: He is in our pictures, out of the car and everything.
4: So they're out there. Right.
7: Yeah. Oh, Jason just saw them.
8: They are.
4: You did?
8: Yeah.
7: I've been told not to look.
8: It's not graphic, and I feel bad for him. Similar to the person on the freeway here.
4: He turded?
8: No turd, but his ass is out.
4: Oh, no.
7: It knocked all of his clothes off.
8: Yeah, I sent it. And the odds
4: it knocked his clothes off?
8: Well, you'll see it. It's not graphic.
7: I heard it's not graphic.
8: But the chances that it was when the souvenir photo happened.
4: Oh, no.
7: I can't even tell what's going on.
8: So that's him upside down falling into everybody.
4: Oh, no.
7: Oh, I see.
8: Yeah.
7: How the hell does this fail?
8: So then there's one of all four, and you can see that, like, he went through everybody.
7: So he was tumbling.
8: I believe he came down.
7: This is what I'm trying to figure out. It's like when they say, oh, he went and hit the ride like 3 times. So is he like just loose on the ride and then the ride would do like a loop or something and he'd fall from the top and then like land in the thing again? That's crazy.
9: I don't think this job is really good for my mental health.
7: It's not, Lise. It hasn't
4: just
7: been
4: that
7: forever.
9: Because I don't see all this stuff.
7: I know.
9: I miss, like, until I come
7: it's
9: here.
7: It's so smart
9: like,
7: to have quit all the terrible things.
4: Did someone buy this photo? They would have had to, right? Because...
7: No, you could just... It looks like it's taken on a screen. Because you know how they, like, they just show...
4: Someone took that picture?
7: Well, they just show random pictures on the screen of, like, you look and you're like, oh, yeah, there's me. Oh, there's me. But you see him.
9: I'm glad my roller coaster days are over. Seems like it's a lot of trouble.
4: How does this company, what kind of hit will they take because of this? You know, okay, so my years at the theme park, this stuff wasn't supposed to ever be possible. The multiple systems in place to ensure something like this. One, if it wasn't locked, the coaster wouldn't leave the station, right?
7: Yeah.
4: Every seat had to be locked into place before the green light. They could go. If something happened as they were on their way up or down, instant stop.
7: Yeah.
9: Yeah, I mean, in all the years riding and, you know, a long time ago, this never happened.
7: This just never happened.
9: This never. I mean, you never heard of anything happening.
4: Never.
7: I think, like, there was one thing that I heard about.

0: happening at Boblo Island.
1: Yeah, Boblo's
0: on the mouse
1: trap. That's a little
0: trap.
1: Different.
2: Yeah, that's basically like a carny.
0: Yeah. Exactly, just right? A carny ride. Yeah,
1: but like at Cedar Point, no,
0: no.
2: At any major theme park, the safety precautions in place should never allow this stuff to happen.
0: I feel like the difference is like when we were going to theme parks all the. I know.
1: Yeah.
0: When we were going to theme parks all the time, there would be like 25 maintenance workers, and they would all be making sure stuff is fine. And now there's 4. You know what I mean?
2: Is there?
1: I don't know how it all works.
0: Everything is getting worse. I mean, everything's getting worse. We're missing things that are happening on planes because why? Why? Where roller coasters are falling apart and killing people.
2: Other pictures of this, like
3: it's usually the souvenir photos are like a time lapse. So you see, there's 4 of them.
2: And it's just him rumbling through the...
3: Well, yeah, I mean, look at it. It's not graphic.
0: Oh, were they all in that one email?
3: No, I sent a different one.
0: Oh, okay.
3: I updated you with all 4. So the top left is like him landing.
2: Let's see here.
3: Right? Like that's his crack in the top left.
0: Yeah.
3: And then in the right one. Now, can you see that guy's face under the 8 on the left? He's screaming.
2: Yeah.
3: This dude just fell out of the sky.
2: Is that his dad then?
3: I don't know.
0: Well, it is an empty seat, but there's several empty seats, it looks like. Oh, there's the girl that was screaming and crying.
3: 2 rows behind.
0: Yeah. I mean, you can't even imagine there's a person falling from the sky.
2: No.
1: You don't expect to see that.
2: Look at this person's
1: face.
2: That's like something out of a horror movie.
0: And so then you're falling and just being hit by a 70-mile-an-hour moving vehicle.
2: Yeah, you guys, this is his seat. Look, the seat's up. Right?
0: Yeah.
2: That must be his
0: Well, like, look at this lap bar.
2: The lap bar's up.
3: So he came out of the seat.
0: Yeah.
3: And then got caught back in and was upside down.
4: He looks like he's a bigger dude. Do you think he just didn't fit in the seat, but like...
2: But he's not that big. He's not like morbidly.
0: I know, but you know, like even the one here at Cedar Point, like I wouldn't have considered myself a super morbidly obese guy at the time. But I remember being like, I'm at the final latch of this thing. Like I'm barely in this thing.
2: So that's another case, kind of like that 13 that. You know, really big 13-year-old that died on that ride in Orlando.
0: Yeah.
2: Where he was too big. And they still let him ride.
0: Yeah.
2: I don't know. It doesn't look like that from, I mean, it's really hard to tell. He was seeing this guy's backside, but.
0: I mean, it's just a machine, right? Like, I mean, parts break. Parts break all the time. That sucks.
2: That's crazy. That poor kid, if that's his son.
1: I know, that poor kid.
2: Holy hell.
0: Well, no, I think his son and everyone, they were on the ground.
2: No, his mom and his sister were on the ground. The son was on the ride with him.
0: Oh, I thought they were all
2: and
0: off.
2: That's the one that's open, dude. That's got to be. These two are together. That's got to be his son.
3: They also had the X2, right? The one they closed down?
2: Yes.
0: Yeah.
3: The Six Flags.
0: That's what I'm saying. I'm like, what is going on here? The thing is, though, everyone still just got on the ride. The rest of the, I mean, they'll just keep getting on the ride.
2: Well, they shut down the whole park here.
0: Oh, yeah.
2: He it's horrible. He landed on like the Churro building.
3: Churro?
2: His body did.
0: Oh, yeah. That is devastating for Dave.
3: Dave's like, ah.
0: He loves the Churro.
3: The only reason I came here.
2: No, I mean, and just you're at a theme park. That's where you're going to land, I guess.
0: That's crazy. To me, I just wonder. Like, he's alive right there? Yeah, probably, right?
2: Yeah,
0: like,
2: sure
0: he probably
2: alive.
0: Was alive until he landed.
2: Until he hit the Churros.
0: Oh, man. Oh, man. What I'm having a hard time understanding is the physics of how, like, the one girl who was like, oh, he hit the ride 3 times. I'm trying to figure out how in the world, like, what
2: well,
0: in the world.
2: Well, you can almost see it here. Like, he must have gone out. If it was going through a loop, that's crazy, the timing. But,
0: or was he just sort of tumbling from seat to seat, like in the centrifugal force was kind of keeping him kind of?
2: Wild times. All right, speaking of that and all the craziness we're seeing in the world lately, another incident at an airport. Did you see this? a plane narrowly avoiding an accident at LAX. Looks like its tail, it overshot the runway. And then its tail almost clipped. It would have been a disaster.
0: Oh,
2: here's
0: God.
2: The story.
5: Lufthansa Flight 456 from Frankfurt was coming in, trying to land at Los Angeles International Airport here Saturday. Now, the airline says the pilots overshot the runway during their landing approach. Watch what happens next. Now, you can see the plane coming in. It appears to drift over the runway. The wheels touch just briefly, and then that tail section gets perilously close to the runway before the plane starts lifting off again. Now, there are visual cues on the runway. There are those white lines that you see sometimes when you're taking off or landing. Those are cues to the pilots. It looks like here the plane drifted past some of the aim points the pilots use to gauge distance. They likely decided they may not have enough distance to safely stop. That causes the split-second decision for the go-around. Basically, you floor it, you pull back on the controls, the plane takes off, and that's when they came perilously close to what's known as a tail strike. While the plane is designed for something like that, it can cause significant damage.
0: I feel like
5: it didn't happen in this case. Air traffic controllers asked the pilots what happened. Take a listen.
2: No, it didn't hit, but it was, look how close.
0: Oh, my God.
2: It was like inches.
6: 456 heavy. Same reason for the missed approach.
0: We suck.
7: Lufthansa 456. We went too far into the runway, so we had to go around.
0: Yeah, they didn't care at all, huh?
5: Now, a likely factor in that Prime Air accident in Miami last month was the plane came down too far down the runway, and the pilots opted not to do a go-around before that plane overran the runway with a deadly outcome. In this case, this Lufthansa flight landed safely on its second attempt. Lufthansa tells us the pilots followed standard procedure. We have asked the FAA for comment.
0: There's just so many people on that plane. So
2: it was
0: just
2: one of those double-decker planes, too, right?
0: Yeah. You're just glad that the thing was able to punch it and take off, you know?
2: It would have been so bad.
0: Oh, yeah.
3: I mean, you'd feel that in the back, right? If you were in row 79 or whatever.
0: You'd feel the bump.
3: Like,
2: oh, yeah. You saw the way that bounced up and down.
0: Yeah.
3: Always back there.
2: Here's another trust no one, help no one with a dark-sided ending. There's a guy tried to break up a fight at a gas station. Not too far from here.
0: Uh-huh.
2: Don't do that, I guess. You can't help anyone.
0: No.
2: He's gone.
0: Oh, God.
2: Here's the story from WXYZ TV. Let's take a listen. Uh-oh, I think I just got rid of it. Damn
0: all
2: it.
0: All right. We can find it again.
2: I posted it by mistake.
0: We can get rid of it.
3: No worries.
0: Find it again.
3: It only takes a minute.
2: Yeah.
3: Yeah.
2: Uh-huh. Anyway, here's the story.
0: We'll find the beginning.
2: We're going to get to it.
8: Monday morning, a 57-year-old man was shot and killed at this Marathon gas station right behind me on the city's west side on McNichols and St. Mary's. I spoke to the family members, and they say they lost a loving uncle and brother to a senseless dispute that he was only trying to de-escalate.
9: Henry Ottokar III.
10: I'm so sorry for your loss.
8: Henry Grimes III was Hakeem James's uncle.
9: My cousin and his baby mama got into it. And I guess they argued. My uncle came down upstairs and separated it.
8: Hakeem says the dispute started at a house near the gas station. After his uncle broke it up, Hakeem says his uncle and cousin went to the gas station where they were allegedly attacked by a group connected to the mother of his cousin's child.
9: Then my uncle was trying to pull a knife to defend him and give him off his eye shot. And I guess that's when they shot him.
11: Four additional suppressed rounds and I'm reviewing nearby.
8: Yeah. Just before 9 a.m., police say they rushed to the gas station and found a man in his 50s suffering from multiple gunshot wounds. He was rushed to the hospital and later pronounced dead. A family member, Sheila Kelvin, says Grimes was a kind and caring person and loved playing video games with the kids.
12: It's tragic. Senseless killing over something so small.
8: Sheila says Grimes stepped in when his nephew and the mother of his nephew's child got into a dispute over which school their child should attend.
12: Somebody who don't bother nobody, that's, you know, that's quiet and to itself. When is enough going to be enough? This man had lost his life over something that had nothing really to do with him, something that he was trying to make peace for in the house.
8: Now, as per the last update, Detroit police haven't announced that they've made an arrest in this case, but they're still looking for information. So if you have any information about this shooting, you're urged to contact Crime Stoppers.
0: That's a tough word for him.
2: It is.
0: Information.
1: There's been a lot of shootings in Detroit lately.
0: A lot of bad stuff.
1: Like
0: a lot
1: every
0: of
1: day
0: stabbing.
1: Or something.
0: Someone just got stabbed to death.
1: More than usual.
0: Yeah, can we calm it down out there?
2: No, everywhere. Let's calm it down everywhere.
1: Yeah, everywhere, but
2: we can calm it down.
0: Yeah, I'm in for that.
1: Yes. Yeah.
2: Oof. Well, it makes the hurricane story doesn't seem too bad, Ben. I mean, you know, a couple of people died, but it could have been so much worse.
0: Oh, yeah, for sure.
2: People still dealing with the after effects of some storms coast to coast that destroyed homes and snapped trees. Let's get the latest on that now.
13: Tonight, our up-close look at those devastating storms coast to coast. Homes destroyed, hundreds of thousands losing power. First, Hurricane Isaias made landfall Friday night near Destin, Florida. The Category 2 storm ripping off roofs and snapping trees.
14: I heard a crack and I wake up.
13: Joseph Williams says he woke up pinned under a tree. Then a devastating realization. His wife Jennifer had died.
15: Jesus, what are you going to miss the most?
2: Oh, what? Goodness, God.
0: Dave, what the hell?
2: God,
0: Dave,
2: it's horrible.
0: I thought it was supposed to be okay.
1: Are we a comedy show?
2: It's
1: really bumming me out.
3: I thought a guy survived it on a boat or something. Is
2: he
3: that
2: did.
3: Not this?
2: That's coming
1: it's
2: up. Okay,
1: sad.
2: Let's move forward. There's a guy that survived
1: Everybody's
2: it on
1: dying.
2: A boat.
1: Oh, my God.
3: I thought that's what this was.
2: Here's the story. Pat
16: Daigle returned to shore Monday after spending the hurricane out on Pensacola Bay. He says he knew it was risky, but he wanted to protect his boat.
0: Wait,
16: and at one point, conditions got so bad, he thought he may end up on shore anyway.
17: I was crazy. I went closer to the eye.
16: When Pat Daigle got the order to evacuate the Seville Harbor Marina Wednesday, he grabbed supplies and headed west into Pensacola Bay.
17: I was thinking there would be less waves.
16: But as Hurricane Isaias moved in Friday night, conditions quickly changed.
17: The wind really got so bad to where you couldn't come outside at all. It wasn't safe.
16: Daigle says the wind pushed his boat sideways, throwing belongings off the shelves.
17: I was getting tired of getting face planted into the wall, so everything was on the floor, so I just laid down on some of the cushions that laid on the floor.
16: But he says there's a reason he chose the bay.
17: Whereas if I'd have went into one of these holes that everyone else goes into, there'd have been other boats, derelict boats, and you got to worry about them dragging into you, then they mess up your anchor, then you all end up in a pile. So my theory is get off by yourself.
16: His boat made it through with minimal damage. The biggest loss, one small wind scoop. Getting back to shore wasn't the end of the ordeal, though. Daigle says it took him about 2 hours to manually pull his anchor after it became buried deep in the mud.
17: It's probably not for everyone to go out there. I mean, I kind of find it exciting, but other people may find it totally terrifying.
16: Daigle says he is relieved his boat survived the wind and storm surge. He plans to spend the next few days cleaning up and getting the vessel back in tip-top shape, while he remains grateful he was able to ride out the storm. In Pensacola, Kate Sherman.
0: Did you see that Florida man that, like, just walked out towards the beach? He was like an older guy, and he was just like the wind and everything was howling coming in, and they're one of the storm chasers was like, oh my God, here goes a Florida man. And he just was in a swim trunks and he was walking. He had his hands
1: it's
0: up.
1: It's just people that don't care. They don't care if they die or not.
0: Yeah, no.
1: You know, like 100%. This guy in that sailboat.
0: Yeah.
1: He doesn't care.
0: Well, like, I think him, he was like, in his brain, he's like, I'm doing a smart thing, you know? I'm doing a smart thing. The guy just walking with his hands out like Lieutenant Dan out to the water's edge, you know?
3: What happened to him?
2: It's going to be this guy. You always
0: I think
2: talk
0: he was fine.
2: Oh,
0: I think he ended up being fine.
3: All right, great.
0: They couldn't watch him forever, though, you know? Like, it all just he was putting his feet in the water, so you never know.
2: So you're with your kid at the bouncy park, the trampoline park.
3: Oh, yeah.
0: You get shot and killed.
2: No, a guy grabs my kid by the shirt.
0: Oh, you're punched right in the face.
2: He is going down. Happened in California, and now they're calling for this guy to be arrested. I mean, what happened? What did that guy bounce in your way? It's a kid, man. Chill. Here's the story.
0: You're a grown man. Don't bounce.
2: Here's the story.
18: It's a chaotic scene caught on camera at the Sky Zone Trampoline Park in Thousand Oaks. A man grabs a boy by the shirt while people, including Sky Zone team members, rush in to step in between them. The video doesn't show how this all started, and CBS LA hasn't been able to confirm what led up to it. But seconds later, someone can be heard yelling. The woman who recorded the video says deputies responded, but the man had already left by then. Oh, yeah. Some people we spoke with say they were troubled by what they saw.
15: That was inappropriate. You don't grab someone's kid like that.
19: But no matter what the context, I think that's just out of hand.
20: Who does that as an adult to a child?
18: We reached out to Sky Zone to ask about what happened. In a statement, Sky Zone said in part, quote, on Saturday, October 10th, a guest at Sky Zone Thousand Oaks became aggressive toward another guest. Our team responded and contacted local law enforcement. The guest involved has been banned from all parks. We're cooperating fully with the Ventura County Sheriff and appreciate their prompt response. We also reached out tonight to the Ventura County Sheriff's Department to ask whether or not that man had been identified, whether a report had been taken, and whether that man is going to face any charges, but we have yet to hear back so far tonight.
0: Yeah, the unfortunate thing, I know, like, at a couple of the places by me, when the kids were going to these things, there was always, like, a rule, you know, like, there has to be an adult there with the group of kids. And it's the worst. To be an adult in that place is the worst thing of all time.
3: I always
0: you
3: bounce.
0: Just sit. Oh, you always bounce? What is
2: You're
0: your
2: a
0: problem?
3: She's little, man.
0: Oh, I get that. You have to go in
3: so
0: with
3: So I
0: them.
3: Have to go. I'm not going doing flips myself.
2: Well, that's what
3: I have to protect her.
2: Yeah,
3: yeah.
2: Okay.
0: There was always like a...
3: Yeah, I'm like, woo!
0: A spot for little kids. At the one that we went to, there was like a little area. Like,
2: okay.
0: Rowan wouldn't have been able to jump in there at the same time as like little kids. You know what I mean?
4: Yeah, I've taken my kids and didn't bounce. You want to bounce, Jason.
3: That's not true.
4: You're dunking.
1: I can dunk.
3: Dude.
4: On the basketball hoops.
3: I got to keep them safe.
0: Oh, yeah. I get it.
3: Because those you can't police the other big kids.
0: Mm-mm.
3: Right? So if she's in the mix of everybody and some teenagers who are like, when I was 16, I wasn't bouncing. You know what I mean? But you want to come bounce?
0: Yeah.
3: Do your flips, come bounce. But if you knock her over... I can't confront you and grab you like this, right?
0: No,
3: so
0: you
3: if
0: can't.
3: I'm out there, you got to get through me to get her.
0: Yeah,
3: that's why I'm bouncing.
2: Yeah,
0: yeah,
2: I get you.
0: Yeah,
2: makes more sense. Thank God you're just not bouncing for fun.
3: Well, you know, that's what I was thinking of doing date night this weekend.
2: All right,
0: oh,
3: her and I are just going to go bounce.
0: Well, I mean, who
2: I'm
0: knows?
2: Sure there's
0: she
2: adult.
0: Might like
2: only,
0: it.
2: Are there adult only bounce nights?
0: I hope not. No. I hope to God no.
3: I hope not.
2: I'm sure there would.
0: No,
2: be.
0: No, there can't be.
3: At
0: this
3: the sky
0: just
3: zone?
0: For kids. It's just for kids. They know where their money is made. They would never like have a night where they could be jammed full of kids.
2: But there's
0: like
2: no age limit, is there?
0: Yeah, seven
2: look,
0: adults. Adults
2: only sessions. Yeah. No kids allowed in adult only sessions.
3: How much insurance do they have to have for that?
2: Adults only.
3: My knees are going to snap every time.
0: People get hurt there all the time.
3: It's crazy.
0: Ankles are
2: there you go.
0: Snap.
2: The big bounce adult sessions.
3: There's not a package big enough to cover the insurance on adult only trampoline night.
0: I mean, it's crazy.
2: You got to sign the same waiver.
0: To be honest, the truth is there's only four people there.
1: Trampolines are fun.
2: At least
0: I have never thought they were fun. But that's a bigger man talking, you know? Like you're designed more for a trampoline than this body.
2: And finally, it's that time of year when Halloween displays start firing people up.
0: Oh, yeah.
2: Some
0: yeah.
2: because of, you know, the devil. And then some just because they're punks. You decide what happened here. We're off to Livonia, Michigan, where a Halloween display was destroyed by vandals.
21: This is how Garrett Rons usually decks out the yard of his parents' home in Livonia.
22: Everyone in the neighborhood knows that this is where you go.
21: Rons tells me he's been going all out at this house along Auburndale near 7 Mile since he was a teenager.
22: Halloween night, I dress up as Michael Myers. You know, I got buddies that dress up as well, so it's like interactive.
21: This year, someone took the interactive idea too far, trashing the robotic figures on the lawn. Ron says it looks like they hit 9 of them hard with a baseball bat. And he says they hit other nearby displays too, just not as badly as his.
22: The same, we're assuming, people that damaged my stuff kind of went house to house that had decorations up and kind of stayed out of the view of the cameras.
23: Yeah, it's a bummer. This is like a safe neighborhood, so it's a bummer that someone would do that.
21: Carly McCallum lives down the block. Her family also goes all out for the spooky season. Now, she's concerned about her elaborate display, which was untouched. She does not want it to become the next target.
23: We are nervous. Yeah, we were talking about it all day yesterday because we saw it on Facebook, and We're just like nervous someone's gonna mess with it because it's a lot of time.
21: Still, she's keeping it all in place.
23: It's staying up. We're hopeful.
5: This definitely seems to put a damper on this Halloween, but are you gonna continue on and keep moving forward with your display?
22: Yeah, it's not gonna stop me.
21: Nothing Ron says he plans to slowly rebuild and invest in more decorations, plus he plans to buy more home security cameras. Ron's tells me he has not yet filed a police report, but he plans to go through and document the damages to each broken item so he can catalog it all and come up with a more accurate dollar estimate.
2: Insurance covers that?
0: I'm not sure on that. I don't know on that.
1: I don't know.
0: I'm assuming they cover anything in your house, but it's teenagers, dude.
2: Right.
0: It's teenagers,
2: like that, right?
0: Man. We're bored. Livonia? What else you doing? Sitting around? Let's go smash some stuff. You know?
2: As long as it's not. It's the work of the devil.
0: No, that's the work of a 14-year-old, you know, I've ever seen. It's actually probably jackasses. Just turned 16. One of them has the car. One of the dudes got a car finally, and they're like, what can we do? Where can we go?
2: A weird...
0: And we did
2: smile
0: the same
2: on your
0: stuff,
2: face about
0: dude.
2: This stuff. It's such a jackass.
0: Smash this guy's stuff to oblivion.
3: I would never do that.
2: You should not.
0: He got off light. How was his car? His car was fine.
2: Why? Well, because he's bringing
0: yourself,
2: some Halloween joy to the
0: consider
2: neighborhood.
0: Consider yourself lucky.
2: What's he doing? Look, they even have one of those little book libraries on their
0: front.
2: Did
0: you leave your
2: lawn.
0: Garage door open? That was a mistake.
2: We'll take a break.
0: How are your golf clubs?
2: When we come back, celebrity dirt and sports news on the way. Which star was arrested for biting and fighting on a flight? Who accidentally posted a shot of their junk online?
0: Oh, my.
2: And which star opened up a spicy page and ended up crashing the website?
0: Great.
2: We're going to get to that and more right after this.
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2: Had a listener last night told her boyfriend that she loved her 5 months into the relationship. He responded with, Roger that. She's been up all night devastated. Cody from White Lake, what do you think?
7: I've actually been in a similar situation where we're about 3 months into the relationship and both had her clothes off and she gives me those eyes and says that. And my response was, I gotta go to the bathroom.
1: Oh, no.
2: That's it.
1: So
2: right
1: you were nude. And she looked at you and she gave you that loving look. And she said, I love you.
2: I love you.
1: And I got
2: to
1: go take a poop.
2: Yes.
0: Yeah.
2: He literally crapped himself.
0: You know what? I will be right back. I got to drop a deuce real quick and analyze stuff.
1: That's worse than Roger that.
0: No, it is.
6: It's Dave and Chuck the Freak. KRRO. 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
2: Partly cloudy skies today and cool. High temperature 58. North winds 5 to 15 miles per hour. For this evening and tonight, we'll have a mostly cloudy sky. 42 the overnight low with a light north wind. Partly cloudy tomorrow, slightly warmer. High temperature of 61 with a light northeast wind. From the Kelloland Live Doppler HD Storm Center, I'm Scott Muntz.
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11: From the Kello.com News Center, I'm Tom Rooney. Minnehaha County Deputy Sheriff Catherine Frank has died of the gunshot wound she suffered in the line of duty Friday night. Sheriff Mike Milstead and Sheriff-elect Josh Phillips call it a significant loss to the agency. She was wounded as deputies exchanged gunfire at a home on the city's far west side. Attempted murder and aggravated assault charges against 39-year-old Brandon Oatkin are expected to be amended. Tributes and condolences are pouring in from across the region following Deputy Frank's death. Governor Larry Roden says he's saddened by her death and praying for her family and friends. A memorial has also been set up outside the law enforcement center for those who wish to pay tribute. And South Dakota is about to take on a fluorescent orange hue with the arrival of pheasant season later this week. Experience Sioux Falls will be rolling out the red carpet at the Sioux Falls Regional Airport as hunters, guns, and dogs arrive from all corners of the nation. From the Kello.com News Center, I'm Tom Rooney.
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17: 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Thanks, Pipestone, and the whole Sioux Empire for listening to 103.7 The Crow. Everything that rocks. Hi there. It's Tuesday. It's the 13th of October. You're with Dave and Chuck the Freak, streaming live at daveandchuckthefreak.com/live if you'd like to watch the show as well. And remember, always check us out at daveandchuckthefreak.com to hear some of the stuff you may have missed on the show each day as we continue. By the way, let me just stop. I have to say this around every election time. The ads you hear during commercial breaks on the radio station you listen to, the FCC mandates that station runs whatever ads are paid for.
18: Yeah.
17: The same is offered up to any candidate in the race. They can buy as many ads as are available to them.
18: In fact, as terrible as some might be, they keep the lights on. Fantastic stuff.
17: Nonetheless, it is out of our control. We have no say one way or the other. We're not picking one person's ads over the other person's ads. It's simply an FCC mandate. If someone wants to run ads on a radio station and willing to pay for them, they can do so, and the station can have no say in the matter, which works both ways. Some stations could say no to stuff they didn't want. They can't, right? But the other way, too. Some stations may not want some ads, but they have to take them. That's how it works. Just so everyone is on the same page, because some people get upset hearing a certain amount of ads from one candidate over the other. And
18: if you watch the news, you'll find out one person has spent $30 million in one state, and then the other person has only spent four. Mm-hmm. So whose ads are going to be dominant? Right. You know what I mean? It's their choice, really.
17: I understand people don't know the ins and outs of radio and how it all works, but that is
18: neither
17: how it
18: do
17: works.
18: We.
17: The FCC mandates we accept any political ads where space is available. So there you go. Now we can all move on with our lives.
18: 20 days, I think.
17: Yeah.
18: 20 more days.
17: Not much longer. Just look at it that way. And as we continue, we've got celebrity dirt and sports news coming up. Which star was arrested for biting and fighting on a flight? Who accidentally posted a shot of their junk online? And which star opened up a spicy page and ended up crashing the website? That's all on the way. First, though, in sports, tonight the American League gets the spotlight with Game 2 of the ALCS. It's the Guardians at the Tampa Bay Rays, 8 p.m. Eastern there. How much would you love to have lucked into a significant piece of sports memorabilia back in the day? The latest example of someone paying a fortune to get their hands on a prized possession, Michael Jordan's game-worn jersey from the 1998 NBA Finals.
18: Okay.
17: What do you think that went for?
18: I mean, I don't know.
19: 1.6.
18: You think it's that much?
19: I don't know.
18: 50 grand.
17: 14 million.
20: Oh, my God.
19: That was low.
20: Where did I find it?
19: 14 million.
17: The jersey just sold for the tidy sum of $14 million. The purchase made by real estate investor Ron Furman. It was the red jersey worn by Jordan in game two of the series. $14 million.
19: That's game two?
18: Yeah, meaningless. Yep.
21: Huh. It's anything from Jordan.
17: That's it, right? Yeah.
21: That place I used to work at.
17: Yeah.
21: Our old boss, my old boss bought, I think it was his 20th game in the league, Michael Jordan. The sneakers from that game, 700,000.
19: No. Where can we find some Jordan stuff?
17: We need to find some stuff.
18: Back then, I mean, all I had was his shoes and a hatred for him.
17: Was there, I mean, obviously there was the forethought to save everything, right? Because I'm sure a lot of stuff could have been just tossed or lost.
18: Yeah, like seeing this kid and being like, you know what? Maybe this guy might be something. I wonder if there's like a warehouse, though, full of items like that where the person never made it at all.
17: I still have my Support Command shirt and my one new shoe, one old
18: shoe.
17: Yeah,
18: but we are never going to make it. It's one too late.
21: One that was really big, just because this is my nerd stuff,
17: yeah.
21: Andrew Luck. I know people who lost big time money on Andrew Luck.
18: Oh, yeah, because he just retired, right?
21: And
18: like out
21: he was
18: of nowhere?
21: Going to be like the next Peyton Manning.
18: Yes,
21: and then
18: he
21: just
18: was.
21: Said, I'm done.
18: Oh, yep. And that's crazy. Oh, so you go
22: gamble,
18: ahead.
22: Right?
18: Yeah.
22: Well,
18: and that's
21: buying, you know, $500,000 worth of his cards, knowing what it's going to do in the future. And then he wakes up and says, I'm done.
18: Oh, just devastating.
21: It sucks for you, dude.
18: Yeah.
17: That does suck big time. But again, it's a bit. Everything's a bet. Everything's a risk, right? Yeah, you never know.
18: That's it.
19: That's why it's getting. That's us all gambling.
17: But
19: too,
17: now,
22: yeah, it is.
17: People are taking that risk, knowing this kind of payoff could be down the road. So it's just an investment, and investments sometimes don't work out.
21: Dave, call my wife and tell her that for
17: okay,
21: me.
17: Okay. All right.
19: Well, if you got a Jordan game worn jersey, I think you're
18: well,
19: all right.
18: No, yeah. But he has like. I'm sure he's got a couple cards.
17: You gotta have a slush fund to work with. You don't have a slush fund. And you have three mouths to feed.
18: Yeah.
22: Yeah.
19: Slush.
17: Gotta be careful. Gotta be careful.
18: Some of it made, like, I mean, I don't know. It's probably years ago when the big boom really happened where these guys were able to buy, like, a dollar card and it ended up going for, like, $30,000 or whatever after it got graded. Those days are kind of probably over. At this point, you sort of know what you have. But the thing is, you just don't know, like, how famous someone's gonna get.
17: Yeah.
19: What do you think you sell that shoe for?
17: I'd change my shirt 12 times in a game if I was a big player.
18: Oh, yeah.
17: Right? Now I got 12 game-worn jerseys from that one
19: game. Some of them change their shoes and stuff like that.
18: Yeah.
19: Like wear a different, I mean, there's a reason why they wear a different shoe every game. And
18: oh, they're selling shoes,
19: and
18: dude.
19: Toss it and,
18: yeah. Yep.
17: All right. This group of students from Tampa, after the Bucks-Packers game, they got into a Waymo. Little did they know they were going to be in for the ride of their life.
18: Waymo activated.
17: Waymo, go wrong way.
18: One way street, go opposite.
17: We're all going to die.
18: Wow.
17: I hope it speaks like a robot.
18: Oh, wow.
17: Here's the story on this from WFLA.
23: A wrong way Waymo.
24: Oh, Waymo is going.
25: Oh my God. Oh my God.
23: The ride that had passengers in fear.
24: My heart rate was going crazy in my chest because, you know, when you take that right-hand turn, we went right through some cones, right into oncoming traffic. You're kind of looking around like, man, what's going on?
23: The group of UTampa students took the ride after Sunday's Bucks-Packers game. The men say the automated car didn't account for the traffic change, which detoured cars to the other side of the road.
18: Doesn't know that.
23: After waiting about 10 minutes to make a turn, the Waymo finally did.
24: And all of a sudden, you just have cars honking at us, people yelling at us like it's our fault.
26: It turned the wheel at first, but it went to make the turn to the left, and then it spun it to the right, and we kind of started freaking out, and that's where the video started.
23: Matt Reardon took the video that has been viewed hundreds of thousands of times on TikTok. He says they used the pullover option to get out.
26: It could have been pretty bad, but just our initial reaction to just get out of the car and kind of leave it.
23: Waymo officially launched September 1st here in Tampa, but the cars have been on the roads with drivers since December. Issues with the robot taxis have popped up around the country, like in Denver, where a Waymo drove through road construction.
0: You can't go that way!
23: Or in Nashville, where the car was again going the wrong way. Waymo confirms with News Channel 8 the car in Tampa did briefly enter a temporary one-way street, writing in part, "The trust and safety of the communities we operate in is of paramount importance."
18: Yeah, I think they just activated them here.
23: And Waymo went on to say that they are looking into the event so that they can learn more and to improve. Now, the passenger who ordered the Waymo, he did receive his trip refunded and will get three more trips for free. All three of those passengers we talked to say they plan on continuing to use Waymo, just maybe not for the bigger events like a football game.
18: Well, that's the thing about the human brain and then just like this program thing where it's like, this is always where I can turn left. And then it's
17: except
18: like, oh,
17: when the game's
18: whoa,
17: letting out.
18: Yeah, and cops have decided to put temporary signs in and change traffic.
1: I can't wait for the stories to come out in Detroit.
17: Oh my God.
1: Since it just launched October 6th.
17: People are going to be stranded in places they don't want to be stranded.
18: Oh man, yeah. Oh yeah.
17: Oh no.
18: Time to
17: Waymo, die. Go! Waymo, go! Oh, Waymo!
1: Please,
17: oh, Waymo.
1: Waymo,
17: please! Oh, Waymo, please!
18: Yeah. Yeah.
17: We can't stay here!
18: Why not?
17: It's bad!
18: Here come some fellas.
17: Yikes!
1: Dave and a Waymo.
18: Oh yeah.
1: Because you want to do it, right?
17: I
1: you
17: do.
1: Don't.
17: I have
1: don't
17: no
1: care.
17: Problem with it. Dave Mo.
18: Yeah. Dave. These fellas say they know you.
17: They do not. They do not know me. Don't let them in. Don't
18: I
17: open the doors.
18: I am unlocking the
17: do
18: door.
17: Do not open the doors, Waymo. How you doing, Dave?
2: Oh, no.
17: Fine. Here's my shoes.
18: Yep.
17: And take everything, I guess. Might as well.
18: Yeah, that's it.
17: Let's give it to them. Don't fight. No reason to fight.
18: No, oh, my God.
17: You're going to lose that. Waymo doesn't have your back.
18: Waymo's driving into the river.
17: Yikes. Yeah, I've seen them around. A lot more of the minivan looking ones, whatever those
18: that's,
17: are.
18: Were they blue? I saw like a blue one, I think. It was like a minivan. So it definitely was a Waymo.
17: Here's a sports story, a tragic story that has a happy ending. A teenager playing basketball, freak basketball accident, like went head first into a wall, paralyzed from the neck down.
18: Yeah, that's not good.
17: A year later, what's he doing over the weekend? Ran the Chicago Marathon.
18: Well, running, it's wild.
17: Here's the story on this.
3: This was 17-year-old Wyatt Anderson less than a year ago, paralyzed from the neck down after a freak accident playing basketball. He feared he would never walk again.
5: I ran headfirst into
18: Wait
5: the
18: a
5: wall
18: second.
5: And had a C3 level spinal cord injury.
17: I mean, you couldn't move, right?
5: It was always in the back of my head, like, what's going to happen next? Will I ever take a step again on my own?
3: He underwent spinal fusion surgery, then months of intense, painful rehab, slowly learning to walk again. He set an incredibly ambitious goal to run the Chicago Marathon. And lo and behold, on Sunday, he did.
18: Heck?
3: He crossed the line with a time of 3 hours and 56 minutes.
17: You have this massive accident a year ago. Then you decide to run a marathon and you have an incredible time. Are you Superman or what?
5: I don't know. I don't think so, but it was an awesome experience, and I'm so glad to do it.
1: Oh, that's incredible.
17: That's amazing.
18: Yeah, that's amazing. That is amazing. Because I just thought, I was like, oh, okay, they're going to wheel him around.
1: No.
18: In the marathon. Well, they're showing him on that table.
17: It I know,
18: looked
17: it
18: like
17: looked
18: there's
17: bad.
18: No.
17: Yeah, at the beginning, it looked real bad.
18: Wow.
17: There's Jason after his adult rec game.
18: That's you saw him put his head down, right? Like, Jason can't think about this. I get
17: I know,
18: that. This
17: he
18: is,
17: can't watch any of
18: these
17: this.
18: These are the things that bother me. It would be like sports injuries in sports that I've played or like a sport that my son was playing where I see something happen and I'm like, oh, yeah, that could just happen to you.
19: Well, you know, we play in the gyms.
18: The walls are close.
19: Yeah, like the padded wall. You're
18: yeah.
19: just like going for a rebound and you're paralyzed. That'd be the last picture you see of me.
18: Oh,
19: there would not be like the here's Jason with a year of physical
17: You're
19: therapy
17: not
19: and
17: have
19: runs
17: a big
19: the
17: comeback?
19: Chicago Marathon.
17: Why wouldn't you have a big comeback?
19: Yes, I'm good, man.
18: He's gonna come back to the edge of the building.
19: I'm good. Oh, I love my life and stuff, but I don't know if I have it. I'm not Superman.
17: I just
18: I think you could do it.
17: I think out of all of us, you have the best shot.
18: Yeah, you do.
19: To recover
18: from
19: the spinal fracture.
18: Yeah.
17: By the way, a listener sent us an email over the past few days. And if you had actually stuck to Swole Summer.
19: I'm pretty swole, but this, sure. What do you want?
17: This is what you could have.
19: Oh.
1: Well, thankfully you don't.
17: That's you. Good morning. My wife and I watch Wonka Golden Ticket on Netflix. It's a competition show where the winner gets $3 million if they win. There's a player at the right angle, looks like Jason, but buff. I enclosed a pic I found of him. His name is Zaid Mansour. We got to laugh. Hope you all do, too. This could have been you, Jason.
18: Bald guy in a beard.
19: It is a bald guy in a beard.
17: Yep. It's similar face a bit.
19: Would you guys be intimidated if I was already all oiled up and bronzed?
18: Oh, my God.
1: Oiled up.
17: I mean, oiled up and bronzed is different.
18: I would be. I'd be oiling him.
19: But if I get muscles like that and I'm not oiled and bronzed, what's the point?
17: Okay.
19: Sure. Right?
1: Right. Sure.
19: Yeah. I mean, you don't have muscles like that not to
1: bronze them up.
18: You got to bronze them up.
19: Come on. I'm not too far off, right?
18: Get some bronze on this guy. Get some bronze on this guy.
19: We better. Ryan, bronze me.
2: I got you, buddy. Hold on.
19: I knew he would.
2: Always got an extra bronzer on me.
17: He's always carries bronzer.
19: Knew it.
18: Yep. He's always got
17: He's got some homemade candles.
2: You never know when you're going to have to bronze the balls, you know?
18: Oh, that's true. Wow, those are incredible.
17: Hopefully never.
19: I got my pants on, but I guess we can bronze the balls. Sure,
18: I can't even imagine your whole body's just normal, but then your balls are just beautifully bronzed and oily.
19: That's nice. People are thinking of me.
17: Yeah,
18: it is nice.
17: And they're watching some sort of competition weight shows or whatever the hell it is.
18: Yeah.
17: And one more sports story here. So a Michigan homecoming game ended up pitting the kids versus the parents for a very kind of odd reason. Here's the story.
6: We're back with the good stuff tonight. The best homecoming football game in a long while, and it almost didn't happen at all. It was just 2 days before the big night when Shepherd High School in a rural part of mid-Michigan found out that their opposing team had too many injuries and call-outs to field the team that Friday night. The news threw Shepherd's whole homecoming night into question, but head coach Owen Russell had an idea. Well, it started as a joke. What if the boys played out their high school dreams against a team reliving their own? Yep, it was kids versus their dads for the homecoming title. And would you listen to these teenagers?
7: I think they're pretty old. They're not the most athletic, slow, old. We're taking care of it tonight.
6: The game was flag, not tackle, and the halves were shorter for the old guys. But it was a heck of a night. The band played, the king and queen walked. While the game went to the boys, 32-28, senior Wes Cluley and his dad, Nick, realized right away that the win was really for everybody.
7: We're not going to remember a score in 30 years, but we'll remember this.
8: I think everybody that plays football will always miss it for the rest of their life because you only get one chance in your life to actually play it. And it's pretty cool to be out here at homecoming with the boys.
6: Pretty cool.
17: Would you have played against Rowan and his team?
18: Zero chance of that.
17: You wouldn't have? No? Chuck, you would have loved to crap talk
18: I don't
17: you,
18: have football dreams, though,
17: oh,
18: you know?
17: Okay, right, yeah.
18: We all played them in baseball one time.
17: Did you?
18: Yeah.
17: Did they crap talk you?
18: Yeah, They were quite young, too, quite young. I had very tight pants on. I had very tight pants.
17: Jesus.
1: Sounds like a comedy.
19: That's a wild fact.
17: I don't know why that had to come up.
19: I was going
17: to
19: ask if you won. But.
17: Yeah, that's it. That was the score.
18: There was a coach that we always coached against that he found it very cool to put a full uniform on, which we would always make fun of.
19: Stirrups and everything?
18: Oh, full gear. So the whole thing was, all right, we're going to be playing the kids in this one, our last practice. Me and the other coach were like, we will do that. We will go all... We'll get the full baseball stuff on, stirrups, pants. Tight.
17: All right.
18: Tight.
17: There you go.
18: Inappropriate.
17: We'll leave you with that image.
18: Inappropriate.
17: As we move on to celebrity dirt, and a actress made some headlines. Probably heard about this. Actress Selma Blair arrested after a cross-country flight. She's accused of hitting one flight attendant, biting another, and then trying to open a plane door.
18: What the hell?
17: Here's the story from CBS.
4: Actress Selma Blair did not get a Hollywood ending to her Sunday night flight from Los Angeles to New York's JFK. Instead, a law enforcement source tells CBS News the 54-year-old is facing potential charges for allegedly assaulting the flight crew. The pilots alerting air traffic controllers of a disturbance on board.
9: The abusive passenger, did that result in the two flight attendants that are requesting paramedics?
10: Delta 938 affirm. Sounds like there were two... Yeah, one flight attendant and one passenger that sustained some minor injuries, a bloody nose as well as some bite marks as well. Sounds like the disruptive passenger also bashed her head on the bulkhead or something like that. So we'll obviously have to get her potentially checked out.
4: Blair reportedly tried to open one of the cabin doors during the flight, which kicked off the altercation where Blair ultimately had to be restrained until landing, when authorities say she was taken into custody and transported to a local hospital for evaluation. Two flight attendants suffered injuries. One was taken to the hospital. Audio obtained by TMZ appears to capture Blair's screams as she was removed from the aircraft. Sources say Blair also allegedly kicked out a police officer and a nurse.
11: I still can't believe you didn't tell Callahan the alibi.
4: Blair, known for roles in movies like Legally Blonde, was diagnosed with multiple sclerosis back in 2018. CBS News has learned Blair's service dog, who typically accompanies her, was on the flight with her. It is not the first time Blair has been removed from a flight. Back in 2016, she was removed by stretcher after an episode on another Delta flight.
18: So this is just part of her deal.
6: Now, today we did hear from a representative for Blair who tells CBS News that Selma experienced a medical emergency that led to the alleged conduct. Upon landing, she received immediate medical attention and is currently in stable condition. In a recent interview, Blair said she's a nervous flyer and that can sometimes worsen her medical condition and that it can be misunderstood as her being difficult or even intoxicated.
17: She has multiple sclerosis, in case you didn't know. She pleaded not guilty. She's been hit with federal counts of assault within the special maritime and territorial jurisdiction of the United States. They say she did not take her multiple sclerosis medication, and she had just come from working extensive and exhausting hours on a film set, and then she fell and hit her head. Those factors, coupled with the altitude, resulted in a state of severe confusion and disorientation.
1: Yeah, I feel bad for her.
18: I mean, that's bad. That's not good. I would just thought it would have been the, I get nervous flying, I'm going to pop some Xanax. Oh, do you want a couple drinks? Sure, I'll have a couple drinks, and then you don't know what you've done, but it's not that.
1: I mean,
18: but
1: I feel bad for everyone involved.
18: MS made you punch anybody.
1: Well, they just, he just described all the different factors involved. I mean, I don't know how you work, do the work that she does and not fly.
17: She was posting normal stuff on social media from the flight, I guess.

0: You want to see him? You want to say hi? Go visit him backstage.
1: Yeah, just don't go in.
0: He's a little awkward.
2: You got me like Hannibal Lecter in the whole mess.
3: Yeah. I mean, it's a bad side effect.
4: It is
3: a
4: little
2: nervous.
4: Now, another Hollywood actor on the other end of this story here. He got beaten and robbed at gunpoint by two masked men in a West Hollywood neighborhood. This guy was on the show Pretty Little Liars. Here's the
3: I watched
4: story.
3: Every episode of
4: I know
3: that.
4: You did. Here's the story.
5: Tonight, the L.A. County Sheriff investigating these frightening new images of actor Keegan Allen from Pretty Little Liars being robbed at gunpoint in a high-end West Hollywood neighborhood. Two suspects dressed all in black confronting Allen outside a grocery store Thursday night. Police say one was pointing a silver handgun and the other brandishing a knife, and that they demanded the actor's watch. One suspect hitting Allen in the face with that gun before both men fled the scene.
6: I was just robbed of my watch. Outside of Laurel Supply.
5: A bloodied Allen taking to social media in the moments after the attack.
6: I had masks on. Took my watch, though.
5: The actor, best known for starring in that Freeform show, Pretty Little Liars.
7: How is that possible?
5: Tonight, posting he's grateful to be alive, writing those two men threatened to kill him, but God said no tonight.
8: David, the robbery has shaken the local community around this West Hollywood market. Investigators tell us their search for the suspects remains active tonight.
4: They didn't mention what kind of watch it was. I mean, it's not safe to wear any flashy kind of jewelry or watch out anymore.
3: It's really not.
4: You're a massive target.
0: Especially in West Hollywood.
4: Yeah.
3: Yeah, and they're just so, I think they're easy to unload. You know, everybody wants them. I have bought a couple. Me and Al. We'll buy a stolen watch in a second.
4: You guys behind
3: this? We'll steal your watch. We've been looking at you a couple times.
4: Have you? Well, it's just my Apple Watch. Not a right.
3: I'm waiting for one of the nice ones to come out. Then we got you.
2: One of those that glisten in the light.
3: Yeah, big ones. One of them big ones. Looks like, you know, Flavor Flav on his wrist.
4: Yep, that's me.
3: Then I bonk
4: Flavor
3: him.
4: Dave.
3: Flavor Dave!
4: You never know. Diddy in some trouble again. He rushed out of prison after a medical emergency. Apparently a head injury. Sources at FCI Fort Dix in New Jersey say Diddy left the prison grounds early over the weekend to get treatment for a head injury. He was taken to a nearby hospital. The ambulance pulled out about 1 a.m.
3: Slipped on baby oil. Banged his head.
4: That is slippery.
3: It is.
4: The injury not life-threatening. He was conscious and speaking when he was taken back to the prison before sunrise.
3: I like speaking.
4: Still unclear how he hurt his head. This guy's head's about to be hurt any moment now. Diddy has had an eventful few weeks behind bars. He was put into the special housing unit amid claims that he was leading a charmed life, getting massages, getting booze, getting a cell phone with nude pics. Back in July, he got into a fight with another inmate. As a result of that, his release date has been pushed back from January 2028 to March 2028.
3: I thought we talked to one guy that was in jail that said like people would like hurt themselves on purpose sometimes so that they could get taken out into the hospital, just so it was like sort of like a different
0: break.
3: You know, like
0: a
3: different
0: vacation.
4: Yeah,
3: kind of.
4: Like a 5-hour break.
3: Well,
4: Sounds like life's pretty good for him anyway.
3: Well, it was till they locked him back in solitary after all that stuff came out. When's he out?
4: So now March 2028, unless that changes again. Maybe he was trying to pull a move on someone.
3: I mean,
4: and
3: you just got
4: to
3: try and get through it, you know?
4: I know, but he's Diddy, and he's
3: an entitled
4: piece of crap. So he probably thinks special rules should apply to him, and it sounds like they have been.
3: Mm.
4: You think this is fake, Ryan? Or were you talking about something
9: else? The one before.
4: The watch.
9: Yeah, the guy getting attacked for his watch.
4: You thought it was fake?
9: Yeah, I just didn't like the way he was acting at all. And I got to spice something up to, I don't know.
4: Okay.
9: Do something today.
4: All right.

0: Spice it up.
1: That's
0: all we need.
2: Spice it up.
3: By the way, they've confirmed it was a Rolex. A Rolex he was wearing.
0: Yeah. It's always a Rolex.
2: Those guys know. Yeah. They just look and they know.
3: This is kind of wild that she decided to do this at 40. But Megan Fox has taken the plunge and joined an OnlyFans style website. So I guess she wanted a bit more of the cut.
2: Okay.
3: So there's this other site called subs.com, which I thought you'd get a great submarine sandwich from, but apparently no.
2: Wow.
3: Apparently no.
2: Subs.com. I've never even heard of that one.
3: The mom of four. I mean, that's a great way to get some press for your site, though, right?
0: Yeah, I'm not surprised at all that she would do this.
2: No.
0: At her age.
3: Well, I just thought she would have done it already.
0: Yeah.
3: You know?
2: Well, yeah.
3: The 40-year-old mom of four has promised potential subscribers videos, photos, and posts you won't find anywhere else, along with the ability to direct message her, a.k.a. Muji Bar.
2: Yep. Yep. Yep. How are you? I am Megan Fox. I am Megan Fox.
3: In a savvy move.
2: I am so horny.
3: She confirmed that she actually co-owns this new platform.
2: Smart for her, man. She's smarter than you think.
3: She teamed up with the co-founder of OnlyFans to start this new site.
2: Mm. Wow.
3: As she said, women have spent decades being told that visibility is power. While someone else owns the platform, the audience, or the image, I'm interested in what happens when women own all three.
4: Wasn't she doing ED commercials?
2: Yeah, Rose Parks. I've seen about 1,000. They really are worried about my penis, and they're right too. But it's all I see is her Rose Parks thing. I just can't get over the fake Brazilian butt lift that she did. It just drives me crazy because it's not my thing.
0: Yeah, she didn't need to do it.
2: Love it. Like, no, she really didn't. She didn't need to do it. But the thing is, it's really what young dudes want.
0: Yeah.
2: It's like all they want is that right now.
3: Brazilian butts?
2: That extended of
3: that
2: the
3: shape?
2: The hips. That come out way out. Like, it was enough for me to go, hold on a second, go back and realize that she used to have an, like,
3: we did an in-depth analysis on the other day.
2: Yeah,
3: before and after pics of her,
2: you know. But I guess it was like some event about a year ago where people realized that she had done it. I just haven't paid any attention to her until the Rose Parks thing is like shoved down my throat every 5 seconds on Facebook Marketplace.
3: Well, word spread, and I guess a lot of people wanted to check it out. The site crashed within a couple hours of its launch.
2: Yeah.
3: She's currently charging fans $20 a month to subscribe. Her pay-per-view posts range from $18 to $88 a post.
2: But, like, what's she doing, you know? She's not masturbating.
0: No.
2: Yeah.
3: Yeah.
0: No way. She won't have to.
2: She shouldn't have to.
0: I don't think.
2: Like, I know that's fake.
1: She could stand there in a snowsuit. It don't matter.
2: Yeah. I know I want a bunch little of less her than is a fake. Snowsuit. It doesn't matter.
4: Those posts are a gamble, too. Because you don't know what it is.
3: Right, until you pay.
4: Until you pay. Yeah. So you're like, all right, $38. Oh, aww.
3: You love to gamble, too.
4: Well,
2: sorry, I was so horny that I didn't really take anything off.
3: So the description doesn't say here I put my finger in my...
2: It would.
4: Sometimes.
2: Some they do.
4: Or some it's just like, can you believe what I got up to tonight?
2: Yeah, exactly.
4: It's like, what did you get up to?
3: Oh, see, they got you. That's how they get you.
2: That's why you close down your account. That's why you close an account.
4: I'm a changed man.
2: Yeah.
4: I don't need this stuff in my life.
2: So what other women have signed up on subs?
3: That they haven't said.
2: You know? Like,
4: you close one, you open another.
3: Megan Fox is...
4: Just her?
2: Jeez, Pete.
0: She hasn't signed anyone else up yet on her site.
2: Doesn't look like it yet.
3: They launch with her and then they get attention and then they...
0: Yeah.
1: Become a creator.
3: There you go, there you Ryan. Go.
2: Yeah, there
1: Me
2: we go.
1: Me and Megan Fox.
2: Oh,
1: right?
2: My God.
1: I
2: imagine
1: got those
2: you were
1: shoes.
2: Number two.
1: That's crazy.
2: I do love those shoes.
3: Yeah, those weed platform heels. Yeah, Ryan, you could be number two.
1: I could do it. She's got one video, $170. What is that one for?
2: you know it's just garbage. It's probably just a phone. You know what I mean? $170? $170. Then all depends how much you love
3: something.
4: She's not. It's her like bouncing or she's seductively, not. You know?
3: Like nips. Like
2: probably
3: what we
2: crawling around. How much would I pay to see her crawl around?
3: You could see quite that right now, I'm sure. You don't have to pay for it.
2: Not the way I want it.
3: Okay. I'm sure she's not doing it the way you want it. That's the thing.
2: She might, though. She
0: it's
2: might.
0: It's so tragic it didn't work out with Machine Gun Kelly and her. That's
2: please don't bring it up. You know how upset I get. I've already had a hot, tough day with Dave.
3: That was the tragedy of the year.
0: It really was.
3: Ugh.
2: Oh, my God.
3: Please
2: I can't
3: let it work.
0: Maybe it was true
3: hope.
0: Love.
2: Oh, me too.
3: And she's
2: you know,
3: done
2: I'm
3: nudity on screen.
2: Up about Machine Gun.
3: She mm-hmm. hasn't done full nudity on screen, right? I don't think she has, because I looked last week when we were talking about her. I didn't see any.
0: I don't think so. Someone in this group would remember
2: that.
0: Isn't
2: like
0: that.
2: The dirtiest thing she ever did was like that Jennifer's Body, and I don't think she ever did anything in that. She was just like kissing girls.
3: Jason, you're just careful here if I bring up
4: oh.
3: this.
4: Oh.
3: Thank you.
4: Okay, you're safe.
3: I didn't see any legitimate.
2: I don't
3: like, those
2: think
3: are all,
2: that these
3: those
2: are
3: real.
2: All
3: fake.
2: Oh, well, that was from Jennifer's Body.
3: The nips one?
2: Yeah, her getting out of the water, but she in real life she was in full like she was completely covered.
3: Yeah, you didn't see it that.
2: Yeah, no.
3: Fake.
2: She never ever
3: lots of
2: got
3: fake nudes ever out
2: yeah,
3: there.
2: Yeah, they just transformed.
4: That's her in every movie if you go to the right. That's the next one, yeah. Yes. So it's been around forever.
3: This is your go to?
4: No, it's just everybody knows about the skin.
2: Oh yeah. Okay, so
4: she's done some stuff.
3: Favorite this one, Witches with No Bridges. Watch that later, a little Halloween aunt.
2: Uh-huh.
3: Tits and Tats, the best breasts of the year.
4: Yeah. How do you get a job with these guys?
3: Then you make your family real proud.
2: You kind of like to, that's, you'd be kind of good at it.
4: I know.
2: Yeah.
4: I would. No, I'm a change. I just said I was a changed man. I mean, yeah. Holy cow. That's all it takes is one picture.
3: And one more nude here. TV Superman.
2: Okay.
3: Tom Welling.
0: Yeah. I did see this news story.
3: You did? Okay. Yes. He starred in Smallville.
2: Oh, that guy.
3: And he accidentally posted, well, accidentally. I don't know, think anything's
2: no,
3: accidental
2: an
3: anymore.
2: Accident.
3: You're like a dude who's almost 50 who hasn't done anything big on TV in a while and you're appearing at Comic-Con and you want to get some attention. Post your dick online. It was only up for 10 minutes before it was taken down. I guess it depends on your dong.
2: I would not
3: right?
2: do it.
3: So this is the picture. It was just a reflection, but I guess if you zoom in there, you can see his wiener.
2: What a dumbass.
3: He posted
2: he
3: it
2: definitely
3: for
2: did it on purpose.
3: 10 minutes on his Instagram story and then deleted it. No, I guess someone has done some photography.
2: Oh, wow.
3: Some
2: shadow. You think you shave your pubes?
3: That, oh, he's quite bare.
2: You know what I mean? Like, he shaved his pubes for the photo. You know what I'm saying? If I'm just taking a random outside the hotel
3: room. Well, he could always shave his pubes. You don't know this man's pubic situation.
0: It seems like a guy that would always be clean.
2: Right.
3: You don't know his pubic situation.
2: Yeah. Well, I'm just saying.
4: He's fluffed a bit too, hasn't he?
2: Oh, yeah, he has. He's pulled on it.
3: Hasn't he? You're hoping. Say that with hope in your voice.
4: That makes me think. That it was
3: intentional.
2: Yeah.
4: Yes. Not because I want to. If I want to see a man fired up, I mean, it's at my fingertips.
3: No, but I mean, I think you wanted to make yourself feel better. that's what I got from that tone.
2: Yeah, you don't want to see me in a mirror.
4: What are you saying? I got a small penis.
2: Yeah.
3: I've never said it. You've said it.
2: That is what.
4: Well, he fluffed it up.
3: You think it's been fluffed?
4: Well, for sure.
2: Oh, for sure.
3: If it was intentional. If not, I mean, it's hard to. It was just a photo of the New York skyline. Right.
4: Look at the way he's standing. He's got his back. He's like.
2: He's pushed it out.
3: He's pushing it out.
2: Yeah.
4: No. Come on.
3: You can judge for yourself. I'm sure if you really want to see it, just search for it online.
4: Is he blowing up now?
2: I mean, it's too late. He's an old man now. You know?
3: I think he's 49.
4: He should join.
2: Life's over at that point.
3: Oh, yeah, you're right.
2: Oh,
3: if he really
2: wow.
3: wants to show it off. Get on MeganSubs.com.
2: GaySubs.com.
4: It's got to be out there, right?
2: That's already happening.
3: Was that at one time owned by a sandwich place? Because
2: GaySubs.com?
3: No, Subs.com.
2: Oh, that's a wild place to own.
3: Because who? That subs. Seems like Subs.com would be a great sandwich place.
2: I mean, honestly, I think in just myself trying to buy websites lately,
3: sure
2: it's
3: you are.
2: Crazy that, I was trying to get a certain website, I couldn't get the website because it's already owned, but it's like ridiculous. And, you know, these people just went out and they were like, what's big? They're like subs, bananas, anything, a singular name. They just went out and bought them when the internet even first started. You know what I mean?
0: Yeah.
3: It just seems like maybe there's no sub place big enough to buy subs.com, but.
2: Right. Yeah. No, I think the only one who could buy it was the guy who owns OnlyFans.
3: Yeah.
2: You know what I mean?
3: He was like, well, we
2: just want this.
3: We'll take a break. And when we come back, what happened when a man jumped into the tiger enclosure at a UK wildlife park? How did 120 coworkers get diarrhea all at the same time?
2: Oh, my God.
3: Did a teacher get fired when her OnlyFans account was discovered? And during the Symphony of Destruction, how did an Australian senior have a bad day in his electric hatchback? It's all coming up after this.
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6: This will make you feel old. Eminem is a grandfather with the birth of his daughter Haley's first son, Elliot Marshall McClintock. Yep, he's named after his pop-pop. 52 is too young to be a grandpa.
2: Yeah. I mean, any time now, Dave, it could happen.
7: Shut your face.
2: It could happen
7: Shut
2: to
7: your
2: you.
7: Damn
2: any
7: face.
2: Time,
4: Dave.
2: Pop-pop, Dave.
4: No. If you're going to keep wishing three kids on me, I'm going to keep wishing pop-pop on you.
2: One's worse than the other. When you're the grandpa, there's almost no rules. You can just spoil them, do whatever you want, and you just send
7: peace
2: them
7: out,
2: back.
7: Bitch.
4: All right, yep. I'm out of it. I'm out of it. You're right.
2: Yeah,
4: I don't want to enter this. It was. I laid out my arms. I surrendered to you, James.
2: I have the white flag.
3: It's like France over here.
4: Oh, yeah.
3: Mom, you?
2: Oh, yeah. My God.
4: Just let me be neutral now.
2: Wow.
4: Popo
2: Dave. How he sounds
4: is it
2: already.
4: Popo?
2: Pop, pop.
4: Not Popo.
2: The Popo's the police.
0: There we go. There's the old moment.
2: Yeah.
0: Is that the Popo?
2: Is it Popo or Papa? What did we call him back in the day? Five-o?
5: It's Dave and Chuck the Freak. KRRO. Sioux Falls, Del Rapids, Centerville, and the whole Sioux Empire. 103.7 The Crow. Everything that rocks.
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2: Partly cloudy conditions today, cool with a high temperature near 60, while the light north wind 5 to 15 miles per hour. Mostly cloudy this evening and tonight, 42 are low, the light north wind. Partly cloudy skies for tomorrow, high temperature near 60, with a light northeast wind of 5 to 15. From the Kelloland Live Doppler HD Storm Center, I'm Scott Bunn.
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4: From the Kello.com News Center, I'm Tom Rooney. Minnehaha County Deputy Sheriff Catherine Frank has died of the gunshot wound she suffered in the line of duty Friday night. Sheriff Mike Milstead and Sheriff-elect Josh Phillips call it a significant loss to the agency. She was wounded as deputies exchanged gunfire at a home on the city's far west side. Attempted murder and aggravated assault charges against 39-year-old Brandon Oatkin are expected to be amended. Tributes and condolences are pouring in from across the region following Deputy Frank's death. Attorney General Marty Jackley says, "We mourn the loss of Deputy Frank, who sacrificed everything to keep us safe." A memorial has been set up outside the law enforcement center. And Native American Day was celebrated with the parade in downtown Sioux Falls yesterday, but the observation was more somber in Rapid City. The Remembering the Children Walk honored the tragic history of boarding schools and those who were impacted. From the Kello.com News Center, I'm Tom Rooney.
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2: With Dave and Chuck the Freak. Before we get to the next segment here, I just had to pass along an email from a listener. Remember we talked about that movie that Alexander Skarsgård was going to be in where he played a wicker man, a man yes. made of wicker?
14: Oh, yeah. I forgot about that movie.
2: Yes. And there apparently is some sex scenes with his wicker dong and stuff.
15: Yeah. Well, yeah, everybody wants to bang him.
2: Yeah. Well, he was out at the premiere of that movie.
15: Okay.
2: At the London Film Festival. And someone said, I saw Alexander Skarsgård wear these shoes. And I immediately thought of Dave since he loves to show off his feet.
15: Oh, God.
2: Turns out they're Yves Saint Laurent see-through dress shoes.
15: Yeah.
2: From their spring collection.
15: Okay. See-through dress shoes.
16: Yeah, why not?
2: For men?
16: Yep.
2: What?
14: That's for men?
16: Yeah, it is. Yeah. Look at
2: their
16: that.
2: Lace up.
15: You can't wear those here.
14: They look extremely uncomfortable.
2: They look horrible.
16: God. Whoa, and that's a bad look, too. I mean, I'm sorry.
2: They look like they'd be real sweaty.
14: Mm-hmm.
2: Right?
16: What are we going, cowboy?
14: It's
16: we
14: not,
16: going
14: but
16: back?
14: It's not cowboy. It's like,
2: oh, man.
14: I don't know what that is.
2: No, they're not for me. You'd be thankful to know they're not for me.
15: But why?
16: Why not?
15: Why do we have to see your feet?
17: High fashion.
16: High fashion.
15: Get out of here.
17: High fashion.
16: Listen, I want men's feet to be shown in high fashion. Everyone knows that. It's a sexual thing.
2: That's him.
16: How hot can you get?
2: He wore them on the red carpet with his gold suit.
16: Wow.
14: Well, yeah, if you wear a gold suit, I mean, your shoes are the least of your problems.
16: Yeah. Okay. Look at this guy. Okay.
14: Oh. Actors are so strange.
16: I know.
2: That is, I honestly, all I can think of is your feet would be dripping in sweat. They look like they would be horrible.
16: But don't you think what it is I've just made a movie about me being a man made of wicker. And then they're like, dude, you better get in a gold suit and have see-through shoes on because we need some people to talk about this.
2: Maybe. I think he normally dresses crazy.
17: How do they not fog up?
16: I don't know.
17: Mine would be fogging up.
16: Mine would be full of water.
17: Sweaty ass feet.
2: Your puppy's giving off a lot of heat.
16: Yeah, mine would be like an aquarium. Because don't you feel like there's no breathability in that?
2: No, it doesn't look like any at all.
16: You know?
15: I don't understand fashion at all.
16: I know.
15: He's in like a lady's
16: shirt.
15: It looks like a lady's suit.
16: He is.
2: A lady's suit?
15: Yeah.
16: I mean, that is a lady's gold.
15: And he looks just like a giant golden ticket.
16: Yeah.
15: With see-through shoes, like licorice laces. Like, I don't understand.
16: He's in a Mary J. Blige outfit.
15: Right, what's going on?
2: Licorice laces.
15: Well, look at him.
2: Yeah, I guess.
14: Yeah, I don't get it.
2: No, I don't get it.
15: Don't wear those. Here, Dave.
2: I will not wear them anywhere. I'm not getting see-through shoes, for God's sake.
15: You do like to show off.
16: Can I tell you?
2: I don't love to show them off. I just love sandals.
16: I'm just going to say this. Sandals are the same thing.
2: They're not. They are so not the same thing.
16: Men showing off their shoes or their feet. Like, even there's been some stuff of Josh Homme recently on like a red carpet where he looks cool as hell. And he's walking down the red carpet. I'm like, damn, that guy's
14: That's
16: a cool
14: dude.
16: That's
14: your other boyfriend. Yeah.
16: My other boyfriend. I'm like, boy, he's got a lot of stuff going on. That's great.
2: Man.
16: And then I saw his feet.
14: What did he have?
16: He had sandals on.
14: Oh.
16: And I was really disappointed. I'm like, well, you were cool. You were the coolest. Yep, right there.
2: He's wearing a suit with... Oh, a suit with... Man, he's gotten old looking.
14: Yeah, he's really aged.
2: Holy hell.
16: Like a fine wine. Like a fine wine.
2: Going on in his life. Down, Cialis Urquhart.
16: Like a fine wine. Cool,
18: yeah,
16: dude.
18: That is not.
16: But then I saw that and I was like, don't do that. Don't do
18: but
16: that.
18: That's
17: are those
18: fashion.
17: Sandals or are those just the. I got a pair of shoes you don't wear socks with a suit.
16: No, but I mean, his feet
18: no,
16: are
18: but
16: out.
18: But his like, toes are out.
16: His toes are out. You know?
14: What kind of shoes do you have, Ryan, that wear
16: like loafers?
17: Hold on.
16: Okay.
18: Does he gotta show
16: he's
18: us?
16: He's got to send them.
14: It's a, like a loafer? Yeah. Something like that?
16: Yeah. I'm not a big no sock guy, as you guys know.
18: No, I have socks. It doesn't look like I'm wearing socks today, but I do have little socks on there.
15: I wear socks in the house.
18: Yeah, they're flip-flops. He's wearing flip-flops with a suit.
15: I think you should keep your feet covered.
16: I do, too, unfortunately.
18: Man, he looks like he's lost a ton of weight, too.
14: Yeah, he doesn't look the same.
18: He doesn't look good.
16: He looks great.
18: Okay, Chuck, calm down.
16: Fantastic.
18: Someone said Chuck Fashion Police.
16: I don't listen. I hold men to a high standard.
14: It kind of kills the whole look.
16: I thought it did. Yeah. Like, to be totally honest,
14: I agree with you. I'm not a fan.
16: You know, I'm no fashionista myself, but I mean,
18: sure?
16: I can. You know, well, it's hard to be a fashionista as a fat man, and that's just the facts.
18: Fatanista. I'm sure there's fashionable.
16: No,
18: fat
16: look at anyone.
18: Yes.
16: No, there's
18: look,
16: not.
18: Let me look this up. Fashionable.
16: No, because they design clothes to look good on a skinny man.
17: Yeah. No, you can do it. I'm telling you,
16: you cannot do it.
18: There you go.
16: Oh, yeah, look at that
18: look
16: guy.
18: At these if fashionable
16: I,
18: fat men.
16: Honestly, if I was any of them, I'd kill myself that night.
18: A fatanista.
16: No, I'd kill myself that night. Especially that guy. I'd kill myself right after that
18: Jonah,
16: photo shoot.
18: Jonah Hill shows up a lot when you look up fashionable fat men.
15: Oh, that's tough.
16: I mean, it's just tough. It's just not the same, dude.
18: When you show up, when you Google just that hat.
16: No, I mean, come on.
18: Oh, there's Chuck.
15: They're looking good.
16: No, they're not. There's me right there. No, up, jean shirt. That's about as cool as they can usually make you.
14: Jean shirt?
16: Yeah, like the guy with the hat right on the right.
18: This guy?
16: Yep. There you go. That's about normally as cool as you can get as a fat guy. I'm telling you, they just don't make clothes for us, and it's okay. But at the same time, like, if you're going to shove it down our face, I'm going to let you know when you look terrible.
18: What's wrong?
15: Look at Ryan's shoes.
14: Ryan, get out of here. You lied.
18: Those are not your shoes. You don't have Michael Jackson boots.
17: I'll get a photo of
18: Michael Jackson moonwalking.
15: Where are you wearing those?
16: Yes, he does.
17: I wore them when I got that stupid radio award. I wore them there.
14: You got a radio award?
18: Well, sure, he's part of
17: hey, don't act so surprised.
18: That was a bit of shock.
17: We've been becoming friends.
14: No, I'm impressed. That's incredible.
18: Yeah, it was like what under up and coming.
17: Some to be under 35. I don't know whatever it was, but I wore them there.
14: Good for you. I want to wear those in or bring them in anyway. You don't have to wear them.
18: I feel like you should be singing Billie Jean is Not My Lover.
16: I think that's killer. Like, I'd enjoy that and a full outfit of that.
18: But I know you guys can't see it, but they're black shoes that have like
16: bedazzled.
18: They're sparkling.
16: They're gorgeous. Yeah.
18: They almost have like gemstones
17: on it.
18: Like
17: rhinestones on it.
16: Oh my God. Incredible stuff.
18: Where did you get those?
17: You can buy them anywhere, man.
18: Really?
17: I got a pair. Oh, wait till I'll show you a picture of my wedding shoes.
18: Ooh. Are they super fancy?
17: They're like alligator skin.
18: Oh
14: wow.
18: Gators? You have gators?
17: Yeah.
15: Are you the most confident man in the world?
16: Yes.
15: I just want like a little eyedropper of what you got.
17: Yeah. I mean, I like dressing a little goofy. I sent Chuck that one photo of my outfit. At the party, it's like, man, matching on shirt and pants are cool.
15: Yeah.
17: Full jumpsuits, whatever, dude.
15: He loves
14: Ryan's
15: it.
14: Ryan's the most fashionable person on the show.
18: I think he must be, yeah, absolutely.
16: Yeah.
18: No question.
14: Yeah, you win.
18: Your picture luckily doesn't come up when I Google fashionable fat man, though. So
16: you know,
18: fine.
16: I wish there was. Oh. I wish you could look cool, but you can't. Oh. You just can't.
15: What is that?
18: There's some bad pics. There you go, Chuck. What about that one?
16: The best we can get is you look okay.
18: Oof.
16: That's the best we can get. You look okay. You know?
18: Yeah, you're right. They don't.
16: You look okay. Hey, that guy looks okay.
18: I will say, it's better being a fat guy now than it was back when we were at
16: our
18: Well,
16: sure, there's,
18: just sold plaid. Everything was just plaid.
16: Of course, but at the same time, like, I think there's a big push to still, like, try to look like Timothy Chalamet, but you're a fat guy, and that ain't great.
18: Timothy Fatame?
16: I mean? It's tough to pull off. It's tough to pull off. You know? I mean, like, they snuck a skinny guy in, and he's, like, the coolest guy we've seen so far. You know what I mean? Like, it's unfortunate. It is.
18: But I think you may be right, Jason. Ryan could be the most confident, one of the most confident men in the world.
16: He's not afraid.
18: He's not, afraid
16: to push.
17: Gotta be confident.
16: I love that.
18: I appreciate the confidence.
16: I love it.
18: I don't see anything wrong with that.
15: No, oh yeah, great.
18: That's the other one. That was his matching outfit.
16: Yes, that's incredible stuff right there.
18: Your shorts and matching shirt combo.
16: That's incredible.
18: Two piecer.
15: Oh yeah, I got a couple of those.
18: Yeah. paired with a golf.
16: Oh man, no! I mean, honestly, you bring the house down with that kind of stuff. If you're not afraid,
18: you can't be afraid.
16: You can't be afraid to be looked at.
15: Bedazzled shoes, and he's shirtless dancing, and
18: he was shirtless with a leather vest.
14: Oh,
18: on.
14: Yeah. Oh yeah,
15: leather vest on a motorcycle.
16: Incredible stuff.
15: I mean,
17: pretty damn cool.
16: You nailed it.
18: All right, coming up. Lots to get to next. How did 120 coworkers get diarrhea and start throwing up at the same time? Did a teacher get fired when her OnlyFans account was discovered? And a symphony of destruction on the way. At first, I was going to make this guy our douchebag of the day, but new light has been shed upon the story.
16: Some stuff has come up.
18: Which leads us to believe he may not be mentally sound.
16: Right.
18: So I can't do that. I cannot make him our douchebag of the day.
15: Oh, well, that'd be a first, right?
16: Yes. Luckily, preemptive strike.
18: Yes.
15: Good job.
16: Intercepted something that was coming up.
18: Yes.
16: And some information was relayed.
18: It's a man who at a wildlife park in northern England jumped over a barrier and into the enclosure of a five-year-old Siberian tiger and did not make it out alive.
16: No.
18: Here's the story.
19: We'll keep this video short. You don't want to see it. Saturday at the Yorkshire Wildlife Park in northern England, an unidentified man in his 20s deliberately, inexplicably confronts real menace. A 400-plus pound endangered Siberian tiger, nature's largest big cat. He had jumped 12 feet down from an elevated viewing platform into the tiger's pen.
20: He climbed up onto the barriers, onto like a metal bar, and then next thing, you know, he just jumped in, and then he like crawled towards in front of the tiger where the tiger was perched and just lay there. We've seen the tiger get down and come over to him and obviously grab onto him, and then he was shouting for help.
19: Altai, the tiger, lunged. Witnesses say the man pointed at him. He shouted, "Stop!" and "No, no." But this five-year-old adult tiger is a territorial apex predator.
16: Yeah.
19: And this two-acre enclosed preserve was its territory.
21: And there were a load of police, loads of rangers, and this black tarpaulin thing up to cover people from seeing in.
22: The man died shortly after the attack. Yorkshire Wildlife Park says it has no plans to euthanize Altai, its tiger that acted on predatory instinct. Tony.
18: Which, thank God. Right? They're not putting the tiger down. Because at first I heard that they were going to put
16: the tiger. The only time to have done it, and I mean, it sucks because it's like what they did to Harambe too or whatever, but would have been then, right then, before he killed the kid.
18: Yeah. But he's reacting to it like it's a like a house dog or a house cat, right?
16: So
18: telling it to stop.
16: Yeah, that was sort of some of the stuff that came out, you know, and you know, I don't know if it's fully verified, but apparently he was like autistic, possibly deaf, and he did not comprehend
18: what was happening,
16: that it was a dangerous scenario. You know, he just was having a blast at the zoo and decided, oh, I'm just going to go in and see him. Yeah.
18: There's more video that's up at DaveAndChuckTheFreak.com if you really want to see it.
14: Nope.
18: not for everybody.
16: It doesn't,
18: he's screaming at the lion.
16: You never ever see, however he dispatched him, you don't really realize.
15: Well, right, because he died after, right? It's not like it ate him or something.
16: No, I think it just
15: scratched him up.
16: Scratched him up, probably.
15: Just and playing with him at this point.
16: Yeah. This is basically all you get to see online is just this. I mean, obviously it hurt.
18: Oh, sure. Tiger teeth in your back.
15: Yeah.
18: Not great.
16: And I mean, like if you have a cat, like a little cat, right? And you have ever been attacked or you try and pet its belly when it doesn't want to and it gets you, you are a mess. and it is tiny little claws.
18: Tiny little claws.
0: I got a cat who love bites, and it hurts.
16: Right.
18: This isn't love. This is protecting the territory.
16: No, this ain't great.
18: This was audio of him, I guess, minutes before when he tried to ask a couple to take a few pictures for him.
1: Can you grab a shot of myself with the tiger?
3: Yeah.
1: Thank you very much.
23: Well, he's not deaf. That's one of the things that was out there.
1: One more. Thank you, lady.
16: Yeah, they interviewed her later. She was like, if you saw the way he was acting, if you saw him like dancing around and jumping around, you'd know that there was more stuff going on. Basically is what she said. There was more to his story. It wasn't just like a guy who decided I'm doing this for, you know, kicks or whatever. It's somebody should have been watching him or. So, yeah, it's not great.
18: Not
16: Tigers,
18: great
16: though, they're going to win every single time. They're literally just a machine, you know.
18: We've said before, though, in other stories like this, there's going to come a time where you won't get anywhere near any animal. You won't be able to, right?
14: The more this happens.
16: Yeah. I mean, like how, like 12 feet? Like how much?
18: You think that would have been enough?
16: It should have been enough, but it's not. At the same time, you can't stop crazy. You can't.
18: Right, so I'm supposed to go after this guy in a tiger enclosure?
16: No.
18: You can't, right?
16: No, you can't help anybody.
18: Die.
16: No.
18: All right, now on to a pervert, another college professor pervert. This pissing Minnesota college professor allegedly spilled his own urine on a student's backpack in what authorities believe to be the latest in a disturbing series of pee-soaked incidents.
16: Good God.
18: One look at the dude and you'll know something's off.
14: Oh, that bow tie.
16: No.
18: Orange shirt and green polka dot bow tie.
14: Sometimes dressing wild doesn't
16: really pay off, okay, Ryan?
15: Got it.
24: Look at this dweeb, though. I ain't looking like that.
16: That's true. You don't.
18: The alleged piss plot was uncovered after McAllister College student said biology professor, 55-year-old Paul Fisher, had heeded nature's call after she briefly stepped away while working at the school's science center, only to return to find her backpack covered in a pungent yellow liquid.
14: Pungent is a bad word
18: when it comes to piss.
16: Yeah, it is.
18: The unidentified student reported the incident and told authorities she believed the teacher, who had been teaching at the university for more than 25 years up until this, was responsible for the urination because he was the only person nearby. The pupil provided receipts estimating about $2,000 in damages from this piss incident. When local cops investigated, they found that there were 6 prior reports complaining about urine in places other than the restroom at the school science center.
16: Okay. Yep. So they got a pisser on the loose.
18: There was some in water bottles. There was some near trash cans, some inside of offices. When questioned by authorities, he spilled it all.
16: Oh, he cracked. Okay.
18: He developed a strange habit, he said, of pissing in a cup and dumping it around campus.
16: You guys are so lucky, man. Like, honestly,
18: we're so lucky. Why, that you don't do this?
16: Yeah. I mean, anything can happen with anybody, you know? Like, anybody can develop any kind of weird thing. We're all really kind of lucky that none of us here do anything.
18: Piss in cups and throw it around.
16: Right, right.
18: Station.
16: We've had wild stuff go on in here.
18: Yeah.
16: We have.
18: I mean, always already smell like piss in some places.
16: Oh,
18: anyway,
16: yeah.
18: You know, some weird smells.
16: You know.
18: He says, though, he didn't intend to put it on this student's backpack. He was trying to dispose of a cup of his urine into a trash can when he accidentally got some on her backpack that was beside it, he claims.
14: What is his reason for doing this?
16: What's just his explanation?
18: Just a weird thing he developed, peeing in a cup.
16: Like, don't pee in a cup.
14: Dumping it all around?
16: Don't pee in a cup.
14: What's wrong with a bathroom?
18: Is he a lazy baby? He doesn't want to walk to the bathroom, so he just pisses?
16: He likes it. He just likes it. Probably loves the smell of it. He started watching it. It's porn for sure. Like, it's porn got him twisted up.
15: Well, because wasn't there a teacher that was peeing in class that was caught on camera we talked about?
18: Yes. Yep.
15: So it's the same.
16: Same type of thing.
15: Just like a pee perversion.
16: Yeah.
15: It has to be sexual, right?
16: There's got to be. It's got to be something that's rooted in that.
15: I mean, what do you do with a guy like this?
18: You fire him, which they did.
14: You just get rid of him.
16: Yeah, you fire him. You know one can hire him.
18: He officially resigned.
16: Oh, they gave him a chance to get out.
18: They gave him a chance to resign.
16: Wow.
18: I mean, he's teaching there for 25 years.
16: I know, but I mean, I get it. Like, it seems bad to not let someone have a pension if they've worked towards it or something like that. But at the same time, you pee on people.
14: Yeah, you kind of lose it.
16: So, like, sometimes you lose your stuff.
14: Because how long has he been doing this? And what else has he been doing?
16: Well, six times he's been reported.
14: Mm-hmm.
16: You know? Like, how many people had pee on them that they didn't even realize?
18: He also has been charged with first-degree property damage. He faces 5 years in prison and a maximum fine of $10,000 when he heads to court next month. His attorney was not available for comment.
16: He probably won't go to prison for it because we're assuming it's the first thing he's ever been caught doing. It'll be a fine and he'll lose his career, right?
18: Oh, the career's over, yeah.
14: Yeah,
15: I think anyone who dresses like that, you got to look into
14: it. You should question them.
18: Right from the beginning, I'd be like, keep your eye on that guy.
15: We need to see your search history, like everything.
16: Listen, didn't we make a movie about this? Wasn't there a Patch Adams? Wasn't there like some kind of like a doctor that dressed like this? He dressed like a weirdo the whole entire time to make people smile and stuff. Everywhere. I know he didn't pee everywhere, but I mean, I'm just saying like sometimes people...
18: Yeah, Piss like, Adams is not the same heartwarming tale.
14: They will not be making a movie about him.
16: I'm just saying, that guy dressed like a weirdo a bit and like was loved. This guy, unfortunately, maybe he was loved as just like the weirdo who dressed funny until you found out he was pissing on you.
15: Have the rights on...
14: Was he loved?
15: Patch Adams?
16: I don't know.
15: Expired yet?
18: Oh, has it been like 25 years or
15: whatever? Yeah, they're turning all those Disney movies into horror stuff. We can just take all those heartwarming stories and turn them into piss crimes.
16: Piss Adams
18: coming soon.
15: Starring Chuck.
18: Chuck the Freak is Piss Adams. He can get his wardrobe from Ryan.
15: Yeah.
16: Oh, my God. Sense. Ryan is in charge of
24: we'll dress you up.
18: Yeah.
16: Gotcha. Okay. Leather vest, please.
18: Can't wait to see it. Sparkly shoes and a leather vest. Piss Adams. The heartwarming tale. This
16: incredible.
18: Fall. All he said was he developed a strange habit over the past 2 years of peeing in a cup and dumping it in trash cans or science lab sinks. Hopefully you don't develop that fetish or illness or sickness or whatever the hell it is.
15: It doesn't just come out of nowhere.
16: Well, like I said, it probably kind of does.
15: You just wake up one day and I'm like, you know what?
18: Just going to piss in this cup.
15: I'm going to pee in this.
16: No, but I think like I said, I really do think a lot of it stems from weird porn that you've just gone down a crazy rabbit hole and you start to watch these things. And then there's probably porn out there where it's like peeing on people unsuspectingly. And then that becomes a little bit of your driving factor. Because listen, I don't buy this. Oh, I spilled it on someone by mistake. Someone's stuff by mistake. I don't buy that part.
18: I don't buy either. I don't know why. Like marking your territory
14: like he's a dog.
18: Soiling?
16: No, it's like the whole this person doesn't know that I've done this really devious thing. It's all about like devious. Like taboo.
18: That's the kink.
16: Yeah. Okay. It's taboo.
18: All right. We've heard of something like this before. I'm just remembering when a whole bunch of people working at one factory got sick and it turned out it was like someone that came to sell like seafood or something.
16: Yeah.
18: They made like seafood rice or I forget what it was. Something.
16: Right. It's going to happen here.
18: Like donut day or whatever.
16: No.
18: Not donuts, but whatever. No.
16: You know, the chili cook-off that's coming up. Yeah. Did it already happen?
15: No.
16: I think just be ready.
18: But in this case, they work at like a Walmart facility, like a warehouse or something.
16: Okay.
18: and a ton of them just got sick. Dozens had to be taken to the hospital. We've always said the worst part about this, there's not enough bathrooms.
16: There's not enough bathrooms.
18: 120 people have diarrhea at the same time.
16: No, it's pooping
18: so
16: pants.
18: So you're going in the pants or the bushes or wherever.
16: Yep.
18: It's a nightmare scenario. Here's the story from WSMV-TV.
3: The Tennessee Department of Health tells me they're investigating this as a potential foodborne illness outbreak associated with a meal here at this Lebanon Walmart fulfillment center. Wilson County emergency management crews were called here Sunday afternoon for reports that a woman was having symptoms of a possible food-related illness. But they say when they got here, they triaged about 25 to 30 people on scene who were sick. 19 of those people were taken to the hospital.
4: Dehydration usually is a problem when people are vomiting or have diarrhea. So we would look for people who are older, frail, have any kind of chronic medical conditions, who might be pregnant.
3: The Tennessee Department of Health is still investigating what could have caused the illness. Vanderbilt Professor of Infectious Diseases, Dr. William Schaffner, says that usually includes taking samples from both the environment where the mass illness happened and the people who got sick.
4: They will take samples of the food, and then they will also frequently assess the patients. And they will go to everyone who is sick and not sick, but was at the event, and tally which foods they ate.
3: Schaffner says those investigations are important in cases like this to make sure the outbreak isn't a sign of the spread of a larger contaminant or disease. Now, to be clear, this happened at a Walmart fulfillment center here in Lebanon, not an actual Walmart store. Walmart tells me there is no risk to their products here or at any of their stores.
16: How do they not know?
18: They've got to know what they all had.
14: Yeah, of course they do.
16: Is it like in their drinking water? Like, what would everybody end up having some of? Because food, I don't think it would be it, right?
18: Why not? If it was like Burger Day or something?
16: I don't know. Like, not everybody likes the food that gets made.
18: But there could be 300 workers there.
14: Is there diarrhea all over the distribution center now?
16: Yeah.
14: Of the goods?
16: You know it.
14: Oh, no.
16: A lot of non-washed hands.
18: Yeah, at one report, it said there was 120 sick.
16: Yeah, 120 sick. That's what they said. It's like, I guess that's the whole thing. Like, here, when food is brought in, not everybody eats it. And like, that's how they would probably isolate it down.
14: Yeah,
16: it
14: would be easy. Jason would be the one.
16: Yeah, he'd be so sick because he had three. And then...
14: we could identify it through him.
18: All patients who reported the illness... said they ate 2 to 3 hours earlier.
15: Yeah, they'd be like, Jason,
14: what did you eat?
15: Did you go to the chili cook-off?
16: Yeah.
15: I might have.
14: Which chilies did you have?
15: Oh, they had a spicy one.
16: Oh, and,
15: savory.
16: Well, like if everyone would have got sick on the day when I didn't get a burger.
14: Oh, yeah.
16: You know?
18: Oh, right.
16: That would have been the only saving grace of that day.
18: When there was just veggie burgers left.
16: Yeah.
14: Luckily, we did not get sick.
18: Luckily, yeah.
16: But if you guys all got sick.
18: They were so delicious. Why didn't Chuck? I remember that day. Me too. That was
14: fondly,
18: burger day.
14: It was like the best burger I've ever had in my life.
16: I remember it too. I'll never forget it. And I'll never let you guys forget it either.
18: We know. And we know.
16: Just told a story to other people.
18: 13 years.
15: The best burgers you've ever had, huh?
18: Yeah.
14: Yeah.
18: They were so good.
16: I just talked to the guy who cooked the burgers about it.
14: Mm-hmm.
16: And he was like, we knew at the beginning. He was like, it was the last one we ever did. They came in and he was like, I would always have to cook. And he's like, we don't have enough. He's like, they knew going in that they did not have enough.
15: What is it, like Titanic or something?
16: They did not care.
15: Structurally sound.
16: They knew it was going to fail. They knew the system was going to fail. And they allowed it to.
18: No one has revealed it.
16: And they fired
18: Unclear
16: everybody since, but.
18: If those affected were from an on-site cafeteria or a catered event.
14: Ooh.
16: Oh, imagine like a truck pulled up.
18: Catered well, that's what happened at that other one, right?
16: Oh.
15: Right, because it couldn't be personal meals. There's no way everybody gets sick.
16: No, it says like in there, maybe. A food truck.
18: I forget what the other one was. It was like this woman that shows up every week and brings food for sale. And they all, whoever ate it, got like really sick.
16: Oh. Because that'd be tough. Like a taco truck showed up.
18: That was it. in Maryland, 46 people hospitalized after eating a homemade dish from an employee.
14: Oh.
16: See, that's crazy.
14: A homemade dish from an employee?
16: Is that the same one?
18: Sorry, I don't know what's happening here.
16: Oh, wow. What's Dave checking out?
18: Relax.
16: All right.
18: Relax.
16: That's fine. Hey, whatever you're into. Relax. Hey, getting out of the shower? Just somebody getting out of the shower?
18: Okay.
16: Let's not worry about it.
18: Keep it down.
16: I'm not going to worry about that, Dave.
18: That one was in Maryland in 2024. 46 employees hospitalized after eating a homemade noodle dish brought in to work by a colleague.
14: That person must have felt so bad that she or he.
18: I think it was a she.
14: She, of course.
18: And I think it was some seafood in it or something.
14: Everyone's sick.
16: Wow.
14: That's horrible. Sorry, guys. Oh, sorry. Sorry about that.
18: Oh, it was a seafood distributor.
16: Oh.
15: What it doesn't say?
18: This Maryland one, not the most.
14: Oh, I see.
16: Yeah. But it could be anything. Like if I smoked meat and I like smoked it on Thursday night and then I waited and then I was like, you know what? I bet it's still okay on Monday. And I brought it in and everybody would eat it. Well, not everyone. Jason would eat it.
15: I would.
16: And he would get really.
15: 3-day-old meat.
16: I would never. I would never. It has to be like I made it the day before. That's the only time I'd ever bring it in.
18: Yeah, that
16: but some people don't.
18: So it's probably similar, right? Like it's someone either brought in food to sell or share.
16: I think they brought it in to share. That's the easiest way. Was
18: tainted food at the cafeteria.
15: Ugh.
18: Either way, I do not want everyone I work with to be sick at the same time. No. That's a nightmare.
16: I also think that it would have to be something where I have consistently brought in delicious food that. Because for so many people to eat it, you know, because I think at first, like someone brings some food and a couple people try it.
14: Mm-hmm.
16: And then most people are like, oh, no, I didn't do it. But then they say, hey, man, did you try Chuck's meats? Delicious.
14: Luckily, we only have 10 people that work here and plenty of bathroom space.
16: Yeah.
14: All upstairs.
16: Yeah. You're right.
14: So we're
16: you're
14: okay. Right. You don't have to worry about it.
18: One positive of today's situation.
16: They might have shut those off.
14: What, the bathrooms upstairs?
16: Can't. I don't know.
18: No, there's still people working up there.
14: They're still working.
16: Is there, though?
18: Working up there.
16: But is
14: yeah,
16: there?
14: Yeah, we have meetings up there.

0: All right. I mean, I guess this makes sense. If you have an OnlyFans, you can't be a teacher. That's just how it works these days. You kind of have to pick what you'd rather do. But this woman says, you know, like most of these stories, the attention she got.
1: Oh, that's why I think they do it.
0: Paid off in her favor. Yeah. This happened in Missouri. Here's the story.
2: This morning, a substitute teacher in Missouri who says she lost her job because of her account on the adult content site OnlyFans says whoever turned her in did her a favor.
3: We have made upwards of almost 25 grand since I got out.
4: And it's been like a week and a half.
3: Yes.
2: For 2 years, Sheena Sittner says she worked as a substitute teacher in suburban St. Louis, making about $125 a day. To make extra money, the 42-year-old mother of three says she and her husband posted adult videos on OnlyFans. But she says last month, a teacher at her son's school found the page, resulting in her suspension. And Sittner told the Rizzuto show she now faces termination.
3: People are worried about other people do outside of their own job. Like, it's in, you know, behind closed doors. It's in my house with my husband. There's no kids. It doesn't happen at school.
2: She says the real problem is the pay, telling the Washington Post, bills don't stop coming just because you're passionate about the job you have. The average public school teacher's salary in the U.S. is about $75,000. But in Missouri, it's around $55,000 and about $40,000 for a starting teacher, with substitutes often making much less, often without benefits.
1: She's just a sob,
2: 2 years
1: right?
2: ago, Missouri high school teacher Brianna Kopich was making $42,000 when her school found out about her OnlyFans page. That. She quit and told Nightline she made $2 million the following year.
5: $2
2: million? Mm-hmm. A First Amendment lawyer says employers are now using face-matching software to find these accounts.
1: I'm sorry.
2: May have little legal recourse when they're fired.
6: The company Sittner worked for said the safety and well-being of the students are the top priority.
0: It's a real risky lie, though, Chuck, because the IRS is listening, too, right?
7: There's people they don't care what you say. She didn't make that, then it's not a big deal.
1: You can lie all you want about how much you make, and then you go ahead and turn that little piece of paper in, and it says, oh, yeah, okay, you made 55 grand, you paid all your taxes, you're good.
8: I mean, she was one of the first... we talked about her.
1: Is she the one that had that on her car?
8: No.
1: No, that was a different one.
7: There's been so many.
8: She was one of the first, and now I think they just go to the, they go and, like, leak it, you know?
1: Well, if I...
8: and all that stuff.
1: To me, I'm telling you, there are some people, and I know this, they are attractive. They have said to themselves, I'm going to go through police academy. I'm going to go through the teacher stuff. Like a substitute teacher, anyone can be a substitute teacher, right?
7: Yeah.
1: Like I could be a sub.
0: Well, depends on
7: where you are. Yeah.
1: Depends by state.
0: It varies by state.
1: But I just like whatever. I do a job where all of a sudden I can say, oh, I'm the substitute teacher that has an OnlyFans. And then it blows up and we all talk about it.
7: Yeah. It's kind of
1: probably the goal, smart.
7: Right? Yeah, it is.
1: And if you know, man, I hate kids. I could never, ever do it. I'll just take these couple courses.
7: Do it for the attention.
1: Do it for the attention and then try and blow up on OnlyFans.
8: I had sent you her stuff before. I can.
0: This lady?
8: Yeah.
7: What is this?
8: Whatever you're doing on the side all day.
0: Wow. Stop. I looked up her name.
7: Yeah. You did.
1: It's the blurry spot.
0: And that's what
1: spot.
0: It brought up.
1: Yeah.
8: I got squiggles, too.
1: I mean, it brought it up again. Careful. There was a goatsy there.
8: The substitute teacher. Yeah, I sent her stuff.
0: The first one, the one we're talking about, not the one from years ago.
8: No, right, the first one. Because we talked about her...
1: Before.
8: Yeah.
0: We did?
1: Okay. Yeah.
8: Yeah, this. Yeah. But this like, she doesn't have anything out there.
0: Okay.
1: Yeah.
0: Yeah, it's all about the jugs with her, right?
1: Yeah, I mean, it's not great.
7: Yeah, that's it.
8: I'm not giving her a penny.
1: No.
0: Speaking of kinks, what about this? For $7.50,
1: affordable,
0: you get to flip an Asian girl.
1: Flip her how?
0: In her remote-controlled flipper chair.
7: What?
1: It's not really my bag.
0: She's on camera.
1: Can I watch it?
0: Yeah.
1: Okay.
0: You spend $7.50.
8: And she flips?
0: You get to flip her.
8: Okay, let's
1: hold on. This might be great. Hold on.

0: Oh my God, that person spent a lot.
1: Big trouble, dudes. You can't spin like that all the time, can you?
2: I'd die.
3: Who thinks of this?
2: I can't do the swings, I told you.
0: Oh my God, I gotta send this up for Jason.
2: Yeah, no.
0: You're puking. Oh my God.
3: On the show?
0: Save the station.
3: We'll have the chair on the show.
0: We'll save the station.
3: Oh, Jason, that's all on you to save the station.
0: At any moment during the show, his chair could flip. You guys.
1: You understand. You see this chair they built for this Asian girl?
0: Yep.
1: We would not build one of the same quality.
3: No, it would fail.
1: It would start helicoptering him, and his body would be split in half or something.
3: Yeah,
1: no, you know what I mean?
2: Just from that.
1: I don't understand.
2: But there's just some trolls out there that are like, okay.
1: Yeah, it's trolls with a bit of loose income.
0: Yeah.
1: They got a slush, and they're like, I'm not a gambler.
0: You make it affordable?
2: She should probably raise the price.
1: She needs to raise the price.
0: Thank you, Jan Yee.
1: Excuse me?
0: That's her name.
1: Okay.
0: She turned her live stream into an actual thrill ride. A chair flips every time viewers donate. You donate $7.50, you get a full 360-degree flip.
1: How much is that chair? Like, how much is the robotic chair? That's like
0: Asian
1: thing has got to be
0: $15,000. You probably order it on Temu.
1: I don't know. I mean, it's
3: Where do you get that? Who makes that?
1: Jason, find me this chair.
2: I need to know what's her name? Funky Jan Lee?
0: Funky Medina. Funky Jan Yee. Jang Yee.
2: Okay. Thank you for providing that.
1: Fankwe?
3: Yeah.
1: Fankwe. I thought it was thank you, Jan Yee.
0: No, Fanqie. Fankwe.
2: Oh.
1: I mean, most of the ones I just saw were clear plastic chairs. And that was different.
0: I think
1: they had to ban that.
0: Jason, I think we're missing out on a big opportunity here. We could raise so much money if we kept people could donate during the live show and just flip you.
2: I can't spin.
1: You can't spin, old puke.
2: If you want to do it just to have me spin in the chair, like people will get just as much entertainment. My head hurts right now from just spinning
1: times. If all of a sudden Dave and Chuck were gifted $7, then you would have to spin once around like that, even manually.
0: That's not as exciting.
1: It's not, but he's going to get sick.
2: I'll throw up. I'd rather have a Lushin.
3: Is she doing this now?
0: Like currently?
3: Yeah.
0: Apparently.
3: Like live?
1: Is she live?
0: Well, this was a couple days ago.
1: Oh. No, but I mean, I get, you know, you're probably not on there every single day, but
2: what platform?
3: You couldn't be, right?
1: It's probably an Asian platform. You know, I don't think it's Twitch.
2: I mean, I'll do whatever it takes, man.
0: Thanks, man.
2: If I got to spin, I'll spin.
0: Okay.
2: But like I said,
0: what else can we do to him? Like the floor just drops out and he.
2: I told you. I just said what I'd be willing to do.
1: He said he'd rather put a Lush in.
2: He doesn't. Oh, it went over your head.
1: Oh, he doesn't know what a Lush is.
0: I don't know. Actually, I don't know what.
2: Ding.
1: A Lush is what these streamer ladies wear inside of them that when they're tipped, they...
0: Oh, it's called a Lush? Not
1: it's
0: like
1: called a Lush.
2: It's a brand, yeah.
1: It is connected
0: so you'd rather
1: in,
0: wear one of those in your butt. Okay. Done.
1: I mean, quit the show.
0: $10 a Lush.
1: Just quit the show and just become famous.
2: The only stipulation is 35% of it goes into my slush fund.
3: 35%?
0: 25%
1: when
3: you
1: got a deal. Oh, wow.
3: Oh, no.
1: 30.
3: Mm-mm.
2: All right, I got to see the numbers first. I'll do a 25. Week trial at 25%.
0: Okay.
2: If the numbers are good, then I'm in.
0: You can vibrate Jason's ass for $10 during
1: the
0: show.
1: Do you know how bad that would be? I've seen what happens to some people just in normal cam things, you know?
2: Mm-hmm.
1: And you don't... They don't even have to necessarily be like the hottest person in the world. You know, just sometimes a guy is just like, I am going to just destroy this person. There would be a man.
2: Wild. And look, I
1: that
2: don't
1: comes into the chat and destroys Jason.
2: Yeah, one man who loves me.
1: Yeah.
0: Yep.
2: I couldn't be on the show. I'm like, sorry, guys. I'm buzzing over here.
1: Yeah,
0: it's a deadly combination for Cialis Watson.
1: I know. Like, right.
2: I don't like it. I
1: you don't know
2: hate
1: yet.
2: Spinning so much.
0: It's not spinning.
1: No, we're talking about the Lush.
0: Anal vibration.
2: I'm bringing up the Lush because of how much I hate spinning.
1: Yes.
2: Like, I'd rather have a Lush.
1: No, if I spun around three times, I'd throw up too.
0: I feel like I'd rather spin.
2: Would you rather have a Lush?
1: Well, I'd easily take a Lush.
0: Anal vibration or spinning, Chuck? What are you picking?
1: Anal vibration. I mean, I don't, I hate, I, you saw me. Easy. Yeah, you've seen me.
2: All right, see.
0: I can't spin. I don't mind a spin.
1: I can't spin.
2: How much?
0: Four.
2: For the Lush. What are they going to pay? $10?
0: $10 a
1: spin. Or, yeah.
0: Cheap, 5 second vibration.
1: No, I mean, most people are putting one token to fire that thing up.
2: Not here. One token.
0: If we don't keep it affordable, no one will do it. So $10, 5 seconds.
2: We're not.
1: No, we sell tokens.
2: For the affordable.
1: No, we got
2: to
1: sell tokens.
2: To the highest bidders.
1: Right. It'll never stop buzzing.
0: No, and you know we're just going to keep.
4: Happy birthday!
1: That's all we're going to hear.
2: I mean, I'm going to be spinning and buzzing.
1: Whatever we got to do.
2: Digital
1: first.
2: Digital
1: first.
0: The show will go through the roof.
1: Exactly. Did you hear? Someone on Dave and Chuck is having orgasms.
5: I love that Frosty is the token drop sound.
1: Oh, yeah.
2: Happy birthday.
5: Every time someone pays.
1: Yeah.
0: Oh, someone said, I paid more for less. Payday Friday, Jason's ass is done.
1: That's what I'm saying.
2: I'm more tired than 2 hours of basketball. I'm going to be leaving here sweating.
0: Let's get him lushing. I'm in for 20.
1: Oh, my God.
2: Well, what?
1: The problem is, it's got to be sustainable.
2: Right.
1: You know, like, that's the issue. I mean, it happens. I think all of these cam girls, they come in, they think everything is amazing because they're new, and all these guys that are waiting that want to buzz Jason's butt, they get them early on. They make a whole bunch of money off, and then it's like, oh, well, it's old hat. We'll find the next new person. There's a fresh meat thing. We'd have to keep changing it up. It'd have to be Jason, then Al, then Al. Ryan. Yeah, poor Al.
0: Cuckoo, cuckoo, cuckoo.
5: Whoa.
1: That's going to get him twisted up. Oh, my God, the cuckoo sound. And he's being pleasure.
0: And we never know what's going to happen. We just hear the cuckoo. We're like, oh, my God, Al's getting blasted.
1: Cuckoo.
0: Cuckoo.
1: We hear screams.
0: Someone said Jason's going to be driving a 2026 Subaru in no time.
2: I'm in the market.
3: Subaru dreams come true.
1: There definitely is a market in the people that would just do it for torture.
0: Yeah. Slap Ryan's balls for $10. We'll have a slapping machine.
6: Oh. I will do anything for money.
1: He will. He's got three daughters.
2: I mean, what are we doing? Let's just go to OnlyFans.
6: Yeah, honestly, it makes you think, like, why are we doing this, like, normal stuff?
0: Right. We can just be sexual meat for money.
6: Honestly, I'll sit on something, whatever, for a million.
2: Oh, what are you, God. What are you sitting on? Cakes?
0: That's been done.
2: Right, but so what is he going to sit on?
6: Whatever, I don't know. You tell me, man.
1: Well, we tried ice.
0: He makes his own candles. What about burning candles? Sit on burning candles.
1: In burning wax.
6: Oh, you make some money dripping wax on you.
2: Yeah. I'll drop wax on him.
1: What if we sold just like wax? Like he just sat in wax and then took it off and we just sold his
0: butts. Ryan's wax butt prints?
1: Yeah. Yeah.
0: I think his wax ball prints might
1: be even better.
0: His balls have been a big star of the show.
1: Yeah, drip them down. Sell the little.
0: All right, we'll wax it up.
2: I hope your wax takes off.
6: We could do it like they do the top of like a Maker's Mark bottle.
3: Oh, yeah.
2: Dip your own.
3: There you go.
1: Oh, wow.
0: Dear God.
1: Dip their own. Yep. Incredible stuff.
0: We always have lots of great ideas.
1: Yep. None that make any real money.
0: Someone said Ryan could stick his balls through a hole in the wall and people could throw suction cup darts at them.
1: Oh, that's not great, but yep.
2: Well, that means we got to be throwing the darts. They're not coming to participate.
0: Well, we'd have a machine.
1: I've seen that where people have like, there's these things, they have like balloons and it actually, you tip and it fires a dart.
0: Yes.
1: At the balloons and stuff, you know, we could set something up. I mean, we just don't have money to do anything at a high level.
0: We'd get people on board. People would...
2: Yeah, oh, yeah, right. Would you give me a Timu Lush and thinking would catch on fire? I mean, come on.
1: I mean, he's right.
2: I mean, if things get bad enough.
0: Yep.
2: I'll lush
0: your butts on the line.
1: Oh, yeah. We all know that.
2: I'll put my butt on the line for you any day of the week.
0: It's not for me.
3: Oh,
0: it's not for me. It's
2: for us.
0: It's
1: sweet.
0: It's for the...
3: It's the nicest thing he's ever said to you.
1: Yeah, it really is.
0: I'll put my butt on the line for you any day.
1: Oh, God. It's like a love poem.
0: It is. It's like Men at War. I'll put my butt on the line for you any day, man. Well,
2: literally.
0: Literally.
1: Yep.
0: We'll take a break.
1: Sure. Why not?
0: Pause on these brilliant ideas. And when we come back, what insane thing did a woman catch her coworker doing on a hidden camera? How did a date take a scary turn? And why did a teen give his shoes away to a man on the street? We'll get to that and more. We'll return right after this.
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0: This woman not only endangered herself, but let her child get near a bison at Yellowstone.
1: Oh, wow.
8: Rob and Jennifer Gunderson tell me they were visiting the park and captured this dangerous interaction.
9: You're just so shocking. Dumb.
8: Thankfully, that family walked away unharmed.
1: We've never been dumber, right? We all know this. We've never been dumber.
0: Can you yell, stupid bitch? Like,
1: yeah,
0: people
1: do.
0: Bitch!
1: No, people do. Every time there's a video of someone getting gored, there's always someone there that is like,
0: you stupid bitch!
6: I want to be that person.
1: There's always a Dave there, is what I wanted to say.
0: Stupid bitch!
1: Yeah.
6: Instead of, you know, like Smokey the Bear, I'll just step up and be.
0: Oh, don't be a stupid bitch!
1: We need it more than ever now.
6: We really do.
0: Like, hey, don't go in that boiling
6: geyser.
0: Pond!
6: Yeah.
0: A geyser, you'll... Stupid bitch, you'll burn your skin off!
1: Yeah.
0: You'll be a pile of bones, you stupid bitch!
7: It's Dave and Chuck the Freak. K-R-R-O. 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Everything that rocks.
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2: Partly cloudy skies today and cool. High temperature 58. North winds 5 to 15 miles per hour. For this evening and tonight, we'll have a mostly cloudy sky. 42 the overnight low with a light north wind. Partly cloudy tomorrow, slightly warmer. High temperature of 61 with a light northeast wind. From the Kelloland Live Doppler HD Storm Center, I'm Scott Martz.
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0: Dave and Chuck the Freak. How did a date take a scary turn? Why did a teenager give his shoes away to a man on the street? But first, a woman caught something unbelievable on a hidden camera. She caught her coworker trying to poison her.
10: Ooh. Okay.
0: Here's that story now from NBC News.
11: Watch as a man pours something from a small container into his coworker's water bottle. Moments later, he returns and turns the bottle. Ron Yuan says she set up the hidden camera in 2019 after nearly 2 years of getting sick when she worked at a California engineering firm.
10: Wow.
12: I was so sick. Like my colleagues thought I had some terminal cancer.
11: She says she suffered from violent vomiting, hair loss, and ended up in the ER several times. Yuan gave the video to police who brought attempted murder charges. Yep. Police found toxic amounts of cadmium, which severely irritates the stomach, and extended exposure can also lead to kidney damage. David Hsu was given a plea deal and only one day in jail plus 2 years probation.
10: What?
11: The DA at the time later recalled for being soft on crime. And today, Hsu's conviction was dismissed after he met all conditions of his probation under California law. Yuan, outraged, decided to release the video today to media seeking some form of justice.
12: Why this system keeps failing us? Why this system protects the criminals more than the victims?
11: Yuan says she got so sick her parents came from China to help.
13: Just seeing that moment when he does that to your water bottle, what went through your mind?
12: Shock. I couldn't believe it happened to me.
11: Yuan says she still suffers health problems because of the poisoning and still can't work full time.
10: That's good to know. We can poison each other. It's good to know.
14: Yeah, why was that
10: one day
14: so
10: in
14: light?
10: Jail? One day in jail? Not a big deal. Poison up. Poison it up. I'm working on a batch.
0: That's nice, Chuck.
14: What was his motive? He just didn't like her, didn't like working with her? It doesn't say what his motive was. It seems like he didn't intend to kill her.
10: Loved her and hated her at the same time. Loved her. She wasn't interested. Could be anything. Yeah, it seems annoying, annoys her. Or you're just a psycho, you know? You're just a psycho.
0: Been going on since 2017.
10: Yeah.
14: So she finally suspected and put the camera up. Yeah. And it took her a while, though.
0: The breakthrough came after her mother noticed an unusual smell coming from her water bottle. Mm-hmm. When cleaning it didn't solve the problem, then she decided to install a small camera at her desk.
10: This pesky water bottle, Sunday.
0: Chuck.
14: So is that guy working somewhere else now? You don't want to work with him.
0: No, you can't.
14: You're the guy that poisoned your coworker.
10: No, he's a poisoner.
0: How do you get 2 years probation for an attempted murder charge?
10: I don't know. I mean, I guess the lawyer could be like, I was not trying to kill her. My client was not trying to kill her. He made her get diarrhea every once in a while.
0: It's more than diarrhea, dude.
10: I know. But I mean, it must have been that, right? Like, it must have been some kind of... Because
0: her
10: she was never...
0: Out.
10: I know. Believe me, I know.
0: In a plea agreement, you know, he pleaded guilty. But she says that she still doesn't know why he targeted her. She recalled instances when he discouraged her from working in the lab and suggested she pursue other jobs, but that's it.
10: Just hated her. God, if you poisoned everyone you found annoying, I'd be dead.
0: What is the matter? There's so much wrong with you.
10: I'm just saying, like, I annoy a lot of people. I'd be dead.
0: Thank God I'm not a poisoner.
10: I know, thank God.
0: Yeah, this show would have been over fast.
10: Oh my God, so long ago. Part of the charm is that he can't poison.
14: No, he can't.
0: That is part of the charm. Dave and Chuck the Freak. Dave can't poison Chuck.
15: Yeah. You can't trust it. He's not poisoning
10: you. Oh, no, you can. You can. I'm not poisoning anybody. Maybe a little diarrhea here and there.
0: Oh, God.
10: That's not poison.
15: Floaters, all sorts of stuff.
0: Yeah.
10: Oh, wow. You don't give that to people.
0: How'd I get that floater?
10: A little floating juice.
0: You know, sometimes when you go on a date with a guy, he may not be the best dude.
10: So true. He may
0: decide, I want to keep you.
10: Mm-mm. Oh, God, I want to keep you?
0: I want to keep you.
10: Oh, boy.
0: Man accused of trying to kidnap a woman that he went on a date with. Thankfully, a Dollar Tree employee saved the day. Here's that story out of Pittsburgh.
10: Only takes one date, huh?
0: It does.
10: Oh, God.
0: WPXI has the details.
16: It's sad. It really is that we live in a society now that you really can't trust anybody. And my advice is make sure you know the person before you get in the vehicle with them.
17: People in White Oak say they are shocked and sad that a woman had to escape a terrifying situation at their local Dollar Tree Sunday night. A woman told police Marcus Render drove up to her Crawford Village home saying he wanted to show her something. But when she got into the car, he sped off with her inside.
10: What?
17: She told police Render started to grab her leg and told her she was going to have sex with him. When she refused, Render said she had no choice.
18: Oh, and how many other women has he done this to? I mean, he hasn't been caught, you know.
17: According to police, Render eventually pulled into the White Oak Dollar Tree and told the woman that she wasn't allowed to get out. But while Render was inside the store, the woman jumped from the car and told an employee to forget that they ever saw her. She went and hid behind the building. That employee called police and said the woman seemed like she was in danger.
16: At least she actually got out of the situation. Good for her for having that gumption to get out of the vehicle.
17: When police arrived, Render was gone. But they found text messages on the woman's phone that said he was just joking and that if he knew she was scared, he would have stopped.
16: You really cannot trust anybody.
10: One day in jail.
17: Now, Render is now charged with kidnapping, terroristic threats, and false imprisonment, and he was arrested at his McKeesport home. Reporting in White Oak, I'm Addison Elbert, Channel 11 News.
0: Okay.
10: Emily.
0: Well,
10: so they knew each other then. So,
0: well, they had been on a date.
10: Okay. Man.
0: One date.
10: That's all it takes. Sometimes you can just talk to a guy and they're like, I love her forever. I love her forever.
0: That's true. We've heard
10: we're
0: that.
10: We're weirdos, man.
0: Yep. Well, we heard from a listener years ago, one date led to her being stalked for years.
10: Yeah.
14: Yeah.
10: Yep.
15: I mean, people will stalk when they don't even know you. They don't even need a date to stalk.
10: Yeah, you're right.
15: Be obsessed with you.
10: Yeah, you just happen to live on a street that they drive down or something
15: you, like,
10: silly.
15: See them.
10: Yeah, that's crazy times.
0: I mean, and the Dollar Tree worker, I mean, nice, but didn't really.
10: Thank God he got a hankering for some Dollar Tree
0: I know,
10: snacks.
0: What was he going in? Maybe he's going for condoms or lube or.
10: You don't buy them there.
0: Well,
10: I mean, do they
0: care?
10: Have them
0: he's
10: there?
0: He's a kidnapper, allegedly.
10: Do they have them there?
0: Yes, of course they do, I'm sure.
10: I can't
0: they
10: remember.
0: Must. They must.
10: I mean, they're Dollar Tree.
0: Yeah, so they probably sell them individually.
14: I don't think he cared. I don't know if he was going to be protective.
10: You're
14: in
10: right.
14: His
0: yes, they
14: crimes.
0: Sell condoms.
10: Yeah, but I don't think he was like, you know, when you kidnap someone, you're probably not worrying about being protected.
14: Yeah, no.
0: Mixed options. They got lifestyles, Medicare, or Trojan.
19: Oh, you know what? Nice. Let me be safe really quick.
14: Yeah.
19: Let's stop.
14: Yeah.
19: I know I'm doing all this illegal stuff now, but God forbid we have a kid.
14: Yeah.
10: Yeah, that's true.
0: Well, what are you stopping for? Twizzlers? Maybe
14: who
0: what
14: knows?
0: Do you need before
14: crazy.
10: I do love snacks, especially if we're going to go on
0: snacks?
10: A long, you know, drive to a forest area where I'm going to kill you.
15: I got cheap candy.
14: That's what he was thinking. He was abducting.
10: Yeah, my
14: abducting
10: guess
14: someone.
10: Is he's kind of a little bit out of his mind a bit.
14: Yeah.
10: Like a weirdo.
0: Yeah.
10: I don't know.
0: I'm sure, that's why you kidnap someone, but still. What was he going for? That's the big question.
10: Munchos.
0: Munchos.
10: I'll take some Munchos and an old Diet Pop. Real old.
0: It's not old. It's just perhaps not the greatest formula.
10: You're right.
0: All right, here's a restaurant that realizes people are gathering around the building. Let's just hose them down.
10: Oh, interesting.
0: They soak people with an anti-loitering sprinkler system if you stay too long in front of their jack-in-the-box location.
10: Oh, wow.
0: But not everyone is happy with that. Here's the story. Take a listen.
20: 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It came with an announcement that appeared to be aimed at the homeless.
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22: 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The 25-second announcement. Begins and ends with warning to
10: this.
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21: Find something more fast. The clown is hot.
22: The clown likely referring to the Jack in the Box mascot, originally a clown.
23: And then the water just came pouring down on me.
22: I talked to Derek Eastap.
23: Yeah. So then I closed my eyes and then I just got drenched.
22: And Brandy James, both soaked last week.
24: No. Went in to get a breakfast sandwich and I came out and I had my electric bike on the steps and there was like water that came down like sprinkling all over me and my bike. And then I went to grab it again. It's like squeaky, like when I try to ride it. It's just like harassment, you know? It's wrong, you know? I'm a paying customer too, you know? And we spend a lot of money here, you know, every day.
22: My interview with James ended this way.
24: Oh, they did it again. Wow, what the f***?
22: Neighbors tell me at times the homeless do gather near the restaurant.
10: Yeah,
22: I'm told
10: that is a dirty man.
22: Began sometime last week at three areas around this Jack in the Box with intervals of several minutes between spraying.
25: They don't give you a warning. They don't do a countdown.
22: Donica MacArthur, who is not homeless, was also drenched.
25: I could have been an older woman. I could have been a disabled person walking with a walker. I couldn't believe, I felt like it was inhumane.
22: I did reach out to the San Diego-based Jack in the Box asking about the goal of the measure, where it's being used, and for how long, and I'm waiting to hear back.
21: The clown is watching!
22: Michael Jen, ABC.
10: It's an aggressive message.
14: It's a bit much.
10: Yeah.
0: It doesn't say, please vacate the area or water will spray down upon you.
15: Who did the voice recording?
10: It's a guy in
15: right?
10: that works
0: yeah,
10: area.
0: Yeah, it's a guy from there.
15: Hey,
0: sure.
15: Bitch! Move!
10: Because he's like, because he tells you to bounce. You know what I mean?
15: Yeah. Bounce.
10: Yeah.
15: That dirty ass.
0: So that's probably been a problem where... Likely homeless people are blocking the entrance to the drive-thru so no one can go to the drive-thru.
10: Well, they're sleeping there.
0: Is that like the way around it? I don't know.
10: Does it only get wet in that one spot, though?
0: So yeah, it's just the entrance to the drive-thru, it looks like.
19: Truthfully, it's like a nice shower.
10: It's not bad. I mean, if you wanted to cool down, I just violate their...
14: Clean up a little bit.
10: Ooh, boy, his pants, huh?
0: Yeah.
10: Are a little... So
19: everybody they talk to is homeless.
0: It seems like one person.
19: I'm going to be homeless, I think. This lady's talking about her e-bike. Yeah. What are homeless people now? Why do they got more money than me?
10: I know. It's crazy.
0: She may have procured it in a different way.
10: I agree with you, Dave. I also think a lot of people, like, they had stuff, you know? Like, they had a car, and they had phones.
19: That's the lead singer, a puddle of mud.
0: I think so.
10: It's not.
0: He's falling on hard times.
10: It's not that far off.
14: Ryan, you may not have an e-bike, but you have a house.
0: That's true. You got a roof over your head.
10: Choices,
19: I don't even want to go there right now, so.
10: I get it.
14: Yep. You'll see him at the Jack in the Box.
0: On an e-bike, hopefully.
10: It's not the worst. He's just showering.
15: What's wrong, Jason? Do his eyes open at any point?
0: Yeah, no, they do. Mm-hmm. I think I just caught him. Maybe they don't.
10: I don't know if they do.
0: I'm not sure.
15: I don't think they did. He was saying... Like, he closed his eyes for a second. That's what he said in the interview. But I don't think they ever
19: opened. A second to him is 3 days, though. So,
10: that's true.
15: Oh, man.
10: He hasn't looked at anything in a while.
0: No.
15: It's not really a sprinkler they got. That's a bucket pouring up.
10: It really is.
15: It's a lot of water.
10: Where's the hose and stuff? I really want to see his setup. I find it magical.
0: I think it's just a hose attached to the roof there. And this timer turns it on.
15: Wait, but is that plan up there to disguise it? Like whatever's on the
10: Oh, maybe. Maybe.
15: So you don't see something?
0: Possibly.
15: Bounce.
0: You better bounce.
15: I don't know what to do.
10: Never seen or heard an angry fast food place yell at you.
0: It's pretty aggressive. This is something you'd love to be a part of, a gas price war.
10: Well, unless I own the gas station.
0: Drivers are paying as little as 97 cents a gallon as these two gas stations fight it out.
10: Oh, my God.
0: Oh, you'd love it. Here's the story from WSB-TV.
2: People were losing their minds.
3: Feels like Christmas over here, y'all. I need to get down here.
2: It was the greatest gift of all when they got regular gas at prices we haven't seen this low since the 90s.
4: We were here this afternoon, it was $2.54. Then it went down again. Then it went down again. When we pulled in, it was $1.44. $1.39.
2: Gas got as low as 97 cents. Managers at the Amoco and its next door neighbor, Sunoco, on Marietta Street told me they were in the midst of a gas war. Amoco said its policy is to set its gas prices 5 cents lower than its neighbor.
5: We want to be 5 cents higher than them, and they just don't want to agree to that. They want to match.
2: Sunoco said it had to keep matching Amoco's price.
6: How long is this going to last?
7: I don't know, sir. You need to ask them.
2: The gas war made a mess of traffic in the area.
7: I called my mama, sister, my brother.
2: It got so bad. Police arrived and blocked entrance to the pumps at both gas stations. Once traffic died down, they allowed drivers back inside. Wartana Haywood usually pays $90 to fill up her truck. She paid $1.14. It cost her $15 to fill up.
7: Yes!
10: Oh, yeah.
2: Well, the gas war eventually ended and the prices are back up. Police say they had to shut down traffic to the pumps because traffic had gotten out of control. They say they plan to speak with the owners of these gas stations and tell them to coordinate with police next time there is a gas war to avoid all these problems.
14: Oh, I miss those 90s prices.
0: Oh, my God.
10: Man.
14: Those were so nice.
0: Those were amazing. Not going to see them again.
14: $15 to fill up normally cost her, what did she say, 90?
10: Yeah, yeah. No wonder she was singing and dancing. I'd be doing the same thing.
15: Did you see how happy we all were?
10: Yeah.
15: Man, we'd be a happy bunch.
10: We really got to stop doing certain things, probably. I'll
0: lower them gas prices.
15: I want to be happy.
0: We all do, Jason.
10: I know. We all do.
0: Here's a gardener being hailed a hero. He saved a woman from a house fire. Using a hose.
10: Okay.
0: Here's the story.
26: It's 7 a.m. and a gardener starting work realizes the house is on fire.
1: There's a woman inside with her two dogs sleeping.
10: No.
1: He runs to the front door to alert her to the fire. There she is. She rounds up her dogs and escapes. But the hero gardener wasn't done yet. What he did next is credited with saving the house from possible destruction. The gardener grabbed a garden hose and aimed the nozzle at the encroaching flames. When firefighters arrived, they surveyed the smoke-filled home. Joanna Gonzalez was beyond relieved when she found out her mother had been rescued.
25: He's definitely an angel sent from God. I don't know what we would have done if he wasn't here.
6: I'm amazed that there doesn't seem to be a good amount of pressure coming from that.
10: It doesn't seem like they're able to water anything at all there.
14: Trying to do something, though.
10: Oh, my goodness. You could not. I mean, I can't believe it put a fire out. It's like spitting on a fire.
6: Yeah. You always see that, though, especially people, like, there's wildfires coming and people pull out a hose, and you're like, oh. I mean, you got to try
14: it, I guess.
10: You do. I mean, it is.
6: It doesn't do a lot.
14: No.
10: It doesn't. I mean, it kind of worked, I guess, but.
6: Yeah, in this situation, it did somehow.
10: Mm.
6: Well, here's a teenager who's being credited with being a pretty good dude. He saw a guy with no shoes and decided, buddy, how about you have mine?
10: Okay.
6: Literally gave him the shoes off his feet. Here's the story from Fox 10.
8: He sold his shoes right away.
9: 18-year-old Jordan Hope didn't realize anyone was recording when he stopped to help an elderly man walking in Maricopa.
12: I actually saw a truck facing me when this happened. I didn't know what they were doing. And the next day later, my grandma sent a Facebook post in the group chat of our family, and I was like, whoa.
9: Yareli Madrid captured the moment and shared it with us. Jordan stopping to help the man he calls Mr. Roy in a Walgreens parking lot.
12: He has been struggling with his leg problems a little bit.
9: Jordan noticed Mr. Roy's shoes were falling apart, so he gave him the shoes right off his own feet. Jordan got to talking with him and found out his wife had recently passed away.
12: Oh, I've been kind of there to support him with that and help him out a bit. And we've just been in communication. He's trying to do things on his own, and I'm going to let him do it unless he needs like help. Me and Mr. Roy, we're just going to have like a close friendship, you know. We're going to have dinner together sometime, go to church together.
9: And Jordan didn't stop there. He started a GoFundMe page to help Mr. Roy stay on his feet, and it's already raised more than $15,000.
12: It's absolutely insane to me that people want to help this guy, and it makes my heart feel full. Just be generous, people. It's not that hard to be nice to somebody, you know. You don't know what they're going through, so just spread the love of God.
9: And if you like to help out, we have a link at fox10phoenix.com.
10: I don't buy at all for one second that he didn't know that was being recorded.
14: Yeah,
10: but,
14: he did, totally.
10: Yeah, but.
6: Why did you be so cynical about knowing?
14: But it was set up.
10: Jesus, it's
14: okay.
10: Jesus.
14: It's a good thing. It's not, we're not taking away from the good thing. It's a good thing. The GoFundMe's good.
6: 20 grand
10: him,
6: now.
10: Yeah, him.
14: But I feel like it was all set up.
10: Him and his Catholic friend set it up, and that's fine. And it's good.
14: Oh, they have the same size feet. How did that all play out?
10: No, I don't know.
14: That's a tough one.
6: No, I couldn't really help people.
14: No, you'd help no one.
10: Well, you could help everyone. Honestly, you could help everyone.
6: What
10: because
6: do you mean?
10: Everyone could put your shoes on.
6: True, but they wouldn't be great to walk in.
10: No,
6: if you
10: but
6: got
10: I mean, when
6: nines,
10: you've got none, when you've got
6: I
10: none,
6: guess
10: you put on a pair of, you know, flip flops or
6: sandals or whatever
10: giant things. You just do it.
14: They probably said, hey, Mr. Roy, we're going to try and get you some money. Let's set this whole thing up. I'm going to give you my shoes.
10: Well, the guy who wears no shoes down here, unfortunately, I saw him at quitting time. And he just lifted his little thing up and the shoes were underneath there. And then he put them on and then he took off. So it's like a show to try and get more money. Like, oh, I'm walking up and down. It's boiling hot here or it's freezing cold. And all I have is socks. And I'm like, yeah, but I saw you lift your thing. And
6: you think if I had taped that naked guy when he was showering in the sprinklers in front of the grocery store down there years ago,
10: you could have, like,
6: GoFundMe for him?
10: You could have.
6: Yeah.
10: You could have.
6: Give him the shirt right off my back?
10: Yeah. If you literally recorded someone showering outside, yeah, they're going to get helped. You know it.
14: Yeah.
10: You know it.
14: I mean, it's good. Like, it's a good story. This man needed help.
10: Yes.
14: They got it for him.
10: Yes.
15: The problem is you'd be in your sandals in the winter and the guy would be like, you're no help to me.
14: Can't Dave would have refused everything. He'd try to give him a shirt. He'd tell him no.
10: Yep. Like Dave has always been told
15: degrees,
10: no.
15: Man.
6: Whenever I try to help someone, I get turned down.
14: It would not work out.
6: I get turned down.
10: Yep. They start yelling at him. Dave would get stabbed.
0: Okay.
10: I mean, it would.
14: Yeah, it would.
10: Yeah, that would look so bad.
0: That man that was nude showering at the sprinkler, obviously, I'm not in his right mind. So if I had tried to step in and get him some clothes or something.
10: Or like started trying to help him wash.
0: I would help him wash. Get out of town.
15: Now that's a video.
10: Yeah. You got a little bit of. You got a loofah on him.
15: I mean, you want to get him the most money, you bathe him.
0: No, you don't bathe him. You don't bathe a homeless man showering in a sprinkler.
14: I don't know if that would make the news.
10: I mean, it'll make the news.
0: Yeah.
10: It'll make the news. In a bad way.
0: Yeah, a man sexually assaults homeless man.
14: That's what would happen.
0: That's exactly what the headline would be.
15: Why are you sexually assaulting him?
0: I was just helping him bathe.
14: Taking advantage of a man.
0: Taking advantage of naked homeless
15: men. No, you got a loofah on a stick. You're not even touching
10: Imagine Dave records a man, a naked man in a shower, and Dave's like, this is going to blow up, and I'm going to really help this guy. And then it twists to pervert records
0: that's exactly
10: naked
0: what would
10: man.
0: Happen.
10: Yeah. Oh, yeah.
0: Pervert
10: that's
0: tapes, helpless homeless man.
10: That's exactly what would happen.
0: Yep.
10: You were like,
0: you
10: no.
0: You sick pervert?
10: Yeah, no, I was trying to.
0: Why are you taping that nude man showering at the side of the road?
10: I was going to start a GoFundMe. It was going to take off. He was going to make millions. Ah! Yep. That's how it would go.
15: He also claimed the coffee and the hash browns he bought for this hooker were just to feed her.
0: They were! She looked hungry.
15: You got all, you're being watched all over.
10: Oh, yeah. They're like, we caught you doing all these different things.
0: We got you feeding a hooker. We got you bathing a homeless man.
10: Yep.
0: It's just my ride in, guys. It's just my ride in.
10: It's a wild ride in.
0: It's a wild ride in. We'll take a break. When we come back, how did more Facebook Marketplace deals go wrong?
10: Oh, no.
0: What amazing thing was discovered behind the walls of a home? Plus, is Crumble Cookies in some big trouble?
10: What?
0: We'll get to that and more right after this.
11: Previously on Dave and Chuck the Freak.
13: A really bad song in my head today. And I feel like it's from the 1920s. And I don't even know how I know all the words to this song. It's Pennies from Heaven. Don't you know each cloud contains pennies from heaven?
10: It was in a movie.
13: No, I don't know how it's there.
10: Too much
13: I
10: have
13: no,
10: it.
13: But I can't stop
10: what's
13: singing.
10: It from?
0: Guess it was in the movie Elf, but I haven't seen Elf.
10: You've seen Elf a million times. It is.
0: I don't know where I know it from. I'm like, it was in something. Oh, Elf. God, I haven't even watched Elf but 150 times.
13: Okay, but that doesn't make sense, though. I haven't seen Elf.
10: I know how your brain works. Yeah, did you see a penny?
13: Stores thing.
10: Maybe I saw a penny.
0: Was there something?
13: Oh, there's a story about pennies coming up.
10: Yeah, that's it. There's how your brain works.
14: It all connects.
0: And he said, but it makes no sense. Why am I bringing it up? Because there's a story coming up with pennies. Get a hold of yourself.
10: There's another trip
14: in
10: the
14: game.
11: Dave and Chuck the Freak.
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2: Partly cloudy conditions today, cool, the high temperature near 60, while the light north wind 5 to 15 miles per hour. Mostly cloudy this evening and tonight, 42 are low, the light north wind. Partly cloudy skies for tomorrow, high temperature near 60, with a light northeast wind of 5 to 15. From the Kelloland Live Doppler HD Storm Center, I'm Scott Watts.
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4: From the Kello.com News Center, I'm Tom Rooney. Minnehaha County Deputy Sheriff Catherine Frank has died of the gunshot wound she suffered in the line of duty Friday night. Sheriff Mike Milstead and Sheriff-elect Josh Phillips call it a significant loss. She was wounded as deputies exchanged gunfire at a home on the city's far west side. Attempted murder and aggravated assault charges against 39-year-old Brandon Oatkin are expected to be amended. Three Sioux Falls City Council members are taking on the task of working on data center regulations. They'll hold a media briefing this morning to lay out their plans. The City Council is scheduled to hold a joint public meeting with the Lincoln County Commission on the issue in 2 weeks. And South Dakota is about to take on a fluorescent orange hue with the arrival of pheasant season this week. Experience Sioux Falls will be rolling out the red carpet at the Sioux Falls Regional Airport as hunters, guns, and dogs arrive from all corners of the nation. From the Kello.com News Center, I'm Tom Rooney.
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5: Coming up on Dave and Chuck the Freak. How did more Facebook Marketplace deals go wrong? What amazing thing was discovered behind the walls of a home? And it's the Symphony of Destruction on the way, too.
6: Sir, news from the underground.
5: I'm Dave Hunter. Time now for a check of the news. Earlier this morning, we were telling you about that deadly roller coaster accident in Georgia. Now, more info on that, plus the fact that Six Flags is shutting down similar rides across the country. Here's the latest.
7: This morning, Six Flags says it's shut down some of its roller coasters across the country after police say a man was killed after being thrown from one of the company's biggest rides.
8: Every time I close my eyes, I just see that man in the air. Like when he locked eyes with us.
7: We spoke to two witnesses who say they were on the Goliath roller coaster at Six Flags over Georgia yesterday. The coaster is 200 feet high and can hit 70 miles per hour.
9: A man slips out of his seat. And he turns sideways, and he's flipping in the air. He comes down, he slams down on our cart.
7: The park is running its Halloween event, and at first, she says she thought it was part of the show.
9: Oh, when God. I knew was when he initially, like, hit back down, and we felt his thud. People reached out trying to grab him. We couldn't.
8: There was too much force to grab him.
7: On emergency radio, paramedics described two children seated in the same row, both struck by his body. Police say several people were injured.
8: I looked over at her and I told her, I said, something's going on. I said, it keeps clicking.
9: Yeah, it kept clicking like it was unlocking and relocking. And they checked it multiple times, which is really unusual.
7: Six Flags has not said what happened, and police have not said what caused the fall. The roller coaster was stopped and evacuated. Six Flags says it's deeply saddened and is cooperating with police, saying it's temporarily closed similar rides at all of its parks out of an abundance of caution. It comes as the company faces lawsuits from people claiming another one of its coasters, the X2 in Southern California, caused brain injuries. The ride has since been closed. The company has said the X2 went through a multitude of safety tests. Back in Georgia, Cobb County's Major Crimes Unit says it is investigating the incident.
5: Ooh, those two have been.
10: They are the face of this. Unfortunately,
5: they are theme park folk.
10: Oh yeah, yeah. You're gonna find them at a theme park.
5: They are.
10: You know that.
5: Always there. I would assume. Yeah. But just a brutal experience to be a part
10: of. I'm still trying to piece together exactly.
5: It was the final hill, they say. Mm. So that coaster that you see people getting off of was the one behind them. That wasn't the one that he was on. Like that coaster pulled into the station.
11: Oh.
5: The one he fell off of, that allegedly pulled into the station. It was the other one that was starting to go up the hill that they were like, we got to stop everything. Some guy fell out.
10: Jesus. Wow.
5: So they pulled in with him missing.
10: Yeah. Yeah.
5: Mm. Wild. Absolutely crazy. All right. We keep telling you, you got to be careful if you're selling or buying stuff online like Chuck likes to do.
10: Yeah, I love it.
5: Two men are accused of ambushing a buyer during a Facebook Marketplace deal in the Miami area.

0: Yeah.
1: Hate this. Yeah.
0: Here's the story. Take a listen.
2: Point.
3: What am
2: Kidnapped
3: I buying,
2: Kidnapped and driven down several Doral streets last Friday. That's what police Kidnapped. Say happened to a man who thought he was buying iPhones from someone he met on iPhones. Facebook Marketplace.
4: When our victim met him downstairs at the apartment, when he went to the front passenger door to get in the car to do the transaction, he noticed somebody was in the back seat hiding armed with a firearm.
2: Doral Police Chief Matthew Castillo says the men drove the victim around. He tried to escape near Northwest 87th Avenue and Northwest 58th Street, but was dragged back into the car. Then after turning onto 66th Street, he tried to escape near this print shop, using the bag of cash he was carrying to pay for the phones as a distraction.
4: He actually used his own cash, threw it out the window to distract the person in the back seat, and that's how he was able to escape.
2: Lázaro Núñez Martínez was later arrested and charged with kidnapping and robbery. He faced a judge today. Officers spent the day looking for Darian Ernesto Morejón Rodriguez, who they believe held the gun during the ordeal. They've now picked him up, too. Chief Castillo suggests not giving personal information over Facebook Marketplace.
4: Number one, do not give your address. Do not give your cell phone. And if you do a transaction with a stranger, you could use our police station's lobby. A lot of police stations, a lot of municipalities, they offer that as a safe space to do the transaction where it's secured.
5: Tough to get all your
2: And Chief
5: stuff
2: Castillo
5: there,
2: tells
5: though.
2: Me they've started the legal process to bring the suspect who was arrested in Broward County to face a judge down here in Miami-Dade.
6: Why do you have to kidnap me? You try to take me to get more money out of my ATM?
1: Yeah, take me to get more money, yeah. Yeah. I mean, that'd be awful.
6: Just trying to buy a discount iPhone.
1: I know.
7: Real crime was that cop's hair.
1: I know, 100%.
8: We were trying to figure it out.
9: Very distracting of that story.
8: It's totally
9: Why would he do his hair that way?
8: Fringe in the top. Is he covering up, going bald, brushing it forward?
1: I thought
8: maybe?
1: That too, but then, I don't know what his name was, but if
8: he's the chief in Doral,
1: yeah, but he sounded like he had talked with a little bit of an accent. So Castillo, and I'm wondering if he is kind of he has to stay clean cut, but he wants that brush down. Eduardo, whatever that hairdo was that we look up all the time. It's kind of like the clean cut version of that. I don't think you are.
9: For that.
8: That's a kid thing.
1: You would think so.
9: He's got gray hair.
1: I know.
9: He's older.
1: It's got to be covering
8: up
1: balding,
8: right?
1: There's
8: no gray Eduardo. It must be. He must let it grow longer and brush it forward.
5: I used to. I did it for a little bit.
10: I think he's due for a haircut.
1: No, I think he's got a 12 head.
10: Sometimes he has it not like that.
9: He's trying to hide.
1: Are you serious? You looked him up?
8: Yeah.
9: What?
8: Oh, you found other pictures of the guy?
10: Of this guy?
8: Yeah.
9: Yeah.
10: Yeah, you just search his name.
8: Okay.
10: And there's some where he's... It looks like they literally just cut off all those bangs, though. You know, so it's just like a flat top.
1: I know, but you can't just brush it down.
10: So I think he's due for a haircut. See? That's more normal.
9: Yeah,
10: that's
9: more normal.
1: I mean, it is.
10: A bad cut.
1: He is.
7: I think he brushed, like you guys said, brushes it back, and it must have just fallen forward. Rough night for him. You got to rebrush your hair before the TV cameras come out.
1: I mean, it's, yeah, brushing it straight down, like doing the whole, what was that, the Caesar?
9: Yeah.
1: I had that for a split second,
8: yeah,
1: balding.
8: Too.
9: He looks so much better with a normal hair.
8: I don't know, it might be balding. He might be brushing it forward. I think we're seeing some older pictures too, right?
1: Dude, just give in. You're a fine looking fella.
8: Chuck loves men.
1: Chuck loves men. I'm here for the boys, you know?
8: Fine looking fella.
1: I say, come on, I'd be here to talk him up a bit.
7: Well, he is one of those guys who gets more attractive the older they get. That's what I'm hoping for.
8: Fine loves men.
7: Yeah. You know, there's those guys out there.
1: Exactly.
8: Definitely are. Yeah.
1: Exactly. Sucks not being one of those guys. It really does. But yeah, I mean, I think if he just like said, hey, we're just taking this down right to the wood, he'd be fine.
10: Yeah, he helped me with that. He just wants guys to
8: go right to the wood.
1: That's it.
8: Yeah. Yep. He just wants guys to give up.
1: No, just give in and live with it. Just be yourself.
10: Right.
8: One more Facebook Marketplace sale gone wrong.
11: Facebook Marketplace deal turned into a robbery in Collier County. Deputies say Linnell Lopez went to buy a $2,100 trailer and asked the seller about the spare tire that was on it.
1: The victim said
11: it was not included and wanted another $100 for it. Lopez declined, but later came back and took that tire, pulled out a gun and threatened the seller, who then called 911.
1: Oh, so the seller, the seller in that case. So it was the lunatic that, I get it, you want a trailer, which I really do. And
6: it has a spare tire on it. And
1: you always have to pay $100
6: extra.
1: And he
6: goes to take it. He's like, no, the spare is more.
1: And he's like, oh, that's cool. I don't need it right now. But then I come back and with my gun.
6: Try and steal it.
1: Yeah, I mean, I get that. It does feel like they're robbing you with the prices of trailers.
6: I don't know. You do want to
1: pull your gun out.
6: Why do you need a trailer?
1: Oh, why wouldn't you need a trailer? God. Incredible.
7: I mean, you in particular.
1: You never know when you gotta
6: trail it.
9: He's a car guy now.
1: You never know when you gotta go grab something.
6: I guess
1: you can grab a lot more if you've got your own trailer.
6: Sure, just pay the extra $100 and don't go to jail.
1: Okay. That would be the plan. Yeah. That would be what I would do.
6: Don't get into a fight with
1: a
6: guy.
1: Maybe we go 75.
6: Okay, we'll take a break. When we come back, what amazing thing was discovered behind the walls of a home and could crumble cookies go tits up?
7: Stop it!
6: Let's get to that next.
1: Next,
6: right after this.
0: Previously on Dave and Chuck the Freak.
12: This guy in California, to me, honestly, I think this looks like a rub and tub.
13: That's just my opinion. Okay. When I looked this place up, I think it might be like a jerky.
12: It's an Asian spa with hot tub. Right after his treatment, he enjoyed the hot tub for 5 minutes, gets Legionnaire's disease and dies.
13: Oh, that's it, huh?
9: Legionnaire's.
12: Yep. That is a dirty hot tub. Can you imagine? That's so Chuck luck. Chuck decides one time to go for a rub and tug.
13: One
12: sits
13: time.
12: Sits in their hot tub and then dies.
13: That's it.
7: Well, no, I wouldn't even die.
13: I'd lose both my legs, but I'd live, and it would be on the news. That's Chuck luck. It'd be better if I just died. Like, me dying is a good thing. If it's going to come out, I want to be dead. But that's not how
12: you're
13: be.
12: Back on the show with no legs.
13: Two legs gone.
12: Dude, I bet you regret going to that day spa.
13: Yeah, I do.
12: Not worth
13: I dipped my toe in.
12: Yeah, that is too bad.
0: It's Dave and Chuck the Freak. KRRO. Sioux Falls, Vermilion, Flandreau, and the whole Sioux Empire. 103.7 The Crow. Everything that rocks.
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2: Partly cloudy skies today and cool. High temperature 58. North winds 5 to 15 miles per hour. For this evening and tonight, we'll have a mostly cloudy sky. 42 the overnight low with a light north wind. Partly cloudy tomorrow, slightly warmer. High temperature of 61 with a light northeast wind. For the Kelloland Live Doppler HD Storm Center, I'm Scott Barnes.
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0: Chuck the Freak. Sometimes people building homes or renovating homes find incredible things behind the walls or somewhere in the house.
1: Oh, yeah.
0: This not quite like that. These two paintings were stolen last month from a museum. They've been found hidden behind a wall in France.
1: That's what you do. You hide them for a bit.
0: Here's the story.
2: Investigators in France announced Monday that two paintings by Renoir that were stolen last month out of a museum in the French Riviera were found hidden behind the wall of a home near Marseille.
3: La personne interpellée au domicile de laquelle les deux individus s'étaient rendus après le.
2: The paintings, known as Portrait of Madame Colonna Romano and a depiction of a woman at a well called Young Woman at the Well, are worth nearly $5 million. Portrait of the Madame Colonna Romano suffered a tear, while the other had slight damage to its frame, authorities announced. DNA evidence found near the robbery site matched that of a 29-year-old who was already under investigation in a drug trafficking case, cops said Monday. He and three other men have been arrested and charged with the theft. Their names have not been made public. They were released under judicial supervision and barred from leaving France. For Inside Edition Digital, I'm Sal Bonin.
0: Yeah. And hiding them behind a wall is, I guess, kind of smart.
4: Yeah, but how like, what do you, what, you know, how would you ever make money off of that?
1: I don't know
4: you
1: how
4: can't.
1: That works.
4: You have to hide it behind a wall.
1: What I assume is that you eventually try to get a hold of some kind of like oligarch, somebody somewhere else. That like doesn't care about it being stolen.
0: And has no morals.
1: They don't care. And they're like, all right, we'll give you some money for it.
0: How do you reach an oligarch?
4: Yeah, exactly.
1: I'll explain it to you.
0: Looking for oligarchs, looking for Renoirs. Anyone know?
1: It's very difficult, I'm assuming.
4: Yeah.
1: Which is why you put it in the wall.
0: So you can figure it out.
1: Yeah.
0: Well, it's bad news, I guess, for Crumbl. Dozens of locations have closed this year already. But the worst news is it means we just don't have enough money to buy $20 cookies.
1: No, we don't.
0: Here's the story from KUTV.
5: Crumbl cookies and their signature pink box disrupted the dessert market during the COVID-19 pandemic. But now the company is struggling to maintain that growth.
6: Consumer sentiment in Utah and nationally is down over the last year, and it's down compared to before the pandemic.
5: That's Robert Spendlove, senior economist at Zions Bank.
6: When consumers are kind of facing increased prices, increased gas prices, increased grocery prices, they're trying to find ways to kind of adjust to that pressure.
5: He says those higher costs leave less room for little luxuries.
7: Well, it's like too expensive, that's why. I don't got the money for it.
5: I just bought this 4-pack of cookies, which starts at $14.99, but can go up if you add any specialty cookies to your order. This may be one of the easier purchases to skip, especially as Spendlove says wages have not kept up with higher prices.
6: Right now, people are getting further and further behind.
5: Crumbl's 2026 franchise filing lists 1,101 locations at the end of 2025. Restaurant Business identified at least 57 Crumbl closures this year,
1: okay,
5: but also 20 new openings. With 1,064 locations operating now, that's a net loss of 37.
1: Okay.
5: Spendlove says this shift is consistent across the fast casual sector.
6: Rather than going to Chipotle, you're going to Walmart and buying food and eating it at home.
5: For Crumbl, the challenge now is giving consumers a reason to keep indulging, because when budgets get tight, that's just how the cookie crumbles.
1: I mean, duh. I mean, we're spending, you know, $100 on gas. You know what I mean?
4: Isn't that just probably the start of the closures? I'm sure they'll continue. And just look at Krispy Kreme, what happened to them.
1: I mean, yeah. Yeah, like when stuff takes off, everybody is like, oh, I'm all in. Mm-hmm. And then they open up thousands of places. And then you realize we only really have enough cookies to sell in 400 locations. So.
0: These I don't get. I don't. They always seem to me. I've had them a couple times. They always seem undercooked.
4: So they're not very good.
0: Like not for me,
4: especially for the price.
0: Some people love them.
1: Yeah, I would say that.
8: I think people like them because they have to like them or want to be cool.
4: Yeah.
0: Okay. I don't.
1: Yeah. I mean, I think they do a couple different cookies pretty decent. Like if you're gonna go, but like Stella would go all the time and get, a 4-pack or whatever, and yeah, it'd be like
9: also. I like them and I'm definitely not cool.
1: Oh, okay. Yeah. But there was like, you know, two of the four would be okay. And then some would be, they would try the something so crazy.
0: Sugar
1: that,
0: cookie. To me, I'd judge you on just a regular sugar cookie.
1: Yeah. I can see where you're saying
8: garbage.
1: Garbage.
10: I can get a better cookie for cheaper.
0: Yeah.
4: That's it. I would assume so.
10: I'm like, give me a box of Entenmann's chocolate chip. You know, it's like $4.99.
4: Easy, relax. Oh, you're easy.
1: Okay, relax.
4: You are real easy.
1: All right, get out of here.
8: Yeah, like, cookie connoisseur.
1: All right, get out of here.
8: Hey, the Keebler elves are here. They're here to take you.
1: Get out of here.
10: That's a good cookie.
8: All right, get out of here.
10: It's like, that's all you need. Why do you gotta be so fancy?
8: Okay.
10: Why you gotta be so fancy? Get you some Folgers and some
8: Entenmann's cupcakes.
10: Good old days.
8: Why don't we just bring in some Entenmann's cupcakes for you?
10: Good. Quit spending $9.99 on a coffee.
0: They do an okay crumble cake. I'll give them that.
10: Come on.
0: But if you want real cookies, Entenmann's is not the
10: real cookies.
0: Okay.
1: No.
8: All right.
1: I just think
10: ingredients.
1: They go too far. The crumble goes too far sometimes to make a fancy foo-foo cookie where they could just stick to the basics and like try and nail those.
4: But that's what people want, right?
1: That they
4: want
1: to try something new all the time. Yeah. It's like every month they check.
4: For a lot of money, it sounds like.
0: Yeah, no, and they are not cheap.
1: And you are supposed to cut them and only eat like 1/8 of the cookie at a time, I believe, because the calories are kind
0: Are insane.
1: High.
0: Yeah, no, they're not high. They're astronomical.
1: Yeah.
0: You definitely should not eat their cookies.
1: Oh, no, I know. No, I know.
0: This guy, he thought he had it in the bag. The biggest pumpkin at Pumpkin Fest.
1: Come on.
0: But he was disqualified.
1: What happened?
0: This guy in Northern Ontario devastated.
1: I put money on this guy.
0: Steroids. Here's the story from CTV News.
1: Oh, no.
11: For Jeff Warner, getting a giant pumpkin to the weigh-in is only half the battle. As usual, he brought one of his biggest to Port Elgin Pumpkin Fest, but the outcome wasn't what he expected.
12: Well, this year was a little different than usual. I grew a couple nice pumpkins and decided to take one of them to my competition that I go to. I got there and my pumpkin got disqualified for a soft spot in the side of it.
11: Warner says he was aware of the soft spot, but still wanted to share what he produced. However, the competition is strict about conditions of entries.
12: By the time I loaded it in my trailer, it was probably 1.5 inches wide. And by the time they judged it before it got weighed, he said it was 4 inches.
11: Despite the disqualification, Warner says the pumpkin would have taken first place by a significant margin.
12: It was the heaviest pumpkin there, so I would have won the competition by quite a bit. So,
1: yeah, but what'd you
12: mine load ended up weighing 1,711 pounds, and the one that ended up winning was 1,542 pounds.
11: The winner was Todd Klein, a grower from Quebec, who Warner says has helped him learn the craft over the years. Mm. Warner grows Atlantic giant pumpkins in a greenhouse where he can control the temperature and conditions.
1: Good boy.
11: He says soft spots can sometimes be unpredictable, and this one was no exception. Warner says he's now displaying the pumpkin during his fall fun days on the farm, and it soon may be headed to the Cochrane Polar Bear Habitat as a special treat to eat for the polar bears.
8: Wow, those polar bears will be eating for days.
1: Oh, my God, yeah. They'll be rolling in it.
0: 1,700 pounds of pumpkin?
4: They don't care about a soft spot.
1: No. I'm not even sure why we do. You know?
4: I don't know.
1: Is it because I got to load it up with something in the soft spot or something? Like, what do they think?
0: Like, inject it with something?
1: That's what I was thinking.
4: We'll never understand
1: lead.
4: The pumpkin
8: yeah,
4: world.
8: Weigh it down, man.
1: Weigh it down. Put in some heavy lead.
0: Yeah, I guess you're right, Lisa. We'll never understand the world of competitive
1: pumpkins. Did you see that guy?
4: Thankfully.
1: Look, he's the coolest. He's one of the coolest pumpkin growers.
0: You think so?
1: Oh, yeah.
0: Yeah, with them teeth?
1: Yeah.
0: He's got pumpkin teeth.
1: Yeah, it's not great.
0: Good job, though. Is that just like it takes a year to grow? Like,
1: I think so. I think they grow it like one season. Yeah, it's insane whatever they do. Because I've tried to grow pumpkins and they were tiny, so... No clue how they do it.
0: We'll take a break. When we come back, during the Symphony of Destruction, how did an Australian senior have a really bad day in his electric hatchback? Mm. We'll explain after this.
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14: It's my viral video of the week. This dude pleading for help after jumping onto the hood of a moving truck in Baton Rouge, Louisiana. The man was selling shrimp.
0: He got my shrimp sign. I was not letting that shrimp sign go. Hey, baby. Slow down a bit. Hey, slow down. I got to talk to this girl.
4: Surprised you didn't ask her out on a date or something.
0: Hey, sweetie. Look at me. I'm like a crazy stuntman.
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0: He's on the hood, just chilling.
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1: From the Kelloland Live Doppler Storm Center.
2: Partly cloudy conditions today, cool with a high temperature near 60, while the light north wind 5 to 15 miles per hour. Mostly cloudy this evening and tonight, 42 are low with a light north wind. Partly cloudy skies for tomorrow, high temperature near 60, with a light northeast wind of 5 to 15. From the Kelloland Live Doppler HD Storm Center, I'm Scott Lutz.
3: 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Northwest Tire keeps you rolling down the road.
4: From the Kello.com News Center, I'm Tom Rooney. Minnehaha County Deputy Sheriff Catherine Frank has died of the gunshot wound she suffered in the line of duty Friday night. Sheriff Mike Milstead and Sheriff-elect Josh Phillips call it a significant loss to the agency. She was wounded as deputies exchanged gunfire at a home on the city's far west side. Attempted murder and aggravated assault charges against 39-year-old Brandon Oatkin are expected to be amended. Tributes and condolences are pouring in from across the region following Deputy Frank's death. Governor Larry Roden says he's saddened by her death and praying for her family and friends. A memorial has also been set up outside the law enforcement center for those who wish to pay tribute. And South Dakota is about to take on a fluorescent orange hue with the arrival of pheasant season later this week. Experience Sioux Falls will be rolling out the red carpet at the Sioux Falls Regional Airport as hunters, guns, and dogs arrive from all corners of the nation. From the Kello.com News Center, I'm Tom Rooney.
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0: Buckle up for a ride aboard the Symphony of Destruction.
1: In this case, it's an almost 80-year-old guy.
2: Okay.
1: He's in Australia, driving an electric hatchback called the Dolphin.
2: All right.
1: And he took that dolphin right back to the water.
2: Oh, wow.
3: Oh, no.
1: Crashed it into someone's pool.
3: Oh, okay.
1: He's luckily okay.
4: An electric hatchback where you least expect to see it. Pulled from a backyard swimming pool in Newport this morning after a drive home plunged into chaos.
5: The noise was horrendous. There was no doubt what it was.
4: The BYD Dolphin was travelling down Prince Alfred Parade just before 8:30 last night when it slammed through safety railing and went straight into the pool. George Webster and his son, a paramedic, were some of the first on scene.
5: Within that couple of minutes, there would have been 10 of the neighbours. All of the houses were out and, you know, wanting to assist.
4: The driver in shock but alive, thanks to the quick thinking of a man who was home at the time.
6: The homeowner had to free the 79-year-old after he became trapped by the airbag, pulling him through the back seat. He was taken to Northern Beaches Hospital, but was uninjured.
4: Police are still investigating the moments leading up to the crash. This dolphin, certainly not one supposed to end up in the water. Nick Overall, 7 News.
7: Yeah, luckily he only paid about 10 grand for that thing. So
2: they're super cheap.
8: So not a big loss.
7: Oh yeah, BYD. They were not allowed to sell them here.
8: No.
2: Oh.
7: Yeah.
2: Too cheap.
3: No, how are them brakes?
2: Oh! I'm sure they're probably fine.
8: Oh, they're fine. I think it's the driver error.
2: Fantastic.
8: Yeah.
2: Definitely was around a curve.
8: Yeah.
2: What the hell?
1: Splash.
7: Yeah. Yeah, but this guy lost my shirt somehow. Do you have one of them space blankets?
1: They probably took it off.
9: He never looked good in the space bin.
8: There's no way to pull that off.
2: It's always bad when you're in
9: real feeble.
2: Something's gone really wrong if you're in a space blanket.
7: It really
2: or you've either just finished a marathon.
7: That too.
2: One of the two.
7: That too.
2: We'll take a break for the rest of the day.
1: We'll take a break for the rest of the day, and that's going to do it for us here on this Tuesday.
2: Yes.
1: Stay safe, and we'll talk to you next time on Dave and Chuck the Freak.
10: I think everyone should say penis so we can take away the negative power of the word. Yeah? So everybody?
11: Penis.
12: Penis.
13: Penis.
14: Penis.
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4: ¿Qué tal ahora?
5: How about now?
2: How about now?
6: How about now?
7: How about now, fool?
8: How about now?
9: How about now?
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2: Welcome to Twisted Tuesday on the Church of Rock. I am the Rev. Glad to have you in the congregation today. Weird is the word for Twisted Tuesdays with the Rev. Starting today with some Linkin Park on the Crow. Good morning. Welcome to the Church of Rock.

93.7 The Crow. Dude, you're late. September ended about 2 weeks ago. Green Day on The Crow. Welcome to the Church of Rock. Twisted Tuesday. Weird is the word every Tuesday. You're going to hear some weird stuff today on my show because I like it that way. Today is also a very busy day on the Church of Rock. First up, we got Runnings, another sled reckoning qualification stop. We're going to be at Runnings today from 11 to 1. Denzel's going to be live starting in about an hour or so. From the Runnings on East 10th Street near Bonson over there. You can sign up to get qualified for the big sled reckoning prize today with Denzel live from 11 to 1 at Runnings. Later on in my show, I'll tell you all about Blackstone Cherry tickets you can win, how you could score a $50 drink card from the Liquor Stadium. And coming up at noon today, we'll be doing Twisted Tuesday Tesla on Lost Hymnals. Right now, we got Harvey Danger. Flagpole sit up on the curl.

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Everything that rocks.

0: 103.7 The Crow, Twisted Tuesday, Toxicity from System of a Down on The Crow. You know what we should do right here? I think we should get the bagpipes out. You know what I'm talking about, don't you? The bagpipes? You into the bagpipes?
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1: I don't want a cheeseburger. 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
0: Too early for a cheeseburger? Look, cheeseburger, cheeseburger, cheeseburger.

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1: From the Kelloland Live Doppler Storm Center.
9: Partly cloudy skies today and cool. High temperature 58. North winds 5 to 15 miles per hour. For this evening and tonight, we'll have a mostly cloudy sky. 42 the overnight low with a light north wind. Partly cloudy tomorrow, slightly warmer. High temperature of 61 with a light northeast wind. For the Kelloland Live Doppler HD Storm Center, I'm Scott Bonds.
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1: 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It's called Die for You, 103.7 The Crow. We're going to be checking in with Denzel over at Runnings on East 10th Street. Another chance for you to go sign up and get qualified for Sled Reckoning going on right now till 1 o'clock. We'll be checking in with Big D in a little bit. Let's do Local H now, 103.7 The Crow.

0: 1037 The Crow, rolling Talica this morning. Welcome home, Sanitarium, Local H in front of that. It's time to get another qualifier for Sled Reckoning. We're out at Runnings on East 10th Street. Denzel, what are you doing, man?
1: What is up, dude? Hanging out just inside Runnings. But as you come up to Runnings on East 10th here near Bonson, you will see the trailer and the snowmobile. Man, they are sweet. That Polaris 850 RMK Chaos sled from Vernity Motoplex. And a Runnings supplying the 6x12 carry-on trailer. You also get a $500 get-and-go gas card. And then, of course, a four-day, three-night stay at the Lodge at Deadwood Gaming Resort. All going to one lucky Crow Rockstar on Thursday night over at Vernity Motoplex. Frontier Bank helping us make it happen. And your chance to get in on it right now until 1 o'clock as I'm going to pick a qualifier for the grand prize contesting on Thursday before I leave Runnings here on East 10th. So come by, drop your name in the box, check out the snowmobile, check out the trailer. And by the way, if you're looking for a trailer, Runnings is the place. They got you covered, man. Literally either covered or uncovered trailers and trailers for any occasion, anything you need, whether it's a snow machines, off-road toys, heavy-duty lawn equipment, you name it, Runnings has got a trailer for your needs. And I want to let you know about a really cool event for the kids. Friday the 30th, I will be back here at Runnings doing my show live 2 to 6 because that night is Cars and Candy. And anybody with a sweet ride and anybody with kids is welcome to come out on Friday the 30th at 5 o'clock and do some trick-or-treating and check out some really awesome rides. So Cars and Candy will be here at Runnings on the 30th, but today you got till 1 to get in on Sled Reckoning 26, the $20,000 giveaway at Runnings with 103.7 The Crow. 103.7 The Crow sliding in a whole slew of rock stars when Holly Weird hits the Washington Pavilion on Thursday. David Arquette, who plays bumbling police deputy Dewey Riley, is coming to town to celebrate the 30th anniversary of the original Scream flick in person. Watch a special screening of the original Scream movie. Then you get to chat with Deputy Dewey Riley afterwards. 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

0: 1037 The Crow, got to get closer on Twisted Tuesday with Nine Inch Nails on The Crow. Papa Roach in front of that with their new cut, See You in Hell. I am the Rev downtown at the studio and out at the Runnings on East 10th Street. It's the Big D, Denzel, getting you qualified for Sled Reckoning. Tell us about it, Denzel.
1: Yeah, well, you know, you get the sled, you get the trailer, you get the $500 gas card, and the 4-day, 3-night stay at the Lodge at Deadwood Gaming Resort. But you got to qualify to win it Thursday night. That is when the grand prize contesting goes down. So all qualifiers must be present at Vernity Motoplex at 5 o'clock to get checked in and get ready. And let's get you qualified. And you can do it by getting here by Runnings on East 10th. We're just down the road from Bonson and East 10th. And all you got to do is drop your name in the box, and the odds are pretty decent. It's only people that I cross paths with here on site at Runnings that get in on the drawing today. So make the time, swing through here, and also Runnings has got you covered. You know, they're supplying our 6x12 carry-on trailer, which you can see because I've got that parked out front with the Polaris 850 RMK Chaos sled, and they are pretty nice, and you can come check them out for yourself, and they got you covered or uncovered, any kind of trailer, any need. Runnings is your place. They'll do you right. So I'll be here till 1 o'clock. Again, it's the Runnings on East 10th for Sled Reckoning 26, getting us a qualifier on 103.7 The Crow.

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0: 93.7 The Crow, one of the early ones from Evanescence with Amy Lee, Bring Me to Life on The Crow. I am the Rev, gearing up for a break, but we're going to do the Architect's new track, Broken Mirror. We're going to go for a walk with Pantera today, because we can, on Twisted Tuesday. We got Tesla coming up at noon on Lost Hymnals this afternoon as well. And right now, we're going to go try to get another qualifier for Sled Reckoning. Yo, Denzel.
1: Hey, what's up? And that is what we are doing before I leave here. Running's on East 10th. That is the place. I just

All the money goes to cancer research, and they're giving away this really sweet two-person go-kart. It's $20 a ticket. That is it. And the go-kart could be yours. And you can qualify for Sled Reckoning. Two reasons to come by Runnings on East 10th before 1 o'clock. 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
11: Becoming partly to mostly sunny as we go through the rest of your Tuesday. A high on either side of 60. Calm northwesterly wind at 5 to 10 miles per hour. Clear, calm, and chilly tonight. A low around, if not just below 40. The north wind at 5 to 10 miles per hour. Then a partly cloudy day on Wednesday, a

0: high of 61 with a light northeasterly breeze at 5 to 15 miles per hour. From the Storm Center, I'm meteorologist Adam Roy.
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1: Twisted Tuesday Tesla on Lost Hymnals today. Came out of Sacramento in 81. I've done a lot of shows opening for Tesla with different bands over the years, and they're all really super nice guys. The band was formed by bass player Brian Wheat, who's the businessman for the band. He's all serious. He don't talk much. But he's very solid, great bass player. Frank Hannon, the guitar player, is a workaholic. He's always got something going on, whether Tesla's on the road or not. I've done a few things over the years with him. I know he worked with Ron on a few things as well, Ron Keel. And we've opened up for Tesla a few times over the years. They added Jeff Keith, the lead singer, who's a real animated guy. He's always cracking jokes and laughing when you meet him and talk to him. And Troy Licata, the original drummer, no longer there. Steve Brown, now drumming for Tesla. His brother Mick Brown played for Lynch Mob and Dokken for a lot of years. Steve now having the dream gig with Tesla, and he's loving every minute of it. We're going to start today with a cut from Bust a Nut. Album number 4 came out in 94. This is probably my favorite Tesla cut ever, right here. It's a killer track. It's called Mama's Fool with Tesla on Lost Hymnals. Only on 103.7 The Crow.

0: 1037 The Crow. Twisted Tuesday Tesla on Lost Hymnals today. First single from the first album. That was Modern Day Cowboy from their Mechanical Resonance album. They're going to do a little run at the House of Blues down in Vegas starting next spring in March on the 6th. They'll be there for like a couple weeks. Tesla on Lost Hymnals today, all brought to you by Pfeiffer Implement of Sioux Falls. For rentals on tractors, skid loaders, and more, be a Pfeiffer for life. I've got Seether, who's coming to town. We'll do them in a couple minutes. New Nickelback on the way. Right now, we're going to go check in at Runnings on East 10th Street. You want to sign up for Sled Reckoning? Tell them about it, Denzel.
1: Yes, sir. That is what we are doing. Going to pick a qualifier before I leave here at 1 o'clock for a Thursday's grand prize contesting going down in the evening, a 6 o'clock start time at a Vernity Motoplex. And if you're qualified, you're going to be in it to win it, man, a $20,000 plus grand prize package. So exciting this year for Sled Reckoning 26 and East 10th Runnings. That is where you need to come now to get us signed up and hopefully qualify. Again, you got till 1 o'clock. Hey, and listen, bring your chainsaw. By the way, they do a chainsaw sharpening here at Runnings, any kind, all blades, all sizes, and it is Carhartt days as well. 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Maybe we'll get you signed up to win that new Polaris 850 RMK Chaos sled and the 6x12 carry-on trailer from Runnings, which I've actually got with me, parked out front of the East 10th Runnings just down the road from Bonson. 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

0: 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So we're giving away the Sled Reckoning Grand Prize this Thursday out at Vernadi Motoplex, and this has definitely got to be about the coolest prize we've ever given away. It's worth over $20,000, right, Denzel?
1: Yes, sir, man, and it is exciting. I mean, I wish we could win it, but obviously we can't. But yeah, man, with the sled, $17,000 new Polaris sled from Vernadi Motoplex, $2,500 6x12 carry-on trailer from Runnings, and a $500 gas card from Get and Go, and then that three-night stay at the Lodge at Deadwood Gaming Resort. One lucky Crow Rockstar is going to be pretty happy Thursday night at Vernadi Motoplex. Let's get you in on qualifying, because you have to qualify to win it, and you can do it here at Runnings on East 10th, just down from Bonson. I've actually got the sled and the trailer right behind the Crow Durango, and just poke your head here in the door and get signed up. Going to draw a qualifier before I leave, and also, it's a bonus, it's Carhartt Days.
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0: 1037 The Crow, some bulls on parade with Rage Against the Machine. 1037 The Crow. Let's talk about the music. I've got Drowning Pool, some bodies. Gonna do that next. Pulls up some Zeppelin over the hills and far, far away where they have a brewery. That's a Zeppelin on the way. I've got a nice long rock block next for you. We'll pull up some Hell's Bells too in a few minutes. Right now, we're going to go check in one final time at Runnings on East 10th Street. Yo, Denzel.
1: Hey, Rev. Yeah, listen, still a few more minutes, to get qualified for Sled Reckoning 26. So if you're anywhere near Bonson and East 10th Street, swing on by, drop your name in the box. I'm going to pull a qualifier for the big grand prize contest and going down Thursday night at Vern Idy Motoplex and the $20,000 plus Sled Reckoning giveaway. Runnings, of course, supplied us with the 6x12 carry-on trailer, and I've got that and the $17,000 Polaris 850 RMK Chaos with me here at Runnings, parked right out front so you can check it out. 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It's Denzel from the Runnings on East 10th with 103.7 The Crow. 103.7 The Crow hooked you up last week with Win 'em Before You Can Buy 'em 4-packs to a huge show just announced in 27.
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8: From the Kelloland Live Doppler Storm Center.
9: Gradual clearing as we go through the rest of your Tuesday with a high on either side of 60, northwest winds at 5 to 10 miles per hour. Mostly clear tonight with a low of 40 and a light northerly breeze at 5 to 10 miles per hour. And another pleasant day on Wednesday, a mix of sun and clouds, a light northeasterly breeze around 10 miles per hour, with highs generally ranging in the low 60s. From the Storm Center at Kelloland TV, I'm meteorologist Adam Rowe.
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1037 The Crow. I am the Rev, and it is Twisted Tuesday. So it's time that we get out the weekly installment of the Larry Launcher. This has become one of my congregation's favorite events during the Church of Rock. That's kind of cool how that came out. Anyway, it's all about getting rid of somebody that's driving you nuts. You don't want to hurt them. You don't want to really hurt them bad or anything. You just want to get rid of them for a while. So when that coworker, family member, pet, kid, relative, whoever gets in your way, you know what I'm talking about. You get out the Larry Launcher and you let them fly. You put their butt in the seat and you pull the lever on three. Ready? Three,

0: 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It's Bad Omens, called Dying to Love on The Crow. The Crow's annual Halloween blood drive is coming up Friday the 30th. 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

103.7 The Crow. That's the Autumn Kings with Gone, Gone, Gone on The Crow. 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
0: 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Are we reaching... See, you keep hanging up. And it's a man answering.
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0: 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Nothing else matters. Metallica on The Crow. You still have till 2 o'clock to text in Slims with an S on the end, and you might win a dinner for two from Slim Chickens just because you're attending the Church of Rock. Hallelujah. Every day, somebody wins dinner for two from Slim Chickens and the Church of Rock. Tanner Struck, Jared Lockhart, Nicola Stassi, I probably butchered that one, and Jeff Graff, they've all won dinner for two from Slim Chickens because they attend the Church of Rock. Hallelujah. Slims is your code word. I got the Killers, some old Aerosmith, and the new one from Shinedown, Young Again. We'll do them all next. Denzel's in after two. Have a great afternoon. Tomorrow, we all hump the crap out of it on the Church of Rock. See you later.
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10: From the Kelloland Live Doppler Storm Center.
11: Becoming partly to mostly sunny as we go through the rest of your Tuesday, a high on either side of 60, a calm northwesterly wind at 5 to 10 miles per hour. Clear, calm, and chilly tonight, a low around, if not just below 40. The north wind at 5 to 10 miles per hour. Then a partly cloudy day on Wednesday, a high of 61, with a light northeasterly breeze at 5 to 15 miles per hour. From the Storm Center, I'm meteorologist Adam Rook.
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0: 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Angie's List ranked us. 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
1: 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Happy Tuesday to you, and a really cool event going on Thursday here in town. Holly Weird coming to Sioux Falls, and if you're not in the Sled Reckoning Grand Prize contesting, I'll bet you'd have a blast at a Behind the Scream, and we'll talk more about it in two songs. Got new, A Perfect Circle to get into right after Def Leppard. It's Rocket on The Crow.
2: Thank you.

0: this new stuff from MJK in a perfect circle. Maynard James Keenan, of course, the frontman of Tool and also of APC. It's Denzel and a Washington Pavilion, man, hosting an event on Thursday commemorating the 30th anniversary of the original Scream horror flick. It is called Behind the Scream, a live conversation with David Arquette. So literally, Deputy Dewey Riley is going to be here in person to host a special screening of the original Scream. And then there's a live Q&A session afterwards with David Arquette. That is just awesome. They did this around Christmas time with Chevy Chase from Vacation. And what a cool night it was. And I'd love to get you in. Ticket info on the events page at KRRO.com. But there are two ways you can go, courtesy of The Crow. First off, send Scream to The Crow Phones, S-C-R-E-A-M. Get that into The Crow Phones by midnight because we're picking winners tomorrow. And you can troll The Crow Facebook page and find the post from last week and a sound off in the comments below the Behind the Scream post. So do it. Love to reward your loyalty to the Sioux Empire's Rock Station with a great time Behind the Scream with David Arquette, man, Thursday night at Washington Pavilion. Stain coming up in just a minute. We'll talk about those tickets coming your way. And a Linkin Park, The Cult next, and a little crossfade in the next half hour here on The Crow 2.
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37, the Crone. It's been a while since Stained has been anywhere near Sioux Falls, but they will be here April 6th in the Crow presenting the Break the Cycle 25th Anniversary Tour featuring Seether, and you also get Hinder and Hooba Stank and three songs.

0: 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26 Polaris 850 RMK Chaos Sled from Vernity Motoplex, $17,000 snowmobile, a $2,500 6x12 carry-on trailer from Runnings, a $500 gas card from Get and Go, and a three-night stay at the Lodge at Deadwood Gaming Resort, a Frontier Bank helping make that possible, and all of that going to one lucky Crow Rockstar Thursday night at Vernity Motoplex when we do grand prize contesting starting about 6 o'clock after my live broadcast. Now, the good thing is, if you haven't qualified yet, you can still get in on it. Tomorrow, 11 to 1. 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Now, that is a spot. It is off Benson, and it's right near Benson and Cliff, but it's actually off Benson and North National Highway, and you just head straight up North National Highway, and you'll run right into Arctic Winter Management. So 11 to 1 tomorrow, and they're serving free lunch. You can come out and get qualified, and then on Thursday, 2 to 6, I'll be live at Vernity Motoplex before the contest. You will pull 5 last chance qualifiers during my show to get in on it. So KRRO.com is more info for you. Let's get you back into some of your favorite rock. Got new FFDP up next. Patience coming from GNR2 from my man Ricky rocking out in Rapid City. And I told you I'd get you the info on how to get some Stain tickets from the Sioux Empire's Rock Station. Text in to win. Break is the code word. BREAK. Get that into the Crow phones. And here is another way to win free tickets to From the Crow. 103.7 The Crow hooked you up last week with Win 'Em Before You Can Buy 'Em 4-packs to a huge show just announced in 27.
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0: 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Hoobastank and Hinder also on the bill. 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

0: Another pleasant day on Wednesday. A mix of sun and clouds. A light northeasterly breeze around 10 miles per hour, with highs generally ranging in the low 60s. From the Storm Center at Kelowna TV, I'm meteorologist Adam Rowe.
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with a day to remember on 103.7 The Crow. New music there always lets you down. Planting Page on deck. And love to hook you up, man, with $50 and free drink over at Liquor Stadium. Kudos to Brady Ullman and Mike Rickus, the latest lucky rock stars to score free beers, courtesy of The Crow. And I'll tell you after we get through this Radiohead.

0: 1037 The Crow giving you a fat lip right there. Some 41 on the Sue and Pius Rock Station. And I promise you $50, man, to drink it up at Liquor Stadium, which, by the way, always been on the west side over there at Marion Road for the last few decades, taking care of you. Now there's an east side location off 26 near Sycamore. So Liquor Stadium's got you covered on both sides of town. And $50 could be yours, man, courtesy of The Crow, if you send it Stadium, S-T-A-D-I-U-M, Stadium. That is your code word to win, man. It worked for Brady Ullman, Tristan Peterson, Steve Cheshire, and Mike Rickus. Do it, Stadium, to the Crow phones. Hey, hello, what's going on?
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1: Good enough. I couldn't remember if that was going on today or not. Yeah. I heard Stain come on, and I better call.
0: Right on. Who is this?
2: My name is Shane.
0: Well, Shane, I appreciate you checking in, man. Good luck to you. But, yeah, jump on those, KRRO.com. Easiest place to win them. And going to jump in just a minute with some old school VH. Manson, mandatory Manson in your ears next. And the latest from Motionless in White, not far away on 103.7 The Crow 2.
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1037 The Crow with M-I-W and R-I-P, Emotionless in Awida, tapping a Skylar Gray to help out on that one. And props to Travis Payton. He is the front row four-pack winner for the all-acoustic Blackstone Cherry Show, hitting Biggs Bar on Tuesday, November 17th, Bonfire Night, coming to Sioux Falls. And we have got another four-pack for somebody else to go to. Details soon on how you can score them. Metallica's Until It Sleeps a song away. Breaking stuff right here with Limp Bizkit.

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1: 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So hear them while you can. 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

on 037 The Crow. Hey, closing in on a 420, and you know what that means. Name that riff with Common Sense Urban Legend and your shot at a $420 shopping spree. One grand prize winner going to take that home on Halloween at 420. Halloween's on a Saturday and at 420 at the 49th Street store. So if you qualify, you got to be present to win, but it'll be well worth it, man, if you get to go crazy at Common Sense Urban Legend to the tune of $420. So stick around. We'll see if you can name that riff. And if you get it right, you qualify by getting your choice out of the Crow Case, which the Crow Case is only at the 49th Street Common Sense Urban Legend location. And it is packed full of all kinds of stuff, value priced at only $10.37. So anything inside the Crow Case, you can get for $10.37. So check them out, man, 49th Street store, to find the Crow Case, and stick around till 420 for your shot to get something free and maybe get in on that $420 shopping spree. That is so awesome. Evanescence, in the meantime, we'll squeeze in some Nirvana before the top of the hour as well here on 103.7 The Crow. 103.7 The Crow, sliding in a

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12: From the Kelloland Live Doppler Storm Center.
13: Becoming partly to mostly sunny as we go through the rest of your Tuesday. A high on either side of 60. A calm northwesterly wind at 5 to 10 miles per hour. Clear, calm, and chilly tonight. Low around, if not just below 40. The north wind at 5 to 10 miles per hour. Then a partly cloudy day on Wednesday, a high of 61, with a light northeasterly breeze at 5 to 15 miles per hour. From the Storm Center, I'm meteorologist Adam Roy.
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103.7 The Crow presenting Stains Break the Cycle Tour 25th Anniversary Tour, coming to town and hitting the Denny on April 6th. Featuring Seether. Then you also get Hooba Stank and Hindrance, a 4-for-1 show from The Crow. 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Just a

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0: 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And I love to keep you in tune, man, and get you in on Sled Reckoning 26, man, the 20K giveaway, $20,000 grand prize package going to one lucky rock star Thursday night at Vernide Motoplex, the eve of their annual snow event, which, by the way, man, get set up for all your winter needs on Thursday at Vernide Motoplex, man. Great deals on all their merchandise and a snow toys too. And that night, we're going to give away the Sled Reckoning grand prize package. And if you're not qualified, you can do it tomorrow at Arctic Winter Management. I will be there from 11 to 1. They are serving up free lunch, and we're getting you registered to find another qualifier for Sled Reckoning 26. Arctic Winter Management is off North National Avenue, which is right there off Benson near Annabelle's. So Benson and North National Avenue, and you just head up there and you'll run right into Arctic Winter Management, and I will be there 11 to 1 tomorrow looking for you and getting you into Sled Reckoning 26. Hey, just some minutes away from the 420 Name That Riff with Common Sense Urban Legend, your shot to score a $420 shopping spree if you can name the song. So we'll talk more on that in just a couple. Stick around. Also got some Fozzy, AC/DC, and Alice in Chains not far away on the Crow.
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0: Yes, it is, man. 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Now, to be eligible, start your text guesses with R-I-F-F, riff, then the song title. All right, riff, R-I-F-F, then the song title. That way I get it and you're eligible and you're in the contesting. All right, here we go. Here it is. All right, that's it for this afternoon's Name That Riff with Common Sense and Urban Legend. Remember, you got to submit your guess via text and start it with R-I-F-F, riff, then the song title. Which

to you. Riff, R-I-F-F, then the song title. Send those guests into the Crow phones. And to getting ready for commercial-free Rock at 5, brought to you by Common Sense and Urban Legend. And if you got suggestions, feel free to send those to me as well or hit up the Crow phones live. That's why I'm here. It's Alice in Chains on the Sioux Empire's Rock Station.

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Aw, the sweetest people with biggest hearts. Yeah, that one's probably not about us. But thanks, Betty, for the Home Advisor review.

1037 The Crow. Yes, sir. Fozzie on the Sioux Empire's rock station. Chris Jericho, man, the man on the microphone. Dude, love that

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Aw, thank you.

Crow, Puddle of Mud there in West Scanton on the pipes, man. And what a voice that cat has. Hey, two straight weeks of Stained Seats is on the Sioux Empire's Rock Station, which is presenting the Break the Cycle 25th Anniversary Tour, a 4-for-1 show from the Crow with Seether. And then Huba, Stank, and Hinder also opening up for Stained April 6th at the Denny. That is when it's rolling through Sioux Falls. And a congratulations to Darren Coyma, Landon Davis, Corey Culp, and Rick Egan. They scored a win before you can buy them 4-packs last week. More tickets for you this week if you send BREAK, B-R-E-A-K, to the Crow Phones BREAK. That is your code word to win a pair of seats. 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Click on that bad boy and register to win tickets there, too. 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So do it, man. 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
9: From the Kelloland Live Doppler Storm Center.
10: Skies will stay mostly clear tonight. The low by morning, a cool 40 degrees. Then on Wednesday, partly cloudy, 61 for high. Northeast breeze 5 to 15 miles an hour. On Thursday, a good chance of showers, but under a half an inch. Otherwise, a breezy high of just 59. Friday, mostly sunny, breezy, and 55. From the Storm Center at Kelloland TV, I'm Jay Trobeck.
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with the ball on ya in about 3 minutes. Then I got the latest from Breaking Benjamin. And hey, if you want to jump in the Wayback Machine Thursday night at Washington Pavilion and watch a special screening of the original Scream movie, and then hang for a Q&A afterwards hosted by David Arquette, a.k.a. Dewey Riley, the Crow has got tickets for you. Jump on our Facebook page and to find the post from last week. 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

We get it. Listening to Dave and Chuck the Freak isn't the only thing that's hard in the morning. 103.7, The Crow.

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appreciate you rocking out Mitchell with the Crow app, my brother. Hey, and I got the Five Finger Bad Co. cover coming, two songs away, my man. And a kudos to Travis Payton for scoring the front row four-pack to Blackstone Cherry. That is going to be awesome. An all-acoustic evening at Biggs Bar on November 17th. And we got another four-pack, of front row tickets, man, putting you and three friends in the best seats in the house. Details on how to win coming soon.

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Talica Sandman up after this jam by From Ashes to New.

right to qualify for the biggest giveaway in the Sioux Empire with 103.7 The Crow Sled Reckoning 26. Grand prize, a package worth over $20,000 is yours on Thursday, and I will let you know how you can qualify the next 2 days after we close out your 5 o'clock ride with Ozzy here in just a couple.

0: off that cut, man. I don't know. Z1037 The Crow. Appreciate you hanging with the Sioux Empire's Rock Station. And listen, his final performance is coming to the big screen. Back to the Beginning hits theaters for a limited run on Wednesday, the 28th. Now, aside from Ozzy's final stage set, there's going to be a lot of your favorite rockers featured and a chatting about all things Ozzy, Guns N' Roses, a Metallica, Tool, Slayer, Ghost, Anthrax, Pantera, and more. And you will definitely be able to win your way in starting later this week. Back to the Beginning, hitting theaters again on the 28th. Hey, tomorrow, how about this? Lunch is on Arctic Winter Management. I am going to be live there from 11 to 1 and looking for peeps to qualify for Sled Reckoning 26. So come out, grub it up, and drop your name in the box and possibly get in that grand prize contesting on Thursday night. Arctic Winter Management is a really prairie dog porta potty, same place. It's Benson Road and National Avenue. That is just east of Annabelle's. So not far away from there, and you come straight up National Avenue and you'll run right into the place, Benson and National Avenue, tomorrow, 11 to 1 with the Crow. And then Thursday, come out to Vernite Motoplex for their annual snow event. And I'll be live 2 to 6 doing my whole show before we start the contesting that night. And when I am done, we will pick the final 5 qualifiers for Sled Reckoning. So you got 6 shots in 2 days to get in on it. And KRRO.com has all the info for you right at the top of our homepage. All right, man, enough yapping. I am getting outie. Gone. See you. Bye. I appreciate you chilling this afternoon. Robbie Daniels up next with another 60-minute commercial-free rock block rolling out in just a few here on 103.7 The Crow. See ya. 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
1: From the Kelloland Live Doppler Storm Center.
2: Going to be a little cool tonight with mostly clear skies, the low 40. Then tomorrow, partly cloudy, 61 with a light northeast breeze. On Thursday, good chance of some rain showers, light under half an inch. Otherwise, a breezy high of 59. And a mostly sunny breezy 55 on Friday. Saturday morning could be frosty. From the Storm Center at Kelloland TV, I'm Jay Trollbeck.
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103.7 The Crow. It's the Beastie Boys. You got to fight for your right to party, and that's what we're going to do here tonight. It's Robbie back at it. 3 days grace on the way. Also, Red Hot Chili Peppers on now. Wage War. It's Blindfold. It's 103.7 The Crow.

to Empire's Rock Station. It's 103.7 The Crow with your passes to the Heartland Country Corn Maze. Can you get through a corn maze? I got to tell you, I've tried and it's not happening. It's 11 acres of crazy coolness. You want to go for free? Text CORN to the Crow phones at 605-334-1037.

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Sled Reckoning is back on Sioux Empire's Rock Station, and it's going down Thursday night at Vern ID Motiplex. 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Old school.

0: 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It's 103.7 The Crow. You're with Robbie. So have you checked out our concert page lately? You might want to check it out, KRRO.com, because Nickelback has announced an arena headlining world tour for 2027. It's the North American portion of the Everything Under the Sun tour. Begins February 6th in Pittsburgh, Pennsylvania, and wraps up May 7th in Mexico. They will make stops in Europe and Australia through the fall of next year. Tickets go on sale this Friday. Interesting. Oh, and by the way, they'll release that album, Everything Under the Sun, October 30th. I love it. All right, speaking of Nickelback, we've got the latest from them on the way. System of a Down is next.
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16: Skies will stay mostly clear tonight. The low by morning, a cool 40 degrees. Then on Wednesday, partly cloudy, 61 for high. Northeast breeze 5 to 15 miles an hour. On Thursday, a good chance of showers, but under a half an inch. Otherwise, a breezy high of just 59. Friday, mostly sunny, breezy, and 55. From the Storm Center, Kelloland TV, I'm Jay Trobeck.
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